One day, as a child in Hamburg, I was walking home from school and I saw an odd-looking man beside me. He was holding his hat in his hand and seemed unable to walk properly. He had a jerky gait, halted abruptly from time to time. I thought he might have a club foot. Regarding him with inordinate curiosity, I told myself, "That's Kapellmeister Mahler from the Municipal Theater." That's Otto Klemper, who was born in Hamburg in 1885, and his first view of men to become very important in his life in a number of ways, Gustav Mahler. Hi there, welcome to Exploring Music. This is Bill McLaughlin, and we are exploring the world of Gustav Mahler. Mahler died young, at the age of 50, and despite his having said, "My time will come," for about 40 or 50 years it looked as if he would be wrong. Only a handful of great conductors kept Mahler's work alive. Otto Klemper was one of them, Bruno Walter, Leopold Stokowski, Oskar Fried. Eventually, starting in the 60s, there came a whole new school of great Mahler conductors. I thought in today's program, we'd listen to a few performances by some of these saintly conductors who kept the Mahler flame alive, starting with Otto Klemper. Klemper was 20 years old when he actually met Mahler professionally. The occasion was a performance of Mahler's Second Symphony, which took place in Berlin in 1905. There's a lot of offstage music, and Klemper was engaged as the offstage conductor. And I'll read from Klemper's notes. He said, "When I went over to him, I asked if the offstage orchestra had been satisfactory, and he said, 'No, it was frightful, much too loud.' I pointed at the score and said, 'But it says fortissimo.' 'Yes, fortissimo, but in the far distance.' Klemper went back and got his players to play very softly. And Mahler approved, came to the dressing room, said, 'Very good.' 'I was overjoyed,' writes Otto Klemper." I have named the first movement Totenfeier, which means funeral rites. And if you want to know, it is the hero of my first symphony, whom I bear to the grave here, and whose life I catch up from a higher standpoint in pure mirror. At the same time, there's a great question. Why did you live? Why did you suffer? Is it all nothing but a huge, frightful joke? Well, let's listen. Otto Klemper with the Philharmonia Orchestra, the first movement of Mahler's Second Symphony, entitled Resurrection.

And here follows a pause of at least 5 minutes, it says right there in the score. We've just heard the first movement of Mahler's Second Symphony. This was Otto Klemperer conducting the Philharmonia Orchestra. For young composers, this was the era of Wagner mania, and every composer had to contend with the figure of Wagner. Look at this tremendous scale of this piece, 20-minute long first movement. That's as long as two Haydn symphonies in the beginning. And yet you can feel that Mahler is moving past Wagner and finding his own way. In the second movement, Mahler makes a kind of music which Wagner could not have. It simply wasn't within his emotional vocabulary. Mahler is going back to his childhood, to Bohemia and Austrian folk music. I thought in this performance it would be very interesting to hear Leopold Stokowski conducting the London Symphony Orchestra. I have to say, my first experience of this symphony was from the stage of the Academy of Music playing for Leopold Stokowski. So I have great affection for the sight of this old silver-maned man leading this music

Leopold Stokowski conducting the London Symphony Orchestra in the second movement of Mahler's Symphony No. 2, gentle dance movement, slow dance, Ländler. As I listened to this performance, I had a very clear memory of Stokowski working with the Philadelphia Orchestra strings. It's a fabulous string section in Philadelphia, always has been, is to this present day. But they're modern players, and they didn't like to slide. The technical word for that is portamento. It's sort of gone like, dong. And I remember Stokowski had to rehearse very hard to get them to loosen up and play in this technique, which they thought was old-fashioned and a little bit vulgar, I'm afraid. Let's go back and find just that spot here in that performance. See if you can hear the string instruments sliding from one note to the next.

0: It's very pretty, isn't it? And I think probably Leopold Stokowski had to work very hard to get the London Symphony Orchestra to make those slides. And you know, I think Mahler did too. I have some proof in the form of a wonderful testimonial. Great radio man called William Mahler made a show years ago called I Remember Mahler. Let's listen to Herman Marton and Herbert Borodkin talking about Mahler and sliding.
1: Well, that brings me to something that I could never understand. But you know, he's a Viennese, and you know, Strauss and all that, and they use a lot of that in their music. And his fourth symphony, his theme is da da da ti da. My God, he asked all the first violins to da da da do.
2: He insisted on certain slides in his music. In his music
3: only.
2: Whereas sometimes in a slow movement, in other composers, he would do that too. For instance, he said you couldn't go da Nobody sings like that. So you have to slide to get there. Da, he would sing that for you that way. Well, how else would you play it?
0: Isn't it lovely? And it gets at Mahler as a singer, a coach of singers. He was around opera houses all of his life. Let's hear another Mahler song. St. Anthony of Padua, Preaching to the Fishes. This is Dietrich Fischer-Dieskau with George Sell and the London Symphony.

0: fallen, die Predigt hat fallen, hat fallen.
1: Poor St. Anthony of Padua. He's preaching a sermon to a church which is completely empty. So he goes down to the river to preach to the fishes, and they all pay wonderful attention. And then the pike are still thieving, the eels are still loving, the crabs are still moving backwards and so forth. Dietrich Fischer-Dieskau, George Sell, attention. And then the pike are still thieving, the eels are still loving, the crabs are still moving backwards and so forth. Dietrich

0: From the Dame Myra Hess concerts to exciting nights with the Grant Park Orchestra and relaxing evenings at Ravinia, the WFMT microphones travel far and wide to bring you great concerts from across Chicagoland. 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
2: Let's meet Bruno Walter, longtime friend of Gustav Mahler. I found an interview from 1950. Walter was in New York to conduct the New York Philharmonic, and the interviewer questioned him as to when Walter had first met Mahler.
3: My first personal meeting with Gustav Mahler took place in 1894. I was 18 years old at that time. I had greedily devoured the furious criticisms in German papers of this musical crime against taste, against symphonic form, against every aesthetic rule, because his first symphony, it was particularly the third movement, the sardonic funeral march, which aroused the wild hostility of the critics. That a symphony could bring about such passionate repercussions made me wish with all my heart to hear this revolutionary kind of music, and still more to see face to face the demonic creative personality of its composer. And so it was a deeply stirring experience for my youthful mind to see its wish fulfilled and look into Gustav Mahler's face.
2: That was the voice of Bruno Walter, and we'll hear Maestro Walter now with the New York Philharmonic in the third and fourth movements of Mahler's Second Symphony. The third movement is based on that song about St. Anthony preaching to the fishes, and the fourth movement featuring the great contralto Maureen Forrester.

I hate classical cliffhangers, but that's exactly where I'm going to have to leave you today. That's the opening of the final movement of Mahler's Second Symphony. We heard Walter conducting the third and fourth movements of the Second Symphony of Mahler, and that was the great Canadian contralto Maureen Forrester, who owns this repertoire. Tomorrow's show will pick up just where we left off. 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

0: I'm Peter Van de Graaff. I hope you enjoyed this encore presentation of Exploring Music, produced by Sydney Gillard at WFMT in Chicago. 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
1: 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So right now, let's continue the music with Guerrero leading the Nashville Symphony with Sierra's piece.

Puerto Rican composer Roberto Sierra reimagining the lively Spanish dance known as the Fandango, drawing on versions by Antonio Soler and Luigi Boccherini, the National Symphony performing conducted by Giancarlo Guerrero. 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Composer Mario Castanuevo Tedesco drew on Shakespeare's Love's Labor's Lost for these four orchestral dances, each inspired by a character or scene in the play. The Mahwah Symphony Orchestra performing, conducted by Andrew Moglia.

0: drawing inspiration from Shakespeare's Love's Labour's Lost, from composer Mario Castanuevo Tedesco, Four Dances, the Malmois Symphony Orchestra performing, conducted by Andrew Moglia, here on Classical WFMT.
1: 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I'm Marilyn Ray Beyer, inviting you to be a musical tourist in my hometown on The Midnight Special, every Saturday evening at 9, right after Folk Stage on WFMT.
0: Another Shakespeare-inspired piece now. Giuseppe Verdi based his opera Otello on Shakespeare's tragedy. In Act 4, Desdemona sings the mournful Willow Song, and that's followed by her prayer, Ave Maria. Here now, soprano Renee Fleming with the London Symphony Orchestra, conducted by Sir George Schulte.

That's from Act 4 of Verdi's Otello, Ave Maria and Willow Song. Soprano Renee Fleming with the London Symphony Orchestra, Sir George Schulte conducting. 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Hear now a Mozart piece, his third piano sonata. This is Mitsuko Uchida performing.

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This one, Laisse-moi soupirer, importune raison, or Let Me Sigh, Troublesome Reason, is performed by the French Early Music Vocal Ensemble, Néréide.

The French early music vocal ensemble, Nayri Eid, performing Michel Lambert's intimate court song, Let Me Sigh, Troublesome Reason. More from Nayri Eid is just ahead at 10 o'clock on Baroque and Before with Candace Agree here on Classical WFMT, where programming originates from the Rene Crown Public Media Center. Camerata Chicago, the city's leading chamber orchestra, opens their season with Mendelssohn's A Midsummer Night's Dream, complete with the famous wedding march. Be charmed by a British maestro, Drosten Hall, who conducts and narrates excerpts from Shakespeare's play. Also, Mozart's Sinfonia Concertante for four wind instruments, featuring principal players from the orchestra, and the world premiere of Fantasy on English Folk Tunes by Tony Payne. This Friday in Chicago, Saturday in Wheaton, and Sunday in Hinsdale. 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Here now, Samuel Barber's School for Scandal Overture is performed by the Lucerne Symphony Orchestra, conducted by James Gaffigan.

There's Samuel Barber's School for Scandal Overture, James Gaffigan conducting the Lucerne Symphony Orchestra here on Classical WFMT. Good evening, and thank you for listening. I'm John Norton. Some rain coming our way here in Chicago beginning tomorrow, as showers are likely, maybe thunderstorms later in the afternoon, an expected high just over 60 degrees. More showers and possibly a thunderstorm tomorrow night in Chicago. And then Friday, showers, mainly in the afternoon, and a high near 55 degrees. The good news for the weekend is Saturday and Sunday, expecting sunny skies and highs in the upper 50s to middle 60s. Let's continue the music with Maurice Ravel's Rhapsodie Espagnole, Joanne Folletta conducting the Buffalo Philharmonic Orchestra.

Maurice Ravel's Rhapsodie Espagnole, Joanne Folletta conducting the Buffalo Philharmonic Orchestra there on classical WFMT, 98.7 FM, WFMT.com, and there's always the WFMT mobile app. Argentine composer Astor Piazzolla helped transform tango by bringing it to the concert hall. His Histoire du Tango traces the dance's evolution through four short movements, from the bordellos of the early 1900s to the concert stage. Here now is the flutist Britta Jacobs with guitarist Irina Kalasvart on classical WFMT.

The flutist is Britta Jakobs, the guitarist Irena Kalisvart. They're performing the music of Astor Piazzolla, Histoire du Tango, on classical WFMT, 98.7 FM, also WFMT.com. 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And thanks. British composer Doreen Carwithin wrote music for more than 30 films, including Boys in Brown, which accompanies a 1949 drama about young offenders in a British reform institution where the boys wore brown uniforms. Here's the BBC Concert Orchestra, conducted by Gavin Sutherland.

There's the suite from Doreen Carwithin's score from the 1949 film Boys in Brown. The BBC Concert Orchestra performing, conducted by Gavin Sutherland. I'm John Norton. 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

Luzzasco Luzzaschi's Non sa che sia dolore, He Knows Not What Sorrow Is, one of a number of wonderful madrigals by Luzzaschi, featured in a series of exclusive concerts at the late 16th century court of Alfonso II d'Este, and heard tonight on Baroque and Before, Classical WFMT's weekly early music program, featuring sacred and secular works from the Middle Ages through the middle 18th century. I'm Candace Agree. Tonight, La Nereide takes us back to 16th century Italy and the ducal court of Alfonso II d'Este, the renowned patron of the arts, who presented exclusive concerts reserved for a handful of carefully selected guests. This series of concerts, which came to be known as Il Concerto Secreto, featured three virtuoso sopranos, Laura Peverada, Anna Guarini, and Livia D'Arco. News spread quickly of the extraordinary musical talents of these three women, turning them into a true phenomenon. Their beautiful voices and unparalleled musicianship inspired composers from every corner of Italy, Alfonso's own court organist, Luzzasco Luzzaschi, among them. The music Le Donne performed was so precious that the scores were kept under lock and key, brought out only for their performances. Thanks to letters exchanged between ambassadors from throughout Europe, these secret concerts didn't stay secret for long. Tonight, the ensemble La Nereide unlocks the 400-year-old manuscript chest to share but a small fraction of the beautiful works contained within. Tonight's program was recorded live in concert August 6, 2025, in the St. James Church, Bruges, during that Belgium city's Musica Antiqua Festival. And our program continues with six madrigals by Luzzaschi. But first, Le Tre Sirene by Florentina Francesco Caccini. Like her father, her mother, her stepmother, and her younger sister, Francesco was a musician for the Medici family. In the 1620s, at the height of her career, she commanded the highest salary of all Alfonso's court musicians. From her opera, La Liberazione di Ruggero dall'Isola di Alcina, The Liberation of Ruggero from the Island of Alcina, the first opera composed by a woman, we'll hear Le Tre Sirene, The Three Sirens, with ensemble La Nereide.

0: Le Tre Sirene, The Three Sirens, or The Three Mermaids, from Francesca Caccini's La Liberazione di Ruggero, dall'Isola di Acina, followed by six madrigals by Luzzasco Luzzaschi, principal organist at the Este court of Alfonso II, Duke of Ferrara, written for the famous Concerto delle Donne, after hearing the beautiful voices of Laura Peverara, Anna Guarini, and Livia D'Arco, Luzzaschi composed a collection of madrigals that surpassed all that came before. From these, we heard six. De vieni ormai, cor mio de non languire. Ch'io non t'ami, t'amo mia vita. O dolcezze amarissime, o bitter sweetness. And stralpugente, stinging arrow. We'll hear more music of Luzzaschi and Francesca Caccini, along with that of Monteverdi, Luigi Rossi, Luca Marzenio, and more, when Baroque and Before continues.
1: 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It appears we're going to start our fall membership drive tomorrow with some rain here in Chicago. Showers and maybe some thunderstorms are likely. Tomorrow's high around 61 degrees. More showers expected into tomorrow night and on Friday. And looks like a nice weekend, though, ahead. 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
0: Welcome back to Baroque and Before. I'm Candace Agree. Tonight's program features Ensemble La Nereide, sopranos Julie Rosé, Anna Vieira Leiter, and Camille Allera, harpsichordist Johan Moulin, viola da gambist Barbara Hünninger, and Gabriel Rignol playing theorbo and lute. Their program, Il Concerto Secreto, celebrates the music heard in private concerts by special invitation only at the court of Alfonso II d'Este, Duke of Ferrara. Tonight's program was recorded live in concert August 6, 2025, during the Musica Antigua Festival, Bruges. The majority of tonight's program focuses on the human voice and specifically madrigals. The second part of our program opens with an instrumental work by Luigi Rossi. Born in the Kingdom of Naples, Rossi composed operas, cantatas, canzonettas, and more. He was a master of every compositional form. His Passacaglia is followed by Aura Suave, Sweet Aura, of Luzzasco Luzzaschi. That's followed by Come Dolce Oggi Lauretta, How Sweet the Breeze Is Today, by Claudio Monteverdi, who, along with Giovanni Gabrielli, Luca Marenzio, and Carlo Gesualdo, were influenced by Luzzaschi's hallmark features, expressive chromaticism, intricate dissonance, and emotionally charged vocal writing. We can make the connection hearing first Luzzaschi's Troppo Ben Può, followed by Luca Marenzio's Belle Neffe Natura, Nature Makes Us Beautiful, from La Pellegrina, The Pilgrim. Then back to Luzzaschi for O Primavera, O Spring, followed by another selection from The Liberation of Ruggero from the Island of Alcina by Francesca Caccini, lute player, guitar player, harpist, and keyboardist. She also taught singing and composition and instrumental performance to the younger women of the court. Francesca Caccini was also a poet, and is known to have written poetry in both Italian and Latin, probably including lyrics for most of her published songs. From her opera, we'll hear Le Tre Damigelle, The Three Bridesmaids. And the set closes with two more works by Luzzasco Luzzaschi, Io mi son giovinetta, I am a young maid, and Occhi del pianto mio, Eyes of My Tears. Once again, La Nereide.

An instrumental work, a Passacaglia by Luigi Rossi, opened this set of works by Luzzaschi, Monteverdi, Marenzio, and Caccini. For the final announced work on tonight's program, La Nereide has chosen one last piece by Francesca Caccini, Le Piante Incantate, Enchanted Plants, who sing of their loneliness and beg Ruggero to set them free.

Coro delle Piante Incantate, the chorus of the enchanted plants, from La Liberazione di Ruggero dall'Isola d'Alcina, one of two surviving major works by Francesca Caccini. The three sopranos of La Nereide, Julie Rosé, Anna Vieira Leiter, and Camille Alleyrin. Harpsichordist Joan Moulin, viola da gambist Barbara Hönninger, and Gabriel Rignol playing theorbo and lute. Tonight's program, titled Il Concerto Secreto, was recorded live in concert August 6, 2025, in the St. James Church, Bruges, during that Belgium city's Musica Antigua Festival. And it looks like La Nereide have not left the stage, and this could mean an encore.

0: an encore from another Italian composer of the late Renaissance and early Baroque periods, Giovanni Giacomo Gastoldi. We heard Questa Dolce Sirena, This Sweet Mermaid, or This Sweet Siren, presented as an encore by La Nereide. That concludes this week's edition of Baroque and Before. Thanks to WFMT's association with the European Broadcasting Union, we're able to offer this program as a stream for 30 days following tonight's broadcast. If you're on Facebook, I hope you'll like Baroque and Before's page. If you're on X, formerly Twitter, follow us at Baroque Before. I'm Candace Agree. Thank you so much for joining me this evening, and I hope that you'll join me again next week as we continue to discover and celebrate the world of early music, music of the Baroque and Before.
1: 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And thanks. Continuing with the music of Johannes Brahms, the first string quintet, here's the Alexander String Quartet with violinist Toby Appel.

music of Johannes Brahms, the First String Quintet. They're performed by the Alexander String Quartet with violinist Toby Appel on Classical WFMT. Now, to take us to Music Through the Night with Peter van der Graaf, here's Robert Schumann's Kinderszenen, or Scenes from Childhood, pianist Annie Fischer performing.

That's pianist Annie Fisher performing Robert Schumann's Kinderszenen, or Scenes from Childhood. Music Through the Night with Peter Vandegraaff is just ahead. I'm John Norton. Thank you so much for listening tonight on Classical WFMT Chicago, 98.7 FM HD1, WFMT.com, and the WFMT mobile app.

This is Peter Vandegraaff speaking. I have a couple of recordings here with Yo-Yo Ma, cellist, along with some other musicians. Before we get to the piano trio by Chopin, here is Yo-Yo Ma with the Rome Sinfonietta. Ennio Morricone is the conductor, and music from his film score, The Mission.

Ennio Morricone conducting music from his film score, The Mission, Yo-Yo Ma, the cellist. Every work that Chopin ever composed had the piano in it, usually solo piano, but he did write a few other pieces which had other instruments involved, including this, his piano trio. Emmanuel Ax is the pianist, Pamela Frank the violinist, and Yo-Yo Ma, the cellist, music of Chopin.

Yo-Yo Ma, the cellist, Emmanuel Ax, the pianist, Pamela Frank, violinist, and that is the Piano Trio in G Minor by Chopin. Now some dance music, and let's begin with a dance by Chopin, one of his mazurkas, the Opus 56, No. 2, with pianist Vera Gornostayeva.

The pianist was Vera Gornstayeva, a Soviet-Russian pianist who never left her native country, very little known outside of Russia. Played there some music of Chopin, the Mazurka, Opus 56, number 2. Mazurka, typically Polish dance in triple meter, accent on the second or third beat, not the first, as in a waltz. Marisa Robles joins the Chamber Orchestra of Europe here in music of Claude Debussy, The Sacred and Profane Dances.

the conductor, James Galway, and the Chamber Orchestra of Europe, accompanying harpist Marissa Robles, and music by Claude Debussy, the Danse Sacrée et Profane, the Sacred and Profane Dances. Some more dances now, and this is called Dances in the Cane Breaks. It's by the African-American composer Florence Price. And the pianist here is Kirsten Johnson.

A canebrake is a grassland habitat, and that is called Dances in the Canebrakes by the American composer Florence Price. We're seeing a lot of music of hers recorded now, almost everything she ever wrote. Pianist was Kirsten Johnson. We've been hearing dance music of one kind or another. Here is one by a Georgian composer, not from Georgia, the United States, but the country Georgia. Sulhan Tsintsadze is his name, and this is the Shepherd's Dance with Lisa Batyashvili and the Georgian Chamber Orchestra.

and the Shepherd's Dance, one of the so-called quartet miniatures by the Georgian composer Sulhan Tsintsadze, with Lisa Batyashvili joining the Georgian Chamber Orchestra. 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Stay tuned for more music. It is a pleasure for me to bring you some music of George Frideric Handel right now. Hope that sounds good to you. We'll head to Spain later on. Let's begin, though, with this aria called Tra le Fiamme, Among the Flames. It's from a cantata by Handel. Stephanie True sings it with Contrasto Armonico, led by Marco Vitale.

Early on in the career of George Frideric Handel, he wrote a number of Italian cantatas. He studied in Italy for a time as he was learning his art. And that is from one of the better known of the cantatas he wrote, Tra le fiamme, among the flames. It's also subtitled The Council, and it's a woman giving counsel to other lovers on how to best conduct herself. Stephanie True singing there with Contrasto Armonico. One of the grand concertos by George Frideric Handel, Concerti Grossi. It is the Opus 6, number 5 that we hear. And the Boston Baroque Ensemble was conducted by, or is conducted by, Martin Perlman. This is some music that Handel wrote when he was in London.

George Frideric Handel composed two collections of grand concertos, a form very popular in the Baroque era, Concerti Grossi. That's from the second set. That was the D major opus 6 number 5 with the Boston Baroque Ensemble conducted by Martin Perlman. And a bit more by Handel. This is from one of his cantatas, Un'alma innamorata, a soul in love. Stephanie True sings it.

Marco Vitali conducting the accompanying contrasto armonico, Stephanie True singing there. And that is a little aria from a cantata by George Frederick Handel. It is to Spain that we head now. We begin with a collection of pieces describing a few of the thousands of castles one can find in Spain. And they say that there are more than 10,000 in Spain right now. Federico Moreno Torroba wrote a collection called Castles of Spain. And here it is with guitarist Andres Segovia.

Castles of Spain by Federico Moreno Torroba. And Andre Segovia was the guitarist. Let's stay in Spain for music by a Russian composer now, who used authentic melodies from Spain as he constructed this work called Capricho Español, the Spanish Caprice. The composer is Nikolai Rimsky-Korsakov, and we have a Spanish conductor, Rafael Frubeck de Burgos, leading the London Symphony.

Originally intended to be a suite for violin and orchestra, and then Nikolai Rimsky-Korsakov thought better of it and wrote just that simply orchestral piece, Capricho Español, Spanish Caprice. London Symphony performed it, led by Rafael Frubeck de Burgos. And another Russian composer here, one who specialized in writing for the piano in this case. His name is Alexander Scriabin. And here is Pierce Lane to perform some very late music of Scriabin, the Prelude Opus 74, number 2.

Prelude Opus 74, number 2 by Alexander Scriabin, played by Pierce Lane. Stay tuned for more music ahead on WFMT Chicago 98.7 FM. 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Some Hebraic-inspired music. First, two Hebraic melodies by Maurice Ravel, played by Duo Sonidos.

two Hebraic melodies by Maurice Ravel with the duo Sonidos. Peter Van de Graaff speaking, with, later on, a symphony by a pupil of Beethoven, and you will swear that it is music of Beethoven, maybe a sketch and a piece that was tossed off by Beethoven, but a symphony by Ferdinand Ries up ahead. Right now, the Hebrew Suites by Ernest Bloch, Hyman Bress violin, the Prague Symphony, and Jindřich Rohan, the conductor.

That was The Hebrew Suite by Ernest Bloch. Hyman Bress Violin, the Prague Symphony, Jindřich Rochan conducted. Now we have music arranged by Franz Liszt. We begin with one of the responsories and antiphons played by Leslie Howard.

some Gregorian chant harmonized by Franz Liszt from the responsories and antiphons played by Leslie Howard. Liszt did a lot of transcribing of music of other composers, including some songs of Beethoven, and here's one of those. It's a song called Bignon, transcribed by Liszt and Louis Lortie as pianist.

Louis Lortie at the piano, playing the transcription made by Franz Liszt of a Beethoven song titled Mignon. You may have the same reaction I did when I first heard the piece we're next going to hear, thinking, could this be by Beethoven? Maybe it's a piece that he abandoned, didn't think maybe quite worthy of his genius. But boy, it sure sounds like Beethoven to me. It's the Symphony No. 4 by his pupil, Ferdinand Ries. Here's the Zurich Chamber Orchestra, conducted by Howard Griffiths.

Conductor Howard Griffiths leading the Zurich Chamber Orchestra in that music by the German composer Ferdinand Ries, R-I-E-S. His symphony number 4 in F. And not surprisingly, I'll tell you that Ferdinand Ries was a beloved pupil of Beethoven and followed very closely in his master's footsteps. Some might say really adopting the sound of Beethoven in much of his music, including that symphony. Here is music by a younger contemporary of Beethoven. Her name is Louise Faronk. It's an etude.

pianist Maria Stratigou performing that etude by Louise Farranque. 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We can also be found on the web at WFMT.com. Stay tuned for more music. I'm Peter van de Graaff. May I share with you some fugues by Bach, master of the fugal form, a fugue being an imitative composition, one part imitating the next. We're going to listen to a number of them, and they are all fugues which have subtitles attached to them for one reason or another. Let's begin with the simple fugue. This actually comes from Art of Fugue of Bach, a very late work of his, and it's played on the harpsichord by Gustav Leonhardt.

That is from Art of Fugue, some late music by Johann Sebastian Bach, and the first of a number of fugues we're going to listen to by him. Gustav Leonhardt played that. It's called the Simple Fugue. Subtitled Fugues by Johann Sebastian Bach with a Russian violin concerto, Glazunovs, to be heard later on. Here is the St. Anne Fugue. It got its subtitle because it resembles a hymn tune called the St. Anne, a chorale melody by William Croft. O God, Our Help in Ages Past is usually how it's set. Here is an orchestration made by Arthur Harris, and the Philadelphia Orchestra is directed by Eugene Ormandy.

Arthur Harris made the orchestration of that piece originally for organ by Johann Sebastian Bach. Philadelphia Orchestra played it. Eugene Ormandy conducted. It's called the St. Anne Fugue. Here's another subtitled fugue, a fugue known as the Gigue or the Jig. A Gigue is a dance in fast triple meter, typical of the Baroque. This G major fugue of Bach is played by David Schrader.

David Trader playing the Jekyll organ at Salem Lutheran Church in Wausau, Wisconsin. That is the Jig or Jig fugue in G major by Bach. Another subtitled Bach fugue, the Little G minor fugue, arranged here by one of the members of the Los Angeles Guitar Quartet.

Los Angeles Guitar Quartet, and that arrangement made by Andrew York, one of their members, of Bach's so-called Little Fugue, the G minor. Another subtitled Bach fugue here. This is known as the Wedge Fugue because it begins with very narrow intervals and then widens so even on the page it looks like a wedge, the music page. However, this is preceded by a prelude, so stick with a prelude and then you'll hear the wedge sound in this E minor prelude and fugue by Bach. It's played on a Bedient organ at the University of Nebraska. George Ritchie is organist.

George Ritchie performing on the Bedient organ at the University of Nebraska. And that is a prelude and fugue in E minor by Johann Sebastian Bach, known as The Wedge. Been hearing a lot of Bach fugues. One more. This is a fugue in D, arranged by Rosenthal and played by the New Mexico Brass Quintet.

Fugue in D, attributed to Bach and performed by the New Mexico Brass Quintet. Maxim Vengerov, violinist now, performing on a Stradivarius instrument, by the way, of 1727. Berlin Philharmonic accompanies, and Claudio Abbado is the conductor. We're going to listen to a Russian violin concerto, and it's by a man who was quite prolific. This is really his best-known composition, though, I think. His name is Alexander Glazunov, his A minor concerto, in three sections, but in one continuous piece.

The only violin concerto by the Russian composer born in 1865, Alexander Glazunov. That was a performance by Maxim Vengerov and the Berlin Philharmonic, conducted by Claudio Abbado. This is a madrigal by John Farmer.

Cambridge Singers and a madrigal by John Farmer. 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Thank you so much for tuning in. I'm Peter Van de Graaff, and I'm going to share with you some symphonic etudes, including the symphonic etudes by Robert Schumann, which are actually for piano, but that's what he called them. Let's begin with this, which was originally for piano, but orchestrated by Agnieszka Duchmal, who is the conductor here leading the Amadeus Chamber Orchestra. It's an etude in B-flat minor by a Polish pianist composer named Karol Szymanowski.

The conductor there, Agnieszka Duchmal, was the arranger for string orchestra of that originally piano etude by the Polish composer-pianist Karol Szymanowski, an etude in B-flat minor, and we have more symphonic etudes ahead. I'm Peter Van de Graaff, delighted to present a major work by Robert Schumann for you. It's quite an early work. He was about 24 when he wrote this. And it's based on a theme by the father of his fiancée, not Clara Wieck Schumann. He was engaged to Ernestina von Fricken before he developed a love for Clara and before she got a little bit older so they could marry and have a relationship. But Schumann saw a composition by Ernestina von Fricken's father, Baron von Fricken, and was attracted to the theme, and so he decided to use it as his departure for his own set of variations, which he called symphonic etudes. They're not for symphony, they're for piano, and Shura Cherkasky plays them.

We heard the Symphonic Etudes, which is really a variations on a theme, the theme originally being by his potential father-in-law, who was Baron von Fricken. He was engaged to Ernestina von Fricken for a while, was Robert Schumann, and Baron von Fricken had written this little tune for flute and piano, and that was the basis for the Symphonic Etudes. Shura Cherkasky played them. Another symphonic etude here, a staccato etude. It's called by a Finnish composer born in 1900, Uno Klami. And this is played by the Finnish Radio Symphony, conducted by Sakari Oramo.

The Staccato Etude by Uno Klami, played by Jouko Harjanne, trumpet, the Finnish Radio Symphony, Sakari Oramo, the conductor. Let's continue with Finnish music now and listen to this Bagatelle by Sibelius, played by Erik T. Tavascherna.

Little Bagatelle by Sibelius, played by Eric Tavascherna. Some symphonic music now by Jean Sibelius. We're going to listen to a famous piece of his called the Karelia Suite, inspired by the Karelian region of Finland. This was originally a series of historical tableaus produced by students at Helsinki University in 1893 and then adapted into this little suite of intermezzo, ballade, and march by Sibelius. The Philharmonia Orchestra here with Vladimir Ashkenazy conducting.

That's music by Jean Sibelius. It's called the Karelia Suite, and that was a performance by the Philharmonia Orchestra. The conductor was Vladimir Ashkenazy. Music from 1893 by Sibelius. We heard some Schumann earlier, his symphonic etudes. Let's return to Schumann for the intermezzo from his Liederkreis, or Song Cycle, Opus 39, sung by Dame Margaret Price.

from the Song Cycle Opus 39 by Robert Schumann, De Margaret Price with Graham Johnson, piano, and the Intermezzo. 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Stay tuned for more music. A little bit later on, I hope you'll be with me for some late and early Richard Strauss. Very early, in fact, his first published composition, and then music he wrote right at the end of his life. This is Peter van de Graaff, and I have a bit of Mozart here for you. This is an overture to an opera of his, sometimes considered to be his first mature opera. It's called Idomeneo, and we hear the Zurich Mozart Orchestra, led by Nicholas Harnoncourt.

Nicholas Harnoncourt conducted an orchestra there called the Mozart Orchestra of the Zurich Opera House. And we heard an overture to a middle period Mozart opera, Ido Meneo. I will bring you some very early and very late music of Richard Strauss later on. We're going to hear right now a piece by a man who actually went by two names. His given name is Franz Bühler. He was born in 1760, so what, 4 years after Mozart he was born. But he was also known as Pater Gregorius, or Pater Gregor, a Benedictine monk in Augsburg, Germany. We're going to hear this grand sonata for piano, clarinet, string quartet, and two horns by Franz Bühler, played by Consortium Classicum.

We've heard music by a composer named Franz Bühler, or he also went by Pater Gregorius as a Benedictine monk. His Grand Sonata, played by Consortium Classicum. Bühler, a contemporary of Mozart. Here are two pieces from 19th century America by Isaac Hazard.

Two pieces by a 19th century African-American composer named Isaac Hazard. They were played by Chestnut Brass. Very early and then very late, Richard Strauss. This is Strauss's Opus 1 that we first hear, and really one of the very first pieces that we have by him. It's called the Festmarsch, Festive March, and the Bavarian Symphony is conducted by Kurt Graunke.

Richard Strauss, 12 years old when he wrote that, orchestrated it as well. He called it the Festmarsch. It says Opus 1. And this was written a year before Strauss died in 1948. It's the Duet Concertino. We hear Manfred Weise and Wolfgang Liebscher. Rudolf Kempe conducts.

0: The famous G flat major, Opus 10, number 5, Etude of Chopin, the Black Key Etude. That's from a recording of all of Chopin's etudes with Louis Lortie piano.
1: That brings us to the end of this edition of WFMT Through the Night. Here's Jan Weller with the WFMT Morning Program.
2: 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Iran-backed Houthi rebels have struck the headquarters of the Saudi oil company Aramco, but regional officials say there were no casualties. The strike is part of intensifying attacks on Saudi Arabia by the Houthis in neighboring Yemen. Officials say Ukraine has launched a drone and missile attack on a Russian oil refinery, hours after Ukrainian President Zelensky said a brief energy infrastructure truce announced by President Trump and apparently spurned by Russia was over. Zelensky also said Ukraine has not been receiving the usual advance warnings from its Western partners about incoming Russian missiles, raising suspicions that Ukraine is being cut off from vital intelligence by the United States. Chicago police are investigating a report that a woman was sexually assaulted during a fraternity party near the University of Chicago campus. Meanwhile, Cornell University President Michael Kotlikoff faced off yesterday with angry members of that school's faculty at a meeting to debate a no-confidence vote in his administration. There's deep frustration at Cornell over his administration's handling of a woman's report she was gang-raped at a fraternity house. Police in the Chicago suburb of Palatine say they have thwarted a potential mass shooting at a Hindu place of worship in Aurora. Co-workers said 19-year-old Alexandros Paparakis openly identified as a white supremacist and told them he couldn't wait to kill Indian people. The Vatican says Pope Leo spent a second peaceful night after recovering from lung cancer surgery. The Vatican said he got out of bed and had breakfast, both good signs for his recovery. Soprano Martina Arroyo has died at the age of 90. She was one of the first black singers to have a major operatic career and received her big break at the Met in 1965 when she was asked to replace an ailing colleague in the role of Verdi's Aida. In soccer yesterday, the Philadelphia Union beat the Chicago Fire 3-1, and in preseason basketball, the Bulls beat the Bucks 125-104, and in the baseball playoffs, the Milwaukee Brewers beat the LA Dodgers 6-2 in Game 3 of the National League Championship. That gives the Brewers a commanding 3-0 lead in their best-of-seven series. 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
2: We have a rainy day ahead of us, but it isn't going to really start up until about noon. This morning, some isolated showers, and then showers are likely later this morning and this afternoon, with highs in the mid-60s. Showers continuing early this evening, then scattered showers late in the evening, and breezy overnight, with lows in the lower 50s. Tomorrow's still kind of wet, mostly cloudy and windy, with scattered showers late in the morning, numerous showers early in the afternoon, and nearly steady temperatures in the lower 50s. But looking ahead, the weekend looks like it'll be sunny but cool. Currently 59 degrees at O'Hare, 60 at the lakefront, and cloudy across the Chicago area. 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It's 6:04 on this Thursday morning. I'm Jan Weller with you until 10. And in about an hour, I'm going to be joined by a couple of my colleagues, Oliver Camacho and Christina Lynn, as we begin the first day of our fall membership drive here at WFMT. But you don't need to wait for their arrival. 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And we start the morning with some Albinoni, a string concerto played by La Serenissima.

0: A little string concerto by Tommaso Albanoni to open this Thursday morning. La Serenissima was directed by violinist Adrian Chandler in that performance of the Concerto in G, Opus 2, No. 8 by Albanoni. This is Classical WFMT. It's 10 minutes after 6 o'clock. Come celebrate Beethoven's brilliance with the Evanston Symphony Orchestra, conducted by Lawrence Eckerling, this Sunday afternoon at 2:30 at Evanston's Picksteger Concert Hall. Hear incredible masterworks, three of them, demonstrating the breadth of Beethoven's genius. His overture to Fidelio, his breathtaking violin concerto featuring virtuoso Irina Morishanu, and finally, the powerful and triumphant Symphony No. 5, with its iconic four-note opening. For subscriptions, tickets, and details, visit the Evanston Symphony website, which is evanstonsymphony.org.
1: 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From the Stockyards to the Sears Tower, from Pablo Picasso to Barack Obama, from pizza to the Pope. I'm Marilyn Ray Beyer, inviting you to be a musical tourist in my hometown on The Midnight Special every Saturday evening at 9, right after Folkstage on WFMT.
0: And Folkstage comes to us live from Acoustic Renaissance Concerts in Hinsdale this week. It's a performance by American songwriter Richard Schindel, who's been making his home in Buenos Aires for a quarter of a century. Join us for Folkstage at 8, The Midnight Special at 9, Saturday night here on Classical WFMT. Here's a beautiful piece by Joaquin Turina now, scored for piano and string quintet, so it's a piano sextet, I guess you could say. The Lincoln Trio is augmented by several musicians here to perform the Escena Andaluza, which consists of two movements. The first is titled Twilight, and the second is At the Window. Here is the Lincoln Trio, joined by extra violinist Aurelia Pedersoli and extra violists Ayana Kozasa and Doyle Armbrust.

The Lincoln Trio and Friends, with a piece by Joaquin Turina entitled Escena Andaluza, Andalusian Scene. The trio was joined by extra violinist Aurelien Petrozzoli, who's also a violist, by the way, and we heard two violists as well, Ayana Kozasa and Doyle Armbrust, rounding out this piano sextet, piano and string quintet. 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It's 26 minutes after 6 o'clock. Imagine an alternative to open surgery that requires only a few small incisions and has you back on your feet within days with minimal pain and fewer complications. The University of Illinois Hospital and Health Sciences System makes it possible as a leader in minimally invasive and robotic surgery. The team at the Division of General, Minimally Invasive, and Robotic Surgery is dedicated to providing you and your loved ones with the highest quality of care in diagnosis and treatment, with the safest and most advanced surgical techniques available in modern medicine. 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For expertise in robotic-assisted, minimally invasive surgeries of the pancreas, lung, esophagus, colon, stomach, liver, gallbladder, and kidney, call the University of Illinois Hospital and Health Sciences System at 312-355-1493. 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Here's some Glazunov, a Polonaise from his... Actually, I'm getting ahead of myself. We'll hear that in a few minutes. Here's a Haydn symphony first, the second movement of his 53rd symphony, known as the Imperial, played by the Nikolaus Esterhazy Sinfonia.

The second movement of the Imperial Symphony by Haydn. A lot of them have nicknames, usually from other sources, not the composer. This was the Symphony No. 53, officially, the second movement played by the Nikolaus Esterházy Sinfonia, conducted by Béla Drahos. You're listening to Classical WFMT on this Wednesday morning, the 15th of October. And it's going to be a rainy day eventually. The rain, it looks like, will hold off until about noon, although we will have some isolated showers early this morning. But then showers are likely late this morning and this afternoon, with highs in the mid-60s. And showers are expected to continue early this evening, with scattered showers later, and breezy overnight with lows in the lower 50s. Tomorrow, a mostly cloudy and windy day with still some scattered showers late in the morning and then numerous showers early in the afternoon and nearly steady temperatures in the lower 50s tomorrow. But we're heading toward a sunny but cool weekend. Right now, it's 58 degrees at O'Hare and 60 at the lakefront. It's cloudy across the area. I'm Jan Weller with you until 10 here on Classical WFMT. And in about half an hour, we're going to be getting underway with the first day of our fall membership drive. And I'll be joined by Oliver Camacho and Christina Lynn for that occasion. But our website is always available for you to join the WFMT family. 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There is some Glazunov now. I mentioned it a few minutes ago. This is a polonaise from his Scène de Ballet, played by the Minnesota Orchestra under Ato DeVart.

A Polonaise from Glazunov's Scène de Ballet, performed by the Minnesota Orchestra, conducted by Ado DeVart. This is Classical WFMT. It's 19 minutes before 7 o'clock. Camerata Chicago, the city's leading chamber orchestra, opens its season with Mendelssohn's A Midsummer Night's Dream, complete with the famous Wedding March. Be charmed by British maestro Drosten Hall, who conducts but also narrates excerpts from Shakespeare's play. And also on the program, Mozart's Sinfonia Concertante for four wind instruments, featuring principal players from the orchestra, and the world premiere of Fantasy on English Folk Tunes by Tony Payne. This Friday in Chicago, Saturday in Wheaton, and Sunday in Hinsdale. 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Here's something for piano and various instruments by Friedrich Kalkbrenner, who actually taught Chopin before that younger composer surpassed him as a piano virtuoso. The opening movement of Kalkbrenner's Grand Septet. It's played by pianist Claudius Tonsky and members of Consortium Classicum.

The first movement of the Grand Sept War, the Grand Septet by Friedrich Kalkbrenner, played by pianist Claudius Tonsky and members of Consortium Classicum. This is Classical WFMT. It's 5 minutes before 7 o'clock, and at the top of the hour, after some news, we'll be getting underway with our fall membership drive here on WFMT. And to get us in the mood, here's something rousing by Leonard Bernstein.

The Overture to Candide, Leonard Bernstein's music, played by the London Symphony Orchestra, conducted by Maren Alsop. It's 7 o'clock, and you're listening to Classical WFMT Chicago on 98.7 FM HD1, WFMT.com, and the WFMT mobile app. And here is a look at the news headlines at this hour. Officials say that Ukraine has launched a drone and missile attack against a Russian oil refinery just hours after Ukrainian President Zelensky said that a brief energy infrastructure truce that had been announced by President Trump was over after being spurned by Russia. Zelensky also said Ukraine has not been receiving the usual advance warning from its Western partners about incoming Russian missiles, raising concerns that Ukraine is being cut off from vital intelligence by the United States. Authorities in Pakistan say the roof of a private school has collapsed in the northwestern city of Peshawar. At least 34 children and a teacher were killed and more than 50 others injured. Chicago police are investigating a report that a woman was sexually assaulted during a fraternity party near the University of Chicago. Meanwhile, Cornell University President Michael Kotlikov faced off yesterday with angry members of that school's faculty at a meeting to debate a no-confidence vote in his administration. There's deep frustration on Cornell's campus over his administration's handling of a woman's report she was gang-raped at a fraternity house. Police in the Chicago suburb of Palatine say they have thwarted a potential mass shooting at a Hindu place of worship in Aurora. Co-workers said 19-year-old Alexandros Paparakis openly identified as a white supremacist and told them he couldn't wait to kill Indian people. The Vatican says Pope Leo spent a second peaceful night in Rome's Gemelli Hospital, where he's recovering from lung cancer surgery. The Vatican said he got out of bed and had breakfast, which are both good signs for his recovery. Soprano Martina Arroyo has died at the age of 90. She was one of the first black singers to have a major operatic career and got her big break at the Met in 1965 when she was asked to step in at the last minute for an ailing colleague as Verdi's Aida. In Major League Soccer yesterday, the Philadelphia Union beat the Chicago Fire 3-1, and in preseason basketball, the Bulls beat the Milwaukee Bucks 125-104. And in the baseball playoffs, the Brewers beat the L.A. Dodgers 6-2 in Game 3 of the National League Championship. That gives the Brewers a 3-0 lead in the best-of-seven series. We are expecting some pretty rainy weather later today. Some isolated showers early this morning, but then showers are likely starting late this morning and this afternoon with highs in the mid-60s. The showers will continue early this evening, and breezy conditions are expected overnight with lows in the lower 50s. Tomorrow, mostly cloudy and windy, some scattered showers late in the morning, and numerous showers expected early in the afternoon with nearly steady temperatures in the lower 50s. Looks like a sunny weekend, though, although the temperatures are expected to remain cool. It's currently 59 degrees at O'Hare and 60 at the lakefront in Chicago, and it's cloudy across the Chicago area. 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

0: little Fritz Kreisler on this Thursday morning. That was Isaac Stern with the Franz Liszt Chamber Orchestra and Schöne Rosmarin. This is Classical WFMT. It's 6 minutes after 7 o'clock. I'm Jan Weller, and I'm joined now by two of my esteemed colleagues, Oliver Camacho.
1: Good morning.
0: Hi there. And Christina Lin.
2: 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I like it.
0: Yeah. 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
1: Good morning. You know, I love this time of the day, you know, like the, especially in October when it's still dark outside, mm-hmm. like getting up and turning on the radio and hearing a friendly voice and being introduced to a piece of music that maybe I don't know. We were listening to that Fritz Kreisler a minute ago, and I was thinking, do I know this piece? It sounds so familiar, but we don't hear it all the time.
0: Yeah.
1: And it's nice to be reminded of all the music that's out there. And that's what we do here every day. We love sharing music with you. We love hearing your feedback. We love bringing you live programming. We love introducing you to music you might not have heard of and introducing you to new artists and their new recordings, as well as sharing the legacy recordings that you love. That's all part of our goal every day. And now, just twice a year, we come to you and ask for you to support that. And you can give during the membership drive and receive wonderful thank you gifts.
2: This is true. 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
0: That $11 a month, that's a $132 mm-hmm. one-time gift if you want to do it that way. But like all of our memberships, you can do it on a monthly basis as a sustaining member, and you'll be billed monthly. Actually, it won't be billed. It'll just be taken directly out of whatever payment source you designate until you designate otherwise.
1: Won't even
0: notice it. That's right. It just becomes automatic and part of the routine. So that breaks down to $11 a month, but you can join at whatever level is comfortable for you, $20 a month perhaps, if you can manage that. But for $11 or more per month, you get this double bonus today only. I believe this is the only double bonus day of the drive.
1: And, you know, we forgot to mention that, or maybe you mentioned it already, but we're celebrating our 75th anniversary
0: later on
1: this year.
0: Yeah.
1: And the bonus gift for today is actually very special. It's a double bonus gift, as Christina Lin said. We have the calendar with designs by Isabella Scott, but the sweatshirt is really special. I mean, normally we do this like pullover sweatshirt. This time it's a zip-up hoodie.
0: Ooh.
1: And it has a very discreet WFMT logo on the front and on the back. A really bold WFMT celebration logo. It looks like fireworks are coming out of WFMT.
0: Discreet yet bold. That's us.
1: And it's in black, so it works well with many different layers that you'll be putting on this winter. But yeah, like I said, normally it's like a t-shirt or just like a simple sweatshirt. But this year...
0: Yeah, we really went for it this time.
1: Because of the anniversary. So once again, make a gift of $11 a month or $132 as a one-time gift. Choose your own thank you gifts that you'll see in our list of thank you gifts. And in addition to those thank you gifts at the $132 level, you will automatically receive the zip-up hoodie and the 2027 calendar.
2: That's right. 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We have our first look at it. It has a beautiful illustration of musicians at the Damon Blue Line stop. There are Christmas lights hanging on the building behind it.
1: They're busking at the train.
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0: One of the regular thank you gifts that you can get as you try to reach that $11 a month level is a new compilation we've put together here called May We Have This Dance. 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And let's hear a little something from it. 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

A Spanish dance by Sada Sate, played by violinist Tianhua Yang and pianist Marcus Adula. 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

0: The Ballad of Mack the Knife from the Threepenny Opera by Kurt Weill. That was the Ebony Band performing it on Classical WFMT. 21 minutes after 7 o'clock. That's 21 if you couldn't hear that. And I'm Jan Weller. I'm joined by Christina Lynn and Oliver Camacho on this Thursday morning. And it is the very first day of our fall membership drive. We're getting it off to a big start with double bonus day. This is your only day to pick up these two bonus gifts in addition to any other thank you gift you choose for $11 a month or more. That's the $132 level of membership if you're looking at it annually, but we encourage you to become a sustaining member, break it into monthly amounts, and that makes it more reliable for us and more manageable for you, perhaps. So for that $11 or more, you get, as a bonus, a double bonus, the new WFMT Celebration Full Zip Hoodie. It's definitely a luxurious clothing item. And also the new WFMT calendar with some great illustrations by Isabella Scott of musicians playing against various Chicago scenes. And that's yours as a double bonus in addition to whatever thank you gift you choose. 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
1: I'm excited about this album, May We Have This Dance. 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It's time to submit your suggestions for our new compilation album. 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This is at the $60 level, and you can dance with us to celebrate our 75th anniversary that's coming up in December on the 13th. This album was curated by the hosts and producers. You can dance along to 21 different selections, ranging from the Renaissance to ragtime. We already heard one excerpt. I'm sure we're going to hear more as the morning goes on.
0: We will.
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2: So we can get this membership drive started with a bang. 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We would love to make this drive a very successful membership drive.
1: That's right. We're just getting started. The first day, the first shift, it's only 7:24 in the morning, but Oliver is saying, let's kick this drive off with a bang. Well, we already have. Thank you to Janet in Chicago, Joy in Joliet, and Stephanie in Evanston, some of the first donors of the drive. Thank you to Joseph in Glenview, who says, I love waking up to WFMT every morning, and I'm grateful for all the support of Chicago music making. Yes, we're super proud of that aspect of WFMT. 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
0: 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Let's hear something else from that dance CD. We have to have a Brahms Hungarian dance, don't we? Here is the very first one played by the London Philharmonic Orchestra, Marin Alsop conducting.

0: the Hungarian Dance Number 1 by Brahms, Marin Alsop conducting the London Philharmonic Orchestra. And that dance is one of many found on a new compilation CD WFMT has put together for this membership drive. May We Have This Dance is its title, and it features music for the dance from across the ages, yours for a $60 membership as a thank you gift at WFMT, plus you get the double bonus today. 773-279-2100 or WFMT.com. 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That'll get you that double bonus. I'm joined by Oliver Camacho and Christina Lynn on this early Thursday morning. It's the first day of our fall membership drive, and we're getting off to a nice start. We've been hearing from a number of people from across the area who want to take advantage of these offers on this Thursday morning. One very popular program we have here at WFMT is the Bach to School program. We've had great success with this over time, both in terms of how it helps support the station and how it helps support music in the schools, and thus all of us, ultimately.
1: That's right. Yeah. I mean, you say that it's been over time, 16 years and counting. It really is incredible to think about the number of students who have benefited from it. 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
2: We heard recently from Karen, who's a special education teacher at the aptly named Beethoven Elementary School that's in Bronzeville. Karen says, the instruments and other resources we have received from WFMT's Bach to School program have sparked curiosity, creativity, and a deeper appreciation for music among our scholars. The donation has expanded across to music education for students who may not have otherwise had the opportunity to explore an instrument, helping them build confidence, discipline, and self-expression. We are grateful for WFMT's commitment to enriching students' lives through the transformative power of music, and we look forward to seeing the lasting impact these resources will have on our school community. That was written by a teacher. We did not write that. Mm-hmm. So well said. And that is the impact that you can have when you make a gift of $1,200 or 100 and
0: It'll be $100 a month, right?
2: $100 a month.
0: Yeah.
2: As a sustaining member, and choose the Bach to School program. And I just found out from our pledge director that if you go with the Bach to School program, you will also get the double bonus today.
0: Oh, okay.
1: So nice.
0: Yeah, yes, exactly. Yes. Because normally when you join a Bach to School, the thank you gift goes to the students.
2: Exactly.
0: So you're getting the bonus today, which is a nice little extra for you if you choose to join at that level. Well, all these great reasons to become members. Maybe you can join at the Bach to School level, or maybe $10 a month is more in keeping with your budget. We're asking for $11 a month or more if you want to get the double bonus. So there are lots of different thank you gifts available to help get you to that level. One of them is this May We Have This Dance CD that we are featuring during this hour. And so give us a call. Perhaps check out the website and look at all the thank you gifts available, WFMT.com. But if you prefer to talk to us over the phone, the number is 773-279-2100. Let's hear another something or so from that dance CD. A couple of dances by Pretorius that we've put on the CD. And they're performed by the Westro Eros Pipers.

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0: Réjouissons, the title of that movement from an overture by Telemann, played by the L'Orfeo Baroque Orchestra. This is Classical WFMT. It's 19 minutes before 8 o'clock on this Thursday morning, and it's the very first day of WFMT's fall membership drive, and I am joined for the occasion by Christina Lynn and Oliver Camacho. And we're all here to encourage your support for this radio station during the 75th anniversary year. We're officially going to be celebrating on December 13th. Mm-hmm. That's the actual anniversary.
1: We're excited about that. Yeah, we have a big thing planned for you, so tune in that day. But right now we're focusing on how special it is to be part of this station, to be part of the community of listeners who tune in every day. I know so many listeners say that, you know, the first thing they do when they wake up, they turn on their coffee machine and they turn on the WFMT radio stream, maybe on the app or on the website, or you listen the old-fashioned way at 98.7. Jan is there playing great music to get your day started. 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And the more people who join us, the stronger we become. 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Oliver, do you tune in every morning when you wake up?
2: I do, but when you say old-fashioned, you mean the legacy.
1: Oh, way. Yes, sorry, yes. That's the word I meant.
2: I actually have a radio in my kitchen, and it does definitely go on while my not old-fashioned coffee maker, my Nespresso machine is whirring away.
1: Nice.
2: But, you know, 75 years, what else do we know of that has been around for 75 years that continues to hold true to its mission, that has basically been unchanged for 75 years, providing, you know, audiences with the best classical music that we can find, and always looking for new things to play for you, sharing live performances, going out into the community, like at Ravinia Festival or the Grand Park Music Festival, or live broadcasts from the 17th Church of Christ Scientists, the Dame Meyerhess series. All of those things that we do take people, take engineers, take hosts. And we have hosts here in the station, and we have, you know,
0: equipment.
2: Our equipment, you know, our computers and whatnot. All of this stuff has to be paid for.
0: Mm-hmm.
2: And we are a non-for-profit organization. So it does require that the listener does support this thing. 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I think they know that, you know, you become introduced to WFMT and you start listening and you just appreciate it. Then you realize, oh, I'm listening to WFMT a lot. 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And then you start hearing these membership drives saying, oh, they're talking to me, aren't they? 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
0: You know, we have a goal of $8,000 this hour. I'm not sure we even mentioned that earlier, but we still have $5,500 to go in the next 15 minutes. So that may seem a little lopsided, but it can be done. Mm-hmm. 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
1: Before we get back to music, I just have to say that people are stepping up bright and early. Thank you to Anne in Madison, Wisconsin, who says that Yay. WFMT is comforting while I'm writing. We hear that often, that people listen to classical music to inspire them in their own work. So thank you, Anne, for that message. Thank you to Jennifer in Highland Park, who says WFMT is the only station that always plays music that I can enjoy to and from work every day. Well, thank you for your message. Thank you to Ellen in River Forest, Eva in Chicago, Kevin in Wheaton, and Barbara in Chicago, all over more people.
2: Thank you. We're hearing from a lot of people. Sarah in Chicago, who says, I love listening with my 6-month-old early in the morning when he wakes up.
0: Oh, wow.
2: In about 17 I'll keep that and a half in mind. Years, we'll ask him for his donation.
0: I'll have to keep that in mind when I'm choosing my music.
2: Thank you, Brian in Chicago. Brian says, WFMT makes every day a little bit better and inspires me to do the same.
1: Great.
0: Wow.
2: No pressure, Jan.
1: Yeah,
2: no. Inspired.
0: I had no idea that I had that we had that kind of effect.
1: Mm-hmm.
0: Well, actually, I think we always hope we would. And it's good to get that confirmation. But the best confirmation of all is your financial support, because, you know, it really does take money to keep this station running. And if you want to have us on the dial for you the rest of for the next 75 years, you know, we're celebrating our 75th birthday this year. We want to celebrate another one 75 years from now. So you can make that happen by joining us at 773-279-2100 or WFMT.com. Another selection from that dance CD. This is something called the Dance of the Goblins. And it's played on the harp by Judy Lohman. And it's played on the harp by Judy Lohman.

0: Harpist Judy Lohman with The Dance of the Goblins by Henriette Renier. And that dance is one of many found on a new compilation that we've put together here at WFMT for your enjoyment. 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
1: It is the first day of the 2026 Fall Membership Drive, the very first hour, the very first shift. 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We started with an $8,000 goal for the 7 o'clock hour. We're down to $4,600. 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Maybe it's time for me to step up and take part. You can do so at 773-279-2100 or see all of the thank you gifts.

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1: 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And a beautiful zip-up black hoodie with the WFMT Celebration logo. 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
1: We've already heard from Madison, Wisconsin, from Highland Park, from River Forest, from Wheaton, from Morton Grove. So what's left this morning for people that are listening locally? Oak Brook?
0: Yeah. Let's hear from the southern suburbs. Oh, yeah, Skokie. Just north of us. Yeah, Skokie.
2: Well, you know, it's interesting that Madison caller, I mean, Madison has its own classical radio station, and yet she chooses to listen to us. 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
2: 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We're going to have one last look at the news for you at 8 o'clock, and we're heading toward that point in just a few moments. We want to hear from you first, though. We, at last report, still had $4,600 left to raise this hour. And, well, that was last report. I'm sure we've made progress since then. We can meet that goal with your help in the next 3 minutes. But we do need to hear from you now. 773-279-2100 or WFMT.com.
0: I'm very excited about this zip-up hoodie. 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

A March from Othello, a piece, an opera, I believe, by Samuel Coleridge Taylor. It was performed by the RTE Concert Orchestra, conducted by Adrian Leeper. It's 8 o'clock, and you're listening to Classical WFMT Chicago on 98.7 FM, HD1, WFMT.com, and the WFMT mobile app. And here is a look at the news at this hour on Classical WFMT. Iran-backed Houthi rebels have struck the headquarters of the Saudi oil company Aramco, but regional officials say that there were no casualties. The strike is part of intensifying attacks on Saudi Arabia by the Houthis from neighboring Yemen. Officials say Ukraine has launched a drone and missile attack on a Russian oil refinery, hours after Ukrainian President Zelensky said that a brief energy infrastructure truce announced by President Trump and spurned by Russia was over. Zelensky also said Ukraine has not been receiving the usual advance warning from its Western partners about incoming Russian missiles, raising suspicions that Ukraine is being cut off from vital intelligence by the United States. Chicago police are investigating a report that a woman was sexually assaulted during a fraternity party near the University of Chicago campus. Meanwhile, at Cornell, University President Michael Kotlikoff faced off yesterday with angry members of that school's faculty at a meeting to debate a no-confidence vote in his administration. There has been deep frustration on campus over his administration's handling of a woman's report that she was gang-raped at a fraternity house. Police in the Chicago suburb of Palatine say they have thwarted a potential mass shooting at a Hindu place of worship in Aurora. Co-workers said 19-year-old Alexandros Paparakis openly identified as a white supremacist and told them he could not wait to kill Indian people. The Vatican says Pope Leo is continuing to recover well from his cancer surgery. The Vatican said he got out of bed and had breakfast, which are both good signs for his recovery. Soprano Martina Arroyo has died at the age of 90. She was one of the first black singers to have a major operatic career. In Major League Soccer, the Philadelphia Union beat the Chicago Fire yesterday 3-1, but in preseason NBA play, the Bulls beat the Milwaukee Bucks, that is, 125-104. And in the baseball playoffs, the Milwaukee Brewers beat the L.A. Dodgers 6-2 in Game 3 of the National League Championship Series. The Brewers now have a commanding 3-0 lead in that best-of-seven series. We are expecting rain later today in the Chicago area. It looks like it'll be a pretty rainy afternoon, but the rain is expected to hold off until then, with isolated showers early this morning, and highs today reaching the mid-60s. Showers continuing early this evening, with scattered showers late this evening, and breezy overnight, with lows in the lower 50s. And then tomorrow, once again, an increasing chance of showers by afternoon, with nearly steady temperatures tomorrow in the lower 50s. But it looks like the weekend will be sunny but cool. It's currently 60 degrees at O'Hare and 61 at the lakefront in Chicago, and it's cloudy across the Chicago area. 4 minutes after 8 o'clock, you're listening to Classical WFMT.

0: The Tick Tock Chalk. It's a piece by Francois Couperin that we've just heard played on the harp by Elizabeth Heinen. This is Classical WFMT, 6 minutes after 8 o'clock on this Thursday morning, and it's the first day of WFMT's fall membership drive during the 75th anniversary year of the station. We'll be celebrating on December 13th officially, but we're really celebrating all year, and we hope you'll help us celebrate by becoming a member of the station if you aren't already, or renewing your membership if you are. 773-279-2100 or WFMT.com. And I'm joined by our music director, Oliver Camacho, and one of my fellow announcers, Christina Lynn, who hosts mornings on the weekends.
1: That's true. We're the morning duo.
0: We the morning people.
1: Glad to be here on a Thursday, though, to call out to the people. It's really quite amazing to think about how many people are listening each and every hour to this station. You know, we're at our desks in our cubicle or our office, or we're at the mic and kind of by ourselves. But then when you really think about it, there are hundreds or maybe thousands of people listening together in this community right at this very moment. It's incredible.
0: I try not to think about it.
1: Yeah, right. Every time I make a mistake, I'm like, right. Oh, no.
0: How many people heard that?
1: It is really great to know that so many people enjoy this music just as much as we do and are willing to step up to the plate and put some financial support towards this music to make sure it's available to everyone who wants to listen to it. 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
2: As part of my job as music director, I do listen to other classical radio stations to see, I know, I'm sorry, but just to see what's going on and what other music directors are doing. I go to these conferences and there are these conversations about, like, you know, the best classical music, the hits. You got to make sure you're playing the hits, you know, always play them the most popular recordings so that they get hooked.
0: And nothing but, right?
2: And that's
0: often the advice.
2: And that's the thing. Yeah. I think for a lot of radio stations, that is their formula, but that's never been our formula. And somehow we have audiences that are passionate about us, I think, because of that. There are personalities behind the mic here, and they are essentially picking their own music. I might influence them a little bit, but they are picking their own music. So you really get to know the hosts, and you begin to really have, like, I love the way Christina programs. I love the way Jan programs music. And you tune in to hear your favorite part of the day, your favorite host. And, you know, so that's one thing. And I'm very proud of that for WFMT. And now I think a lot of radio stations, a lot of arts organizations are starting to think about how they can be more diverse. And, you know, that's a whole other conversation. But what makes me thrilled about the classical music industry right now is that it also is trying to find ways to be more diverse while still being true to itself by, you know, showing, like, what we consider to be classical music.
0: Well, we have a great mixture, I think.
2: Yeah, of course, yeah. But there is right now this movement to record historically underrepresented composers or historically, you know, disenfranchised composers.
0: We have a great example of that coming up.
2: And Mel Bonis is a Romantic era French composer who in her time was considered to be a great composer. But somehow it wasn't until just the last decade or so that, you know, orchestras and conductors and musicians start to really take a look at her music and present it. And we now have a whole flurry of recordings that are coming out that are featuring composers like Mel Bonis. And when you listen to her music, this is excellent. This is great stuff. So one of the thank you gifts you can get today is a brand new collection of orchestral music by Mel Bonis featuring the, is it the Scottish Symphony Orchestra? I forget which of the BBC.
0: Yeah, the Scottish
2: BBC,
0: Symphony Orchestra.
2: The BBC Scottish Symphony Orchestra.
0: That's
2: conducted
0: it.
2: By Rumon Gamba.
0: Mm-hmm.
2: That is one of the thank yous you can get today. And if you make a gift of $132 as a one-time gift or $11 a month as a sustaining member, you can get the Mel Bonis CD. 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
0: Well, why don't we hear something from that Mel Bonice CD of orchestral works? It's available to you as a thank you gift at, I'm not sure what level. Do you happen to know?
2: I'll tell you in 1 second.
0: All right. It's more than, I think it's more than 60, right? Anyway, we'll figure that out. It's one of the thank you gifts available to you. And we're going to hear something.
2: 144.
0: 144.
2: Yay.
0: Well, you know what? That'll get you the double bonus then,
2: it
0: won't
2: sure
0: it?
2: It sure will.
0: Mm-hmm. So if you'd like to pick this up, here's something from it. It's her version of the Salome story. I'm not sure what kind of work this is, but it is orchestral.
2: It was originally a piano work called Femme de Legende, of Women of Legend, and there are different...
0: Oh, it's one of those.
2: Yeah,
0: okay.
2: And so this is a miniature, or like one of the movements of the Women of Legend.
0: Yeah, she has one on Cleopatra that's part
2: exactly,
0: of that set.
2: Yeah,
0: okay, here is Salome by Mel Bonice, played by the BBC Scottish Symphony. 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

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This is Classical WFMT. It's 18 minutes after 8 o'clock. Take a musical journey through the breathtaking sounds of Scotland with New Philharmonic's A Tribute to Scotland at the Mackinich Art Center. Conducted by Maestro Kirk Muspratt, experience Mendelssohn's majestic Scottish Symphony, Brooks' dazzling Scottish Fantasy, and Peter Maxwell Davis's lively An Orkney Wedding with Sunrise, complete with a live bagpiper. 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

0: 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That was a bourrée played by the BBC Scottish Symphony Orchestra under Rumen Gamba. 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
1: 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But you know what? What time is it? It's 8:21. We've been here for about 90 minutes so far. We have yet to ring the Bach to school bell.
0: That is a major missing element.
1: I think so.
0: Yes.
1: So we're hoping to ring the bell at least once, maybe twice before the end of this 8 o'clock hour. If you're unfamiliar, the Bach to School program is this opportunity for you to support WFMT during our drive, but also send musical resources to a local school. 225 schools have already signed up. The teachers make their choice from a list of resources like instruments, recorders, ukuleles, djembe drums, maybe online learning subscriptions, lots of different resources for them to choose from. You make it possible with a gift of $1,200 or more. And by the way, when you make that gift, you will get the double bonus. But the most important part is you're supporting music education in Chicago. 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
2: The Bach to School program, now in its 16th year, was inspired by a listener who wanted to support WFMT but did not want a thank you gift and suggested that we share that thank you gift with a school. 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
0: And even some boomwhackers.
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1: We want to ring the bell for you. 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
0: Yeah, we'd love to hear from you now as we head toward we're heading toward a $9,000 goal.
1: Yes.
0: This hour.
1: Oof.
0: And boy, a Bach to School membership would take a nice big chunk out of that. 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
0: We've been focusing on Mel Bonice's music. She is one of those female composers who has been neglected until recent years, and fortunately her music is being heard more now. Here's another female composer who has risen to the fore in recent years, Florence Price, and the finale of her first violin concerto. It's played here by violinist Randall Goosby.

Violinist Randall Goosby in the finale of Florence Price's first violin concerto. He was joined by the Philadelphia Orchestra, conducted by Yannick Nézet-Séguin. It's about 32 minutes after 8 o'clock, and this is Classical WFMT. 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
1: You know, it's likely that the audience has not heard that piece you just played because this is a brand new recording. And as we were saying earlier, Mel Bonice's music has been historically neglected. And even Mel Bonice understood what she was up against back in her time. She used the name Mel to confuse people so that they would not know if she was a woman.
0: Yeah, her actual name is Melanie, I guess,
1: exactly.
0: Right?
1: Exactly. Yeah. So at any rate, it's 8:36, 8:37, and we have, 20-ish minutes left in this hour to meet our goal of $9,000.
0: And only $2,500 to go toward it.
1: Well, I was just going to say, but we are doing so well because listeners are stepping up.
2: We have so many thank yous to give out to you. We'll start with Regina in Crystal Lake. I was just in Crystal Lake the other day. Hey, Regina, thank you. She says, WFMT takes me to my happy place. Well, we're happy to do so. Thank you to Erica in Chicago, who says, I start every day with WFMT. My husband is a public school teacher, and I can't help but support my favorite radio station and the gift of music you provide to students.
0: Yeah.
2: Wow, that's a good thing to mention. We were just talking about back to school.
1: Thank you, Olivia in Chicago. Great name. Olivia says, I am a 23-year-old transplant new to Chicago. I listen every morning to feed my artistic spirit.
2: It.
1: A 23-year-old making a gift. 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
1: Thank you, Marjorie in Itasca, who has answered the question of the drive. The question of the drive is, how does WFMT inspire you? And Marjorie says, by filling my day with beautiful music. Thank you so much, Marjorie. Thank you, Carol in Chicago. And thank you, Gemma in Chicago.
0: And thanks to Amy in Villa Park, Diane in Wheaton, Mark in Aurora, who says WFMT is my daily oasis. And thanks to Sheila in LaGrange, who says, I gently fall asleep and wake up to WFMT every day.
2: We're here for you 24 hours a day, that's for sure. Thank you so much. Thank you to Eileen in Chicago, Larry in Haynesville, Grace in Chicago, who says WFMT is the only radio station I listen to. I especially appreciate the small news segment in the mornings. Thank you for all that you do. Well, Jan, you work hard on those news segments. That's
0: I actually do.
1: Thank you, Catherine in Elmhurst, who says, this is for my son in the military who loves classical music.
2: Wow.
0: Yeah.
1: Thank you to your son for his service. Thank you, Catherine, for your gift. Thank you, Mary in Western Springs, who says WFMT is always enjoyable. And thank you, Tony Marie. I think I know who Tony Marie is.
0: I think I do, too.
1: Thank you, Tony Marie. Go Cats.
2: Raw. Yay. Well, so many people stepping up on this very first day of the membership drive. When I saw the goal was $9,000, I was like, well, that's a big number. But look, we've made so much progress already. Just about 20 minutes left in the hour to reach $2,500 left of the goal. Join in with all of these wonderful people who are making their gift, saying what they find is enjoyable or inspiring about the music. Let us know when you make your gift at 773-279-2100 or WFMT.com.
0: And again, we are really close to our goal, $2,500 at last count.
2: Yes.
0: So we may even be beyond that. And we have over 20 minutes to go to reach that. So that is very achievable with your help.
1: So don't stop now.
0: No, don't stop now. Well, we're just beginning. We have a ways to go. We actually do. I heard from someone the other day who said he was upping his contribution even before the fund drive started. We love to hear that too. If you're in a position where you can add to your existing membership, we welcome it. 773-279-2100.
1: It's the first day of the drive, and we want to thank our donors, our audiences who give on the first day with a double bonus. 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
0: Maura Mel Bonice from that thank you gift CD of her orchestral works. This is something of a Spanish bent. And again, this CD is yours as a thank you gift if you join us at $144. 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The number is 773-279-2100.

0: A Vals Espanol by Mel Bonis, played by the BBC Scottish Symphony Orchestra under Ruman Gamba. 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Take in the mighty sound of the Chicago Symphony Orchestra and Chorus in the Brahms German Requiem, October 29th through 31st. Delight in Mozart's vibrant Linz Symphony before the chorus and soloists unite for one of classical music's most moving works. 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And I'm Jan Weller with you on this Thursday morning, the 15th of October, as we begin our fall membership drive here at WFMT. And I am joined by Oliver Camacho and Christina Lynn, two of my colleagues here at the station. 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
2: I've really been enjoying this Mel Bonis CD, a collection of her orchestral music. She wrote about 300 works and in her time was well respected by her composing colleagues and peers. And it's just now in the 21st century that we're being introduced to her music. What a shame.
0: But yeah, I mean, how could she have written so much music and it was just lost for so many years?
1: I wonder why.
0: Gee, yeah, how could that happen?
2: So Ruman Gamba, a prolific conductor leading the BBC Scottish Symphony Orchestra, a world-class orchestra in a collection of orchestral music, discovered this music along with us. 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
0: And by the way, these musical scenes are in unlikely places. We have musicians playing in front of CTA stops and things like
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0: that.
2: For example, yeah. 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
0: Ah, okay. 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

0: A Danse Sacrée, Sacred Dance by Mel Bonis, played by the BBC Scottish Symphony Orchestra, conducted by Ruman Gamba. 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
1: That's right, Jan. This just in.
0: Oh, wow.
1: Yay. Yay, back to school. Denise in Arlington Heights. Denise wrote in saying, I just started listening to classical music about 3 months ago, a new listener.
0: Wow.
1: And Denise says, it sets my mood to be relaxed for the day. Wow. Well, thank you for passing that on to a school in the area with music education resources.
0: That's incredible. Someone who just discovered classical music and already thinks it's something that
2: is worth
0: should be shared
2: yeah.
0: with the schools. Absolutely.
1: Denise, you rock. Thank you.
0: Thank you so much.
3: This
0: what a great.
3: A very, very, she was going through the cycle very fast. Normally it takes a couple of years for people to listen to WFMT.
0: She matured quickly.
1: She's on the accelerator.
3: It's something they should support. But Denise, 3 months in, maybe within the next 3 months, she's going to become like a board member here.
0: I love it. You said a new listener. She's not just a new listener to watch. She's a new listener to classical music. That's wonderful.
3: Well, the Bach to School program is definitely a win-win. 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
1: Bach to School. It's so great to ring that bell. That was the first Bach to School gift of the drive.
0: Denise.
1: So a big shout out once again to Denise. 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
3: We want to make sure to thank Robert in Oak Lawn. Thank you, Robert. Thank you, Daniel in Forest Park. Thank you, Jennifer in Hobart, Indiana. And thank you, Suzanne in Schaumburg.
1: And thank you to June in Alexandria, Virginia, Mary in Des Plaines, and Kevin in Naperville, who says WFMT has helped me find comfort and peace for more than 50 years. Wow, thank you for your presence in my life. 50 years
0: we
1: and
0: thank
1: counting.
0: You.
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0: Also thanks to Francis in Chicago, Katrina in Chicago, Paula in Highland Park, and Catherine in Lake Geneva, Wisconsin, who says you keep my relationships with familiar music fresh, and you bring me new music all the time. 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
0: 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And we enter a new hour now with a new thank you gift. And we'll start with music from it before we come back and talk to you a little bit more. Oliver, this comes from something featuring a multi-instrumentalist named Oliver, also Oliver.
3: Yes, Tolukter. Oliver Tolukter, winner of the 2025 CEDI Emerging Artists Award. We're going to talk more about Oliver. He's from the Chicago area. He's got an incredible story. But let's listen to music.
0: This is something by Arturo Marquez, the Danzón No. 2.

0: Oliver Tolukter playing four different instruments, not at the same time, but in turn. He played an oboe, an English horn, a flute, and a piccolo, along with pianist Mariah Trenck, in that rendition of the Danzón No. 2 by Arturo Márquez. Usually heard for orchestra. That's a really fun arrangement of it, though, and demonstrates Oliver Tolukter's skill at those various wind instruments.
1: It's his circus trick.
2: I think so.
1: I mean, he probably, I should probably do the research on that, but he did that live at the 2025 Sidi Emerging Artist Competition, and the judge was like, this is nuts. Like, what is he brings
0: just
1: out four
0: one down.
1: Yeah, exactly. Yeah. Sometimes the transitions are very, very quick, too. And I mean, he's just got music coming out of his pores, this kid. He's from the Chicago area. He's, you know, right now at Juilliard, but he did the Chicago Musical Pathways Initiative when he was a high school student here in Chicago, then went on to Curtis Institute. And for those who don't know, if you are accepted as a student at Curtis, it basically is a benediction from the classical music industry that, like, yes, you are going to have a career.
0: You are a chosen one.
1: Yes. So he's doing great. We just adore Oliver Tolukter around here, and he's going to have a huge career. And he's just got such a great, sunny personality. We love that he is from Chicago. We're very proud of him. And, you know, Sidi Records is also a Chicago institution, and they definitely, you know, are supporting this young man and helping him along in his career, because so few people these days get to have their CD produced and recorded and paid for by the record label. A lot of these young musicians these days are paying for themselves to produce their first album, but Sidi definitely wants to support this musician as he, you know, rises to the top of his field. And so we're so excited to be able to offer his new CD called Briefly Gorgeous with pianist Mariah Trenck as one of the thank you gifts for this membership drive. And we have to say that this hour is very special.
2: It's a special hour because we have a challenge grant on the table from Lenore and Wayne Kaplan, who have stepped up to the plate with a $2,500 matching challenge. So every dollar that you give, up to $2,500 in this hour, will be matched thanks to Lenore and Wayne Kaplan. So we thank them, and we hope to thank you next when you make your gift at WFMT.com. Have your gift matched at 773-279-2100. Maybe pick up this album from Oliver Tolukter and get a couple double bonus gifts on this first day of the drive.
0: Definitely. Now, the Tolukter CD we're offering as a thank you gift at the $60 level. And so maybe you'll want to pick another CD to get up to the $11 a month level, which is $132 for the year, because if you reach that level, you'll get that double bonus. The new sweatshirt, which is a pretty unique one. We don't often offer, I think it's the first zip-up hoodie we've ever offered, and a beautiful design to celebrate our 75th anniversary. Very elegant and yet quite striking. And also the WFMT wall calendar with some brand new illustrations by Chicago artist Isabella Scott. Those are a bonus in addition to whatever thank you gift you choose. And it could be the thank you gift that is this Oliver Tolukter CD, Briefly Gorgeous, which is a quote, by the way, from the Vietnamese-American poet and author Ocean Vuong. So on Earth, we're briefly gorgeous is that quote. 773-279-2100 or WFMT.com.
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0: The finale of a Concerto Grosso by Corelli, Opus 6, Number 3, played by the Berlin Academy for Ancient Music on Classical WFMT. It's nearly 22 minutes after 9 o'clock on this Thursday morning, and it's the first day of WFMT's fall membership drive. I'm Jan Weller, and I'm happy to be joined by two of my colleagues, Oliver Camacho and Christina Lynn, to kick off this fall drive. And it's been a nice morning so far, quite successful, but we need to keep the momentum going. 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
1: Good morning, everybody. It's Oliver Camacho,
0: hey.
1: the music director here at WFMT, and we're going to talk about the thank you gifts in just a moment. But you really do love that Berlin Academy of Ancient Music.
0: I love them.
1: Yeah, what is that? I mean, just since
0: well,
1: we
0: because
1: have a
0: they
1: bit of time
0: just have an incredibly vigorous and incisive approach to the repertoire. I hear the same piece played by them next to other ensembles, and it's like night and day. I mean, they really bring a passion to it that I think brings out the passion of the music just incredibly. So I don't know, just my favorite period instrument.
1: I love you describe it that way. I'll say it in the Oliver nerd way that they play very rhetorically.
2: Oh.
1: Like they are looking for like the small gestures and how much they can make out of the small gestures. It's not a long legato line. It's like, it's an attack. It's like,
0: well,
1: there's
0: a lot of attack in their approach. Definitely.
1: Yeah.
0: There's just lots of striking moments, the way that they literally attack the music sometimes.
1: So that's a little bit insight for the audience that the full-time hosts here choose their own music. And my job as music director is to provide, inventory for them to choose from so that they can, you know, share what they're passionate about with you. And I think that creates a very dynamic radio station. It's not just the same old recordings. It's not the same, you know, legacy recordings. Yes, we have them. The ones that are like the well-known, like this is a great interpretation of this, you know, symphony. Yes, we want you to have that. But we also want to make sure that new stuff is coming to the pipeline, new performances of the greats, and also new music and, you know, young artists and historical artists. All of that is in the mix.
0: There's so much available. I mean, the entire history of classical music is out there. And we really do try to bring you a good sampling of all of it. And hopefully bring it to you in a package that makes sense to you emotionally or intellectually or both. 773-279-2100 or WFMT.com. We ask that you go to either the phone or the computer and become a member this morning. Take advantage of that challenge grant from the Kaplans and help us reach our goal during this membership drive. This hour, we're a pretty modest goal. We're just aiming for that match of $2,500. So you can help us get it.
2: Yeah, every time we have these challenge hours, that's your moment to make the biggest impact possible, because every single gift that you give, every dollar given is matched thanks to these generous supporters, Lenore and Wayne Kaplan. So you've been hearing us talk this morning about how much we love this music, how much we love sharing it with you, how we want to be here for another 75 years and counting. It is our 75th anniversary year, by the way. You're hearing us talk about it. Now it's time to act upon it and have your gift matched dollar for dollar. We're talking all about how much we love this music, how it's a living tradition. It's not a stagnant sort of, you know, stoic musical form. It's constantly evolving and changing. New artists coming into the mix, like Oliver Tolukter, who we've been sampling from this hour. Help us keep this music propelling forward through WFMT's radio waves. 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
1: We are able to tell new stories with classical forms, and Oliver Terlouchter has got such a great story. He was born in Chicago. He is of mixed Hispanic and Asian heritage, which sounds very familiar. He went to the Chicago Musical Pathways Initiative. He was a fellow of the CMPI initiative. Then he went on to Curtis Institute. Now he's at Juilliard. So he's getting all of the, you know, signals from the industry that he is on the right path. And we're so proud that we were part of his formation, and another organization here in Chicago, Sadie Records, also thought that he was an incredible artist, and he won the 2025 Emerging Artist Competition, which is held by Sadie Records, and they produced his solo debut album. Once again, it's really difficult in 2026 to have a record produced by a record company and not have to pay for it yourself. Sadie took care of all the costs involved with making this album, with flying him and his pianist here, with the marketing, with all the support you need. And now we have this wonderful new album, which can be yours when you make a gift to WFMT. 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
0: Let's hear another selection from Oliver Terlouchter's CD. This is something called Blues for Dee Dee. Do you know who Dee Dee is?
1: Oh, you're going to ask me that right now?
0: Okay. Oh, well, I guess you don't.
1: I'll find out. Okay. While it's playing.
0: Well, let's see if we can find out while we listen to it. Oliver Terlouchter is the oboist here with pianist Mariah Trank in music of Jeffrey Ogrell.

0: Oliver Tolukter playing Blues for Dee Dee, which it turns out stands for Diana Doherty, another oboe virtuoso, I guess. And the music was written for her by Jeffrey Agrell. We heard it performed here by Oliver Tolukter with pianist Mariah Trenk. One of the selections on Oliver's CD, Briefly Gorgeous, which we're offering as a thank you gift at WFMT. 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He seduced, he deceived, and it cost him everything. Mozart's Don Giovanni brings sharp wit, high drama, and one of opera's most infamous anti-heroes to the Lyric Opera of Chicago stage. Christian Van Horn, praised by Opera Today for a voice that can shake the heavens, stars in Robert Fall's gripping, unforgettable production, Don Giovanni. Find out what happens when grand opera at its best meets a character at his worst. It's on stage through November 1st at Lyric Opera, and you can get tickets at their website, lyricopera.org. I'm with Oliver Camacho and Christina Lynn on this Thursday morning. It's the first day of our fall membership drive. 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
1: Before we jump into those thank you gifts, I just have to read this to you. 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
2: Thank you also to Linda in Chicago who says, I listen to WFMT every day. It is an important part of my life. Linda, thank you very much for that comment. And once again, Linda, your gift was matched thanks to our matching challenge from Lenore and Wayne Kaplan. Thank you, Mary in Riverside. Thank you, Carol in Chicago. Thank you, Edwin in Mundelein. And thank you, Irmgard in Elmhurst. Your gifts were matched. Once again, we are in a matching challenge until the end of this hour from Lenore and Wayne Kaplan. They've challenged up to $2,500 for you to become a member. And if you become a member at $132 or $11 a month, we want to thank you with bonus gifts that will go right into your cart. 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
0: We've been hearing a good deal of unfamiliar music this morning from these various thank you gifts, but here's sort of one of the greatest hits of classical music, the conclusion of the Concerto de Aranjuez by Rodrigo. It features guitarist Pepe Romero.

Guitarist Pepe Romero in the finale of the Concerto de Aranjuez by Rodrigo. The Academy of St. Martin in the Fields, also heard there under Neville Mariner's direction. This is Classical WFMT, 17 minutes before 10 o'clock. The DePaul School of Music welcomes renowned baritone Randall Scarlatta for a special recital Friday, October 23rd at 7 at the Holt Schneider Performance Center. Joining him will be School of Music Dean John Milbauer on the piano for a program that includes Schumann's 16-song musical cycle Dichterliebe, as well as works by Schubert, Barber, and Poulenc. 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

0: Yellow, one of four personalities by A. Morris. What does A stand for?
1: Alyssa. Alyssa.
0: Alyssa, thank you. The oboist was Oliver Tolukter there with pianist Moriah Trenk. Little touch of blue sky in there. Did you hear that?
1: Yeah.
0: And that selection is part of Briefly Gorgeous, the Oliver Tolukter CD that you can have as a thank you gift at the $60 level of membership in WFMT. 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Christina Lynn is with me, Oliver Camacho as well. Christina?
2: Yes, we have some people to thank. Thank you to Richard in Oak Park and Muriel in Lake Barrington, who says, WFMT keeps me sane. It's on 24/7 here, reminding me of joy, beauty, and civility. Thank you, WFMT. Well, what a great sentiment. Thank you for writing in. Thank you to Catherine in Kent, Washington, and Roger in Chicago. Thank you to Catherine in Oak Park, who says, we are a WFMT house through and through. Our Frenchie Hugo is also a huge fan. Love to hear it. Thank you to all the hosts and producers for continuing the tradition of classical music in Chicago. Amen. Thank you so much.
0: What?
2: Wow.
0: Where did that come from?
1: That was from Chuck from North Edgebrook,
2: hey,
1: who made a Bach to school level gift. Chuck says, I've been a fan of music my entire life. We listen to WFMT around the clock here, and I am constantly inspired. We are inspired by your gift, Chuck. And for those of you who don't know what that bell means, it means that Chuck made a gift of at least $1,200 or $100 a month as a sustaining member, and instead of choosing a thank you gift, wants those resources to go towards the Bach to School program, a program that allows us to take some of our some of the support that you've given us and move it forward to one of the 225 schools that are signed up.
0: It's amazing.
1: This for this membership drive to receive musical resources in the form of musical instrument kits for their classrooms, like djembe drums or recorders. 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The teacher of the music program gets to decide how they use that gift. 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Once again, $1,200 or as a one-time gift, or $100 a month as a sustaining member. And because it's the first day of the membership drive, Bach to School supporters also receive the double bonus, the zip-up hoodie and the Uber. And because it's the first day of the membership drive, Bach to School supporters also receive the double bonus, the zip-up hoodie

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1: 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One more piece from that Oliver Tolucter CD before we run out of time. This is another Florence Price piece. It's called Hold Fast to Dreams.

0: Hold Fast to Dreams, a Florence Price piece, played by Oliver Tolukter, oboe, with pianist Mariah Trank. One more selection from Oliver's CD, Briefly Gorgeous. 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The first time we've ever offered a zip hoodie, from what I hear. And also the WFMT calendar for the coming year with lots of great illustrations by Isabella Scott. 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
1: We have a lot of thank yous to get to, and I want to make sure that if you'd like to be thanked on the air, that you go ahead and make that call right now, 773-279-2100. 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How does WFMT inspire you? But I want to thank everybody who's listening right now. It's been a great morning. We've heard from so many of you already on this first day of the membership drive. It's really heartening to know that you're just there waiting for us to begin this drive so you can show your support for the music that you love. Now, to some thank yous.
2: Yes, thank you to James in Des Plaines, Gary in River Forest, Jessica in Lyle, and Bill

0: in St. Joseph, Michigan. Des Plaines showing up this morning with Thomas listening in from Des Plaines and supporting the station. Margot Lynn listening in from Durham, North Carolina, who says, I have listened to WFMT all my life because my mother started listening on day one and raised us with WFMT playing all the time. I'm glad to have it available by streaming so I can continue to listen. Great
1: We're
0: to hear
1: glad
0: from North
1: too.
0: Carolina.
1: Yeah.
2: Thank you, Marianne in Buffalo Grove, and thank you, Lawrence in Highland Park. Lawrence says, I listen in my car to soothe me and my children and expand their musical horizons. Great job with the children there. Thank you, Gregory in Chicago. Thank you, Mari in Oak Park, who says, WFMT is an oasis of calm.
1: Thanks to Nancy in Wheeling, Mary in Chicago, and Arthur in Douglas, Michigan. Mm. And also thanks to Joanne in Wheaton, who says, WFMT inspires me to always look for the beauty in the world.
0: I do love that sentiment. I totally agree. When the world is a bit wacky crazy out there, it's good to center yourself listening to this beautiful music each day on WFMT. So thank you for that. Thank you to Kristen in Lake Forest, who says, WFMT is my partner throughout my workday, keeping me both entertained and informed. Thank you so much.
2: Thank you to Amy in Oak Park, who says, WFMT is that trusted friend who is always there in good times and bad, providing us with the soundtrack of our lives.
0: Love it.
2: Can you come work for us and write these for us? Thank you. Thank you so much for all of these messages of support and for your financial gift. There's still a chance for you to be thanked on the air in this hour if you go ahead and call 773-279-2100 or go to WFMT.com. If we don't get you in this hour, I promise that Lisa will take care of it.
1: Yeah, we'll thank you next. But let's try to thank everybody while we still have time. And boy, we are hearing from so many people. Mary Beth in Downers Grove says, WFMT reminds me that there is still beauty in this world. Another reminder
0: right
1: of
0: now,
1: that.
0: Yeah.
1: Richard in Gilbert's and Philip in Chicago and Sophia in Chicago, Eleanor in Oak Park, and Alan in Streamwood, who says, WFMT calms the cat.
2: That's, okay. That's very important to have a calm cat.
0: And thank you to Karen in Chicago and Daniel in Chicago. Thank you to Anne Marie in Chicago, who says, we've been listening for a long time and leave the radio on for our cats all day.
1: Cats
0: love classical music,
2: do,
0: too.
2: To keep them calm.
0: Yeah.
1: You know,
0: of course, yeah.
1: It's funny. I never leave the radio on for my cats.
0: Maybe
1: I really
0: should. And they
1: you.
0: Could hear your voice.
1: Well, I think they would freak out if they heard my voice.
0: Daddy.
1: Where is he? Where is he? So all these people have called and joined this morning, and we hope you will join them and become a supporter of this radio station. 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
2: Okay, so to recap, it's the first day of the membership drive. 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And the WFMT Celebration zip-up hoodie. 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It's the first time we're offering that. Those two gifts are automatically yours.
0: And
1: wow.
0: There's the Bach to School bell once again, just
1: to end
0: in time.
1: Oh, what
0: beautiful.
1: A great way to end the morning.
0: An
1: that
0: anonymous
1: so
0: supporter in Chicago with that Bach to School gift, supporting us at WFMT on this first day of the membership drive and sending musical resources to a local school.
1: Yay.
0: Amazing. 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
1: Well, what a great way to cap off the morning. And thank you both for helping us out this morning, helping me out, especially Oliver Camacho and Christina Lynn. And thanks to all of you who have called in and joined us this morning here at Classical WFMT Chicago, 98.7 FM, HD1, WFMT.com, and the WFMT mobile app. I'm Jan Weller. I'm going to hand things off to Lisa Flynn and friends now. And Lisa starts her program this morning with a selection from yet another thank you gift that we are offering. It is by violinist Maria Duenas and a CD called Homage to Heifetz. From it, this is her performance of Korngold, the, I'm not sure which movement, of his violin concerto in D. And we hear it performed by Maria Duenas. She's joined by the Simón Bolívar Symphony Orchestra, and Gustavo Dudamel is the conductor.

the exciting conclusion of the Violin Concerto by Eric Wolfgang Korngold in a brand new recording that we're going to be sampling in this hour with the Spanish violinist Maria Dueñas, and Gustavo Dudamel led the Simón Bolívar Symphony Orchestra. And good morning. I'm Lisa Flynn. 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Hear the original artistic collaboration between composer Arturo Marquez and violinist Anna Kiko Myers. 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

0: The violinist Maria Duenas from her new album, performing the music of Debussy and the prelude, The Girl with the Flaxen Hair, and Gustavo Dudamel led the Simón Bolívar Symphony Orchestra. 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And I'm Lisa Flynn, along with my good friend and colleague, Louise Frank. Hi, Louise.
1: Good morning, Lisa. What fun to be here with you on the first day of our fall membership drive.
0: That's right. And in this hour, we are hoping to raise $8,000 to stay on target to meet our overall goal for this drive. 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
1: 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So if you're able to support us, we have quite a few things lined up for you in this hour. You want to mention some of them, Lisa?
0: Yeah, this is big. 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
1: a double gift.
0: A double bonus on top of your regular thank you gift at $132 or higher. You'll receive the WFMT Celebration Full Zip Hoodie. I think this is the first time that we've ever had a hoodie for a thank you gift. And it's black with a zipper, and it has a wonderful celebration firework display or logo on the back. And of course, it's a hoodie. It'll be warm. You know, this is just like the perfect weather to start wearing your hoodies.
1: And, it is hoodie season here in Chicago.
0: And on top of that, we have another bonus item.
1: That would be the 2027 WFMT calendar. We have a new calendar featuring 12 elegant illustrations, brand new art by a Chicago artist named Isabella Scott. And throughout the year, the calendar leads you on an exploration of the ways we encounter music all over our city. One of the illustrations is the Damon L platform, and there's a folk musician performing up there. And I know that she has created great art for every other month of the year as well.
0: 773-279-2100. That's the way you connect if you'd like to talk to the operator and find out more about the things that Louise and I are talking about. There's also lots of information on our website. In fact, you can see all of the different levels of support and the various ways we have of saying thank you. But just remember, if you're able to give a gift of $11 a month or higher, we've got this double bonus, and it's today only.
1: So what you're saying is, if someone can pledge $132, either at $11 a month or as a one-time gift, they'll receive that thank you gift and the calendar and the hoodie sweatshirt?
0: Right. So really, three different thank you gifts in one transaction. That's pretty attractive.
1: That's fun.
0: Yeah.
1: And attractive, because the hoodie, of course, it's black and it's very elegant and has the WFMD logo on the front with some fireworks imagery. Because I don't know if you've heard, we're having a 75th anniversary later this year.
0: Right. So we're in the planning stages as we get closer and closer, and we'll let you know. And just know that you're helping us start off that celebration during the opening day of our fall membership drive. We'd love to hear from you. Maybe you're listening far afield, and you can join us at WFMT.com. 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
1: 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And this is 30 years ago. And Studs was saying, you know, people, they leave Chicago and they miss WFMT. 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

0: Onyx Brass and pianist Viv McLean in the music of Florence Price from her Octet for Brass and Piano.
1: Hi, my name is Nick Kramer, and I'm the music teacher at Carnegie Elementary in Woodlawn. The Back to School program has benefited our students greatly by providing us with the materials that we need to succeed. Music needs to be a hands-on class for students to get a quality education, and it's really hard to have enough materials for every student, especially with large class sizes and underfunded schools. That's where this program has stepped in to help. We've received ukuleles, rhythm kits, and xylophones that will be used by our students for years to come. It's really great to see classes come into the music room and to know that there's enough materials for everyone. Our school community just cannot thank them enough for their support and for their generosity over these years. Thank you, Bach to School.
0: A great example of the impact of Bach to School. That's the program that we've had here at WFMT over the past 16 years, partnering with hundreds of schools and really hundreds of thousands of students, thanks to WFMT listeners and your generosity. And I'm going to hand things over to Louise now. That means two Bach to School memberships.
2: It's such a dainty sound. No, we're not picking up our dry cleaning. We are announcing two Bach to School gifts.
0: Wonderful.
2: Which is extraordinary and ever so much appreciated, not just because we have a goal of $8,000 in this first morning of our fall membership drive, but because that means we're going to be able to share two Bach to School gifts with schools in the Chicago area. So I would love to say thank you, thank you, thank you to Shirley in Evanston, who says she's listened to WFMT since the beginning. Thank you, Shirley, for your listening for such a long time. Also, thank you to Prentice and Joanne in Chicago, who say we predate the radio station and it's part of our lives. So thanks to both of you for supporting Bach to School. And also thank you to Leroy in Skokie and Christina in Chicago and Mary Ellen in South Elgin, who says, I've been listening to WFMT for over 16 years and it enriches my life. To all of you who've given either the Bach to School level or whatever level suits you best. Thank you.
0: Yeah, we're leaving that decision of the amount up to you. Just know that you're joining a family of support. You heard those wonderful testimonials from other listeners who have stepped up. So maybe that inspires you to give today at WFMT.com or at 773-279-2100. And tell us what inspires you about WFMT. You know, when we read these messages, Louise, it's an inspiration to us as well. It really, you know, it validates what we do on a daily basis, the connections that we try to make with the music, telling you the stories, bringing you a wide variety, but also connecting you to, you know, what's happening in Chicago.
2: And there is a lot happening
0: yes.
2: in Chicago.
0: And you're a big part of that as well, Louise, as the producer of the Live from WFMT series on Monday evenings, which just started a new season this past Monday.
2: Victor Santiago Asuncion is a spectacular pianist and one of the great collaborative artists around. And he has started a thing where he supports younger musicians coming up. And he brought in the latest cellist that he has been helping get concert gigs, and they've been to Carnegie Hall and to WFMT and all sorts of other places. But we're here in this hour of our membership drive. And if you haven't given to WFMT yet, we invite you to join us. And as an incentive on this first day, we have a double bonus. With your gift of $132 or more, that could be, you think of it as $11 a month, we will send you hot off the presses, our new black zipper hoodie with WFMT's logo on the front.
0: It's very cozy.
2: Is the logo on the front or the back?
0: I think the logo's on the back, and then the call letters are on the front. It, as you said, it has a zipper, and it's very cozy. It's super soft, perfect for layering on the cold winter evenings that are coming up. It would be great on a day like today. And we're going to add on to that. It's a double bonus. In addition to the hoodie, our 2027 WFMT calendar with wonderful illustrations illustrations by a local artist, Isabella Scott. So that will be added on to your regular thank you gift of $132, or you can break it down in monthly payments of $11 at 773-279-2100 or WFMT.com.
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0: If you're able to join us around $100, we've got a featured CD that is especially a favorite of mine, the wonderful violinist Maria Duenas, who performed this summer at the Ravinia Festival, and her homage to Heifetz, including this music by Lalo with Gustavo Dudamel and the Simón Bolívar Symphony Orchestra.

A new recording by the Spanish violinist Maria Dueñas, paying tribute to one of the great violinists of the past in that new recording featuring the Lalo Symphony Español and the Intermezzo, and Gustavo Dudamel led the Simón Bolívar Symphony Orchestra. Homage to Heifetz, the title of the album that we're highlighting today. 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

0: A movement from a concerto by George Frideric Handel, the ensemble Cappella Istropolitana. On Classical WFMT, 10:36, the time, the first day of our fall membership drive. I'm Lisa Flynn, along with Louise Frank. It's our time to remind you a very important message that we hope to convey today, that we simply couldn't produce and present classical music in Chicago without you. 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And how about some people to thank, Louise?
1: Oh, I love saying thank you. Particularly thank you to Victoria in New Lenox. She said, since we've had you on since our daughter Anastasia was born in June 2025. Congratulations. Now at 15 months, she wakes up in the morning and points to the radio to turn you on and start dancing day and night. Thank you, she says to us, and we say that right back
0: to her. Oh, that's a delightful anecdotal story. We have $5,500 to go now to meet our goal in this hour, and it is very important. I know it is just the first day, but we've broken down our hourly goals to meet our overall goal for this membership drive, and we really do want to stay on target. Some more people to thank. We heard from Carol in Carpentersville, Constance in Arlington Heights, Patricia in Bourbonnais, Thomas in Chicago, and Catherine in Evanston. A few more.
1: 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And we heard from Jacqueline in Taylorsville, Utah, who says, having access to WFMT living outside the Chicagoland area makes me feel connected to home. 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Thank you, Jacqueline.
0: You know, our listeners really sum it up so well. 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
1: So, elegant fireworks.
0: Right. So the hoodie is one of two bonuses that you'll be getting.
1: And then to help you keep track of the year to come, we have a new calendar for 2027 with illustrations by a Chicago artist named Isabella Scott.
0: All right, so the double bonus going on top of your regular thank you gift at $132 or higher. 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
1: How might someone choose a gift at $132? 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
0: Yes, they can. Yes, you can. And you can go to WFMT.com. In fact, if you want to spend some time at our website, you can see all the different levels of membership, and you can see an image of the hoodie and the calendar. Or you can make the call at 773-279-2100.
1: Those of you who can make your gifts in monthly installments, that helps us a lot because it helps us know the money that's coming in for the coming year and helps us plan our budget a little bit more securely. 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
0: A few more thank yous now before we get back to music. Joyce in Evanston, Caroline in Hinsdale, Francis in Gurnee, Jim is listening in Greenfield, Wisconsin, and Barth in Chicago. And a wonderful comment here from Rose in Carroll Stream, who says, WFMT always provides a calming effect in a hectic day. I also listen to it while I'm running to help get me through many miles. So there you go. The music is always an inspiration no matter what you're doing.
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0: 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Another selection from the album that we're highlighting in this hour from the Spanish violinist Maria Dueñas. And in this piece, she actually plays the Stradivarius violin that belonged to Yascha Heifetz in her homage to Heifetz album, playing the music of Manuel Ponce and Estrellita.

0: Estrellita, or Little Star, the music of Manuel Ponce. That was violinist Maria Dueñas and pianist Itamar Golan from the brand new album, Homage to Heifetz. And Louise, I want to talk a little more about this album and this artist. We love sharing new recordings with you, introducing you to new artists. And Maria Dueñas was here in Chicago, in the Chicago area, over the summertime. She played at the Ravinia Festival, the Beethoven Concerto with the Chicago Symphony Orchestra, and we broadcast that performance live here on WFMT. Isn't she wonderful?
1: She's magnificent.
0: Yeah.
1: And one of the things that's so great about being part of the WFMT team here is getting to benefit from your enthusiasms and your knowledge of so many wonderful musicians and recordings. And even off the air, you were quelling about how wonderful this violinist is and how extraordinary the recording is. And you're absolutely right. And I think that infectious enthusiasm translates to our listeners. And it's one of the reasons why we have people like Lawrence in Champaign and Kathy in Skokie and Sharon in Chicago and people all over the country supporting WFMT during this membership drive.
0: And it's the opening day. If you would like to get this new album from Maria Dueñas, it's called Homage to Heifetz. It can be yours for a thank you gift of $102 at 773-279-2100 or online at WFMT.com. You could break that down into monthly payments if that helps as well and become a sustainer member. We leave the amount up to you. The important thing is that you're telling us that we provide that connection to the music, introducing you to young artists like Maria Dueñas, also bringing you live broadcasts, several from the Ravinia Festival this summer, of course, many from Grant Park, live from WFMT on Monday evenings, where Louise is the producer of that series that just started this past Monday. So, you know, lots of great reasons to support this station.
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0: Mm-hmm. 773-279-2100. 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
1: Well, and in this hour, we're encouraging you to consider a gift of $132 or more, or a gift of $11 a month, because with whatever thank you gift you choose at that level, we will send you not one but two extra thank yous from us to you, two bonus thank you gifts. The WFMT, we're calling it the Celebration Full Zip Hoodie. It's black with a lovely logo on the back, and the new WFMT 2027 calendar with illustrations by Chicago artist Isabella Scott. Perhaps I think it's at the 140 level, you could get two sweatshirts. You could pledge for a sweatshirt and get the bonus sweatshirt, and then you and yours could go and have matching outfits.
0: There you go. That's a great idea. I love that. And break it down into monthly payments if that helps. Lots of different options. We leave the amount up to you, but know that you're joining hundreds of others who have stepped up, including Ira in Chicago, Julie in Willowbrook, and James in Chicago, Ross in Evanston, who says, thanks for the great music all day, every day. WFMT is a part of my life. We'd love to get your comments on the air as well. It's not only an inspiration to us, but I think it's often an inspiration to other folks who are listening who say, I agree. I feel the same way, and I want to keep WFMT strong.
1: Correct. And if you know that your fellow listeners are supporting WFMT at the level that's most comfortable for them, perhaps you are able to step in at the level that's most comfortable for you. We do have thank you gifts beginning at $25. We also have the Back to School program, where if you're able to support us with a gift of $1,200 or more, we will pay that forward and help a school with music materials to teach music to their program, where if you're able to support us with a gift of $1,200 or more, we will pay that forward and help a school with music materials

0: Maria Dueñas, featured there in her new recording, and that's from Lalo's Symphony Espanol, the Andante movement, and Gustavo Dudamel conducting the Simón Bolívar Symphony Orchestra. 3 minutes before 11 o'clock, we're hoping to raise another about $4,000 to meet our goal in this hour, and some people to thank who have already contributed: Yaroslava in Chicago, Tom in Oak Park, Michael in Skokie, who says WFMT inspires me and makes my plants grow better. So there you go, an added benefit to listening to classical music and to WFMT.
1: Another added benefit for those of you who happen to be school teachers who are sharing music with young people is the Bach to School program. It's whimsically named Bach to School, but it has a very serious, serious purpose, and that is to help supply materials for classrooms for music students all across Chicago in schools. So when you make a gift of $1,200 or more to support WFMT and designate it as a Bach to School gift, we will also send musical resources to a school on your behalf. And we have, over the last 15 or 16 years, supported more than 700 schools with your generous donations. And then the teachers make a choice of resources. We have instruments such as recorders or ukuleles or djembes, and online learning subscriptions, and so many more. Lisa, I think you were on the air then. It started, we had an actual box set of CDs. One of the record companies sent us a huge set. It had all the works that had ever been recorded of Johann Sebastian Bach.
0: Right, and it's grown since then that, the teachers have come back to us over the years telling us about the specific resources they need, whether it's instruments or curricula to provide instruction to students in the school. And we've listened and we've adapted the program Bach to School over the years to really meet their needs. And this program has supported literally hundreds of thousands of students over the years, over the last 16 years that we've had Bach to School. But it all starts with your generosity through the Bach to School program at 773-279-2100 or WFMT.com, helping this station in a very big way, but also building that next generation of listeners.
1: And you will qualify for today's double bonus, which is the new black zip-up hoodie with WFMT's logo on it, and also the 2027 calendar. May I read a testimonial from
0: Please.
1: One of the teachers who were one of our partners in Bach to School? His name is Arturs. He's a music teacher at Chopin Elementary School in Chicago in the Humboldt Park neighborhood. And he said, our student population is quite diverse. We're receiving school for Ukrainian and Venezuelan refugees, and we also have a large population of diverse learners in our special education program. For these students especially, music provides an outlet for expression that is critical to their social and emotional well-being. As a public school, we serve all who walk through the door. Thanks to WFMT, it is with joyous sound. And that's one of the 700 or more schools we have supported through the Bach to School program over the last 16 years. Some of these teachers come back year after year.
0: That's right. And it all starts with you, as I said, and your generosity if you're able to support us at $1,200. But every amount is important during this fall membership drive. 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A few more thank yous before we get back to music. We heard from Lucretia in Elmhurst, and Quentin is listening in Caledonia, New York. Quentin would like to thank his friend Abdul for introducing him to WFMT. There you go, spreading the word.
1: And I would like to thank both of you in New York for listening to us, Quentin and Abdul for listening to us in Caledonia, New York. 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Perhaps you can be an inspiration to others across the country and around the world. Thank you also to Kilisandra in Aurora, David in Northbrook, and Joan in Chicago, and also Wendy in Lake Bluff.
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0: Listening to Mozart from a new recording this morning. That's from the pianist Alexandra Dariescu and her album called A Child's Dream, and the opening movement of the concert Rondo by Mozart and Alexandra Dariescu, joined by the Academy of St. Martin in the Fields. 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And I'm here with Louise Frank, and it's been a great morning so far, Louise.
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0: And our goal in this hour is $5,000, and to help us meet that goal, a very good friend of WFMT, Francis Vandervoort, is offering a challenge. So whatever you're able to give, we leave that decision up to you. Francis will match it dollar for dollar, just in this hour alone.
1: So if we can raise our hourly goal of $5,000, she will also donate $5,000.
0: That's correct.
1: To WFMT?
0: That's my understanding. It becomes $10,000. So what an impact your contribution will have this morning. And we always try to offer something very enticing on the first day of the membership drive. And here's what we have for you today. If you're able to make a gift of $11 a month or more, or you can make a one-time contribution of $132, you will receive a double bonus with a brand new WFMT celebration hoodie. And, you know, the weather is really cooperating with us today. It's a little chilly out there. It's the kind of weather that you want to have a hoodie. Not so much like, a few days ago when it was almost 90 degrees, but today is hoodie weather.
1: Yeah. It's hoodie weather. We can't deliver it to you this afternoon, but you will be receiving it shortly. So if you can support WFMT with a gift of $132 or more, that means you receive the thank you gift at that level, or whichever level you put together, and then we'll also send you as a thank you, as an extra bonus thank you, the WFMT Black Zip-Up Hoodie with our logo and some fireworks on the back, and the brand new 2027 calendar with artwork by Chicago artist Isabella Scott.
0: 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And this is an extra special membership drive, Louise, because we're getting close to our 75th anniversary. You know, think of other media outlets that have been around that long. We have been here since, 1951?
1: In December.
0: In December of 1951. Providing great music. You know, the technology has changed so much, but the overall mission has remained the same, of presenting great music, connecting you with artists, connecting you with the Chicago music scene, live music. And it takes time, it takes love and caring and financial support as well.
1: And financial support, which actually has been part of WFMT since the first day. Bernie and Rita Jacobs sold a whole bunch of their worldly possessions so they could buy this small radio station. Bernie was the behind-the-scenes guy and the technology guy. Rita got on the air and said, "Hi, we're here, and if you can help us out, please do, because we're broke." So they started off from very little, and we've been here for 75 years.
0: Right.
1: So we welcome you into the clan if this is your first time giving. And if you're like Francis Vandervoort, who's matching every gift this hour, dollar for dollar, well, we thank you very much for being a part of our family.
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A short selection from our featured album in this hour on Classical WFMT. It's called A Child's Dream, and that's the title track. The music of Schaefer Klein, performed by pianist Alexandra Dariescu. 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Be charmed by British maestro Drosten Hall, who conducts and narrates excerpts from Shakespeare's play. Also, Mozart's Sinfonia Concertante for four wind instruments, featuring principal players from the orchestra, and the world premiere of Fantasy on English Folk Tunes by Tony Payne. 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

0: Pianist Alexandra Dariescu and the Academy of St. Martin in the Fields in the second movement of a concert rondo by Wolfgang Amadeus Mozart. And that's the kind of music that just really centers you and pulls you back to a quiet place. And, you know, the variety of music that we play every day here on Classical WFMT makes it exciting for us and hopefully for you, really showcasing the entire breadth of classical music every day on WFMT.
1: The wide dynamic range of human experience is what we express in every recording that we play, whether it's soothing and gorgeous like what we've just heard, or third coast percussion, which is mesmerizing, or more energetic.
0: It's all here.
1: Yeah. We have not, as far as I know, played John Cage, what is that, 4.5 minutes, that piece.
0: Okay.
1: But, you know.
0: Someday, maybe.
1: We're only 75. We could do it eventually. One of the things that we can rely on to do here at WFMT is be a good community partner. Well, that's what we try to do. Mm-hmm. And one of the ways that has transpired is through what we whimsically call the Bach to School program. You know, get it? In Chicagoan, you'd say back to school. But because this all started off because we had a huge collection of a box set of the recordings of J.S. Bach, and we donated that to a school during a membership drive, that engendered 16 years of partnering with more than 700 schools with your gifts, with your gift of $1,200 or more to support WFMT. If you designate it as a Bach to School gift, we'll send musical resources to a school in the Chicagoland area.
0: Right, and you talked about the, you know, the very early days of Bach to School, where it was actually recordings of Bach music. But the program has expanded to support the schools further with a wide variety of materials, instruments, lesson plans, music arrangements. We've got educational events and all kinds of things to really connect with the next generation of listeners and music lovers.
1: And sometimes the teachers come back to us and mm-hmm. say, that was so helpful, but I have a new classroom this year. Could we do it again? And so it's been a great inspiration to us and a great inspiration to you, those of you who are able to participate and help us at that level. 773-279-2100, WFMT.com. That's how you participate in this membership drive. May I read a testimonial?
0: Yeah.
1: This one is from Leticia, who's a music teacher at the Ruben Salazar Bilingual Education Center in Chicago on the Near North Side. She said the resources provided by WFMT's Bach to School program have been a game changer for our students, the majority of whom come from low-income backgrounds. Over the years, past donations, including djembe drums, a piano keyboard, and recorders, have been invaluable, allowing my students to experience hands-on, high-quality music making year after year. These generous donations do far more than just stock a classroom. They build confidence, foster joy, and ensure our kids receive the rich, equitable music education they truly deserve. That's one teacher
0: right.
1: out of the 700 or more schools we have helped partner with musical resources over the last 16 years.
0: I mean, it just shows the educational benefits of music, but just the joy overall that music brings to everyone that we hope to bring you on a daily basis. That is what you're supporting. And if you're able to contribute in this hour, a good friend of ours, Francis Vandervoort, is matching everything dollar for dollar up to $5,000. 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Maybe it's $11 a month. Maybe it's Bach to School. Maybe it's everything in between. You make that decision about the amount that you want to give to WFMT, and you'll be joining with hundreds of others. 773-279-2100 or WFMT.com.
1: 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It's really quite charming.
0: 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Thought we'd hear a recording next, conducted by Klaus Mäkelä, who's just been in Chicago recently, music director designate of the CSO. Some exciting concerts over the last few weeks, and we're just so looking forward to him taking over as music director with the Chicago Symphony Orchestra next season. Here he leads the Oslo Philharmonic in music of Sibelius.

The Oslo Philharmonic, led by Klaus Mäkelä, and the Scherzo, the third movement of the First Symphony by Jean Sibelius. Coming up to 11:30 on Thursday morning, this is Classical WFMT in Chicago. Relish the intimate beauty and intimate setting of chamber music this Sunday at Chicago Symphony Center. Artist-in-residence pianist Jean-Yves Thibaudet is joined by his longtime trio partners, violinist Lisa Batiashvili and cellist Gauthier Capuçon, to explore the rich musical textures of Shostakovich, Debussy, and Dvorak. 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Get your tickets today at chicagosymphony.org.

0: That's a first listen to a new album from the Romanian pianist Alexandra Dariescu, and it's called A Child's Dream. She says this album showcases music that has been my lifelong companion, traveling with me across the globe. And we heard music of Leocadia Kasperova and one of her songs, Without Words, performed by Alexandra Dariescu. 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A contribution of $120, and you'll get as a thank you the new album, A Child's Dream, from Alexandra Dariescu. 773-279-2100 or WFMT.com. I'm Lisa Flynn, along with Louise Frank. And Louise, that $120 contribution actually instantly becomes $240 because we have a challenge grant.
1: Francis Vandervoort, a very dear friend of WFMT's, has offered a challenge grant in this hour, which means that when we make our goal of $5,000 for this hour, and we have just over $3,000 left to do that in the next half an hour, she's going to match it dollar for dollar. 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And one of the other things we're doing, Francis Vandervoort, is matching your gift dollar for dollar. 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
0: 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It's super soft. It's cozy.
1: I wish we could get one today, but it won't happen that fast. Right. It'll come soon, but not this afternoon.
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1: 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Mm-hmm. 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
0: it's doubled.
1: Your gift powers WFMT. So wherever you can help us, that is where we welcome you. We've said before, it would be wonderful if one person could call up and say, what's your budget? How much do you need? Here you go. It's not reality. Really, and it's more fun and it's more poignant to have as many people as possible participate wherever it's comfortable for you.
0: Well, speaking of that, we've been hearing from lots of folks, and we want to send out some thank yous. We can't thank all of you all at once, but here are a few folks that we've heard from. Mike is listening in Lamont, who says, I love listening to WFMT while working from home. Classical music is beautiful, and it helps me maintain my focus. Kathleen is in St. Charles, who says, I've been a listener for about 25 years. I always have WFMT on in the living room. It provides comfort and peace throughout the day for our family. How about a few more, Louise?
1: Well, what was that comment that Alexandra Dariescu said about how music is her international home?
0: Right.
1: David in Chicago said, WFMT is my daily companion at home, in the car and as I work. It brings me peace and serenity. He's been listening since 1971.
0: Wow, long time. And if you're just now joining us, maybe you've just discovered classical music. You've just discovered WFMT.
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1: If you're able to join us at the $1,200 level, we've been speaking a lot about the Bach to School program. 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
0: 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Here's violinist Anne-Sophie Mutter and Mutter's Virtuosi and the music of Johann Sebastian Bach.

Mutter's Virtuosi. That's the ensemble led by the violinist Anne-Sophie Mutter, and the opening movement of Bach's Brandenburg Concerto No. 3 on Classical WFMT. Black Violin returns to the Genesee Theater on Friday, November 20th. 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

0: Romanian pianist Alexandra Dariuscu in the Roma Dance from her new album called A Child's Dream. And she describes this album as showcasing music that has been her lifelong companion, traveling with her across the globe, but also some hidden gems by neglected composers throughout history. You know, that could even sum up what we try to do every day here on Classical WFMT, you know, taking you on a journey to different lands and different time periods, but also showcasing composers, some lesser-known composers, and also highlighting new artists like Alexandra Dariuscu and new albums. It all comes together every day here on Classical WFMT, but we're able to do what we do because of your support. And this is the opening day of our fall membership drive, Louise, and we're getting great support.
1: We're doing wonderfully. We had a $5,000 goal this hour. You know, we have goals every hour, and that helps keep us on track, and that helps keep our budget going. And that helps us involve you, because WFMT is powered by your support. And also by people like Francis Vandervoort, who said, the way that I'm going to help is I will match dollar for dollar everything that comes in during this time. So during this 11 o'clock hour, Francis has been helping us out by doubling your gifts, which is very, very nice. And we thank you very much, Francis, and also all of you who have been flooding our phone lines and our websites with your gifts.
0: And we're keeping track of you. And we've now got, in the next 13 minutes, we're hoping to raise another $2,500. That's the goal for the hour. And that's also the amount for the challenge grant that Francis Vandervoort has issued. So we'd love to get back to her and say, yes, we met the challenge. Thanks so much for your incredible support. And some people to thank right now are Julio in Libertyville, who says, WFMT is the best source of classical music available. Julio, your gift was matched. Also, Hal and Benna in Chicago, and William in Waukegan, who says, WFMT makes me a better musician and music teacher. Well, thanks so much, William. I want to read a few more thank yous.
1: I would love to. A thank you to Lauren, who says, I've been listening since I was a baby, and I'm now 37. Thank you, Lauren. We love having you along. Thank you also to Diane in Lamont, who said, as a lifelong musician and music educator, I enjoy hearing all of my favorites, but especially more recent compositions that are new to me. Thank you, Diane, for your support and for participating in WFMT's fall membership drive.
0: Well, I think that really shows the importance of what we do, which we hope is different from any other classical music service that's out there. You know, we're in a wonderful time where we're able to access music in so many different ways. But the WFMT, we feel, is different from the other services in that we give you that information, the stories behind the music. 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
1: Just for the next 10 minutes, Francis Vandervoort is matching your gift dollar for dollar. 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

0: Another selection from the featured album in this hour, brand new from the Romanian pianist Alexandra Dariescu, her album called A Child's Dream. And she's joined there by the violinist Tomo Keller in the music of Clara Schumann and one of her romances. 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

0: Frances Vandervoort in this hour. We started the hour with $5,000, and we are closing ranks on that, but we only have five minutes left to go. $500 in 5 minutes. I think that's possible with your help. Be like Judy in Evanston, who said, I'm 75 years old and have been listening to WFMT for all 75. And Gail in Elburn and Hal in Chicago and Benna, thank you, all of you. Your gifts have been matched.
1: Some more people. We heard from George in Bloomingdale, New Jersey. 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
0: Maybe he streams us on the app and brings us in his pocket with him everywhere he goes.
1: And Angela is listening in Chesterton, Indiana. Valerie is in Wakanda. Patrick in Elmhurst. Al in Tinley Park. Timothy in Chicago. Kathleen in Chicago. Jonathan in Evanston. Another Kathleen out in Brookfield. And some other thank yous. In fact, some wonderful comments from Bruce in Chicago, who says the programming on WFMT is very inspiring. We'd love to get your comments on the air. It not only helps us to, you know, validates what we do, but I often say this, I think it's really an inspiration to other listeners right now. And, you know, you feel like you're part of a family. You understand that this service really does help us get through the day with the music that we provide and the companionship as well, taking you on this journey every day on WFMT.
0: I love being out and about in the city and seeing somebody in a WFMT t-shirt or driving and being stuck in traffic and looking over and seeing a bumper sticker that says, I can handle this traffic thanks to WFMT. That bumper sticker can be yours with a gift of $25 to WFMT. I can handle this traffic thanks to WFMT. We do like puns over here.
1: That's true. And that will be doubled as well. Everything coming in up until 12 o'clock for the next $500 being matched by Frances Vandervoort. You know, we leave the amount up to you. We make some suggestions, and we've got these wonderful ways of saying thank you with various gifts. But it's just a little extra incentive to get you to step up. We hope the main reason is that WFMT inspires you, just like we heard from Bruce in Chicago, and so many listeners who tell us how important the music is in their lives.
0: Noreen in Willow Springs. Lenny in Naperville said, WFMT rejuvenates me and is great for walking. Mm-hmm. So maybe Lenny is listening via his phone on the WFMT app. Put us in your pocket. Take us with you. And help us continue to bring great music, because WFMT is powered by your support.
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0: Halloween, just a few weeks away. The Danse Macabre by Camille Saint-Saëns. Virgil Boutellis Taff, the violin soloist, joined there by the Royal Philharmonic Orchestra. Now 7 minutes past 12 o'clock. Thanks for listening today to Classical WFMT. I'm Lisa Flynn, joined for the next hour with Louise Frank as we're starting off our fall membership drive today. 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
1: 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Now, what does that mean? That means if you can make a gift of $132 or more, or $11 a month or more, we will send you that thank you gift and two more that we have selected just for this package. The WFMT, we're calling it the Celebration Hoodie. It's black. It has WFMT's logo and some fireworks on the back. And we also have a new calendar.
0: Yeah, the 2027 WFMT calendar. These are always very popular. We love posting them around the office. Maybe you'll have them hanging at home or in your office. And it includes 12 elegant illustrations by Chicago artist Isabella Scott, where various ways that we encounter music all over the city, from the streets to the parks to the schools. These are wonderful illustrations that you can enjoy all year long in 2027. So the hoodie and the calendar, both bonuses, double bonus for a one-time gift of $132, or break it down, $11 a month at 773-279-2100 or WFMT.com. You know, if you make those monthly payments, you become what we call a sustainer member.
1: A sustainer. And you're the group of sustainers who literally help sustain what we do here, mm-hmm. knowing that we have X number of dollars per month for a certain amount of time. That helps us plan ahead. That helps us with our budgeting. But really, every amount helps. We have thank you gifts starting at $25. And we have the Bach to School program, where with your gift of $1,200 or more, we will pay it forward and help support a school in Chicago with materials for teaching music to children. And in between, we have, if you're able to support us for $132 or more, we have these two extra bonus thank you gifts. Now, the black hoodie, this beautiful black zip-up hoodie with WFMD's logo on the back, that can be yours for a gift of $140. So perhaps that would be a consideration. And then as your bonus gift, you get a second one.
0: Another hoodie.
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0: 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Some people to thank who helped us out in the last hour. I think we were very close to meeting our goal. We heard from Mary in Oak Lawn, who says, WFMT keeps me sane while I'm doing my crafts. Jean is in Evanston. Thank you for your support. Catherine in LaGrange Park. Melissa in Chicago. And let's see, a few more names.
1: Thomas in Naperville.
0: There you go.
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0: And we'd love to get your name on the air as well, and maybe your comments. 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

A minuet from a symphony by Carl Philipp Emanuel Bach is Berlin Symphony No. 2, as it's known, and that's from a new recording by the Polish period instrument orchestra Arte dei Suonatori, and a collection of some of the symphonies by Carl Philipp Emanuel Bach. 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With a career spanning over two decades, Hunnicutt Castle has helped redefine what it means to be a modern fiddler, blending originality and innovation with the spirit of Scottish traditional fiddle. 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

0: 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This is Classical WFMT, 98.7 FM in Chicago. 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
1: We've heard from so many of you who say, I love to listen to WFMT while I'm out on a walk. I bring you in the car. I listen to you on the subway. Thank you for bringing us along. Mm-hmm. We spend a lot of time here in a small room with no windows talking to you and bringing you the best of the music that we can think of, especially Lisa Flynn here. It's nice to know that we get out and about a little bit in your good company.
0: That's a great point. You know, we are here in the studio often by ourselves. And, you know, during the membership drive, there's a lot going on. You hear a lot of voices. But we also get to hear from you, not only your financial support, but your wonderful comments to express to us the importance of what we do and what the music brings to your life. We love sharing the comments.
1: I love hearing, here's one. William in Waukegan says, WFMT makes me a better musician and a better teacher. Gail in Elburn said, WFMT provides a lifeline to peace in a troubled world. And we also heard from, I just lost it. Somebody who said it helps her stop doom scrolling.
0: Right.
1: Oh, I know who it was.
0: Are you ready?
1: Yeah.
0: Yay!
1: That right. would be the dainty yet poignant sound, which portends. We have just received another Bach to school gift. Diana in Vernal, Utah, thank you. And it was Diana who said, WFMT gives her hope and keeps her from doom scrolling. She also loves, in very many capital letters with a lot of exclamation points, opera.
0: Okay.
1: And that's one of the things you work on, Lisa, is WFMT's opera series.
0: Right now on Saturday afternoons, taking you all around the world with wonderful performances from some of the great opera companies. That will take us up to when the Met broadcasts start from New York. And so that's a very important part of what we do, really connecting you with music around the world. 773-279-2100 and WFMT.com. That bell ring that we just heard indicates a Bach to School membership. Let's dive into that a little more, Louise.
1: Well, the origins were about 16 years ago. WFMT, it was during a membership drive, and we had a huge, literally a boxed set of a huge collection of recordings of the music of J.S. Bach. And we have offered that online, during the membership drive, to somebody who could make a generous donation. And in their name, we presented that box set to a school.
0: Mm-hmm.
1: And thus was born Bach to School, WFMT's program, where with your gifts, now it's $1,200 or more, if you designate that as a Bach to School gift, we will help schools with materials for music education. And here's what Drew, who teaches at the Byrne Elementary School in the Garfield Ridge neighborhood of Chicago, said. He wrote, "My students love the instruments and resources from WFMT. With the recorder donations, I was able to give each student their own recorder to keep and continue playing on their own. WFMT has been an amazing partner over the years. We have a keyboard and guitars the students love to practice on. All the classroom instruments and curriculum from Music Play Online have been invaluable to the development of the music program here at Byrne Elementary School.
0: Well, that's a great example because it shows the breadth of the program now, starting off as recordings, and it has evolved into providing actual instruments, whether it's recorders or boom whackers or djembe drums, but also curricula, you know, lesson plans and all sorts of materials that the teachers have come to us and say they need. So it's your contribution that starts that whole process when you contribute $1,200 or more and ask and designate it as a Bach to School membership.
1: And you can put that on a monthly payment if you like. 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
0: All right. 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

0: That's the wonderful Cavatina duo of Chicago playing Libertango of Astor Piazzolla. On Classical WFMT, I'm Lisa Flynn along with Louise Frank. And as we were enjoying that Libertango, reminded that the Cavatina duo is one of the groups that has performed many times on WFMT live.
1: Many, many times over 2.5 decades that I know of. And they're just wonderful. And Dennis and Eugenia, they're a married couple and lovely people, but as you could hear, extraordinary musicians.
0: And that's what we love to do, not only playing you the great recordings that we have in our library, but also showcasing local artists in the performances on the Dame Myra Hess concert series, the Live from WFMT series on Monday evenings, which Louise is the producer, and the new season just started up this past Monday. So lots more great music, live music to enjoy. And of course, think back to the summertime when we had the Grant Park and Ravinia broadcasts. That's something that we really love doing here on WFMT.
1: Every Wednesday from downtown Chicago, the Dame Myra Hess recitals featuring emerging artists. 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But so many of these musicians performed on the Dame Myra Hess series when they were young musicians.
0: Right. 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
1: We could do that with a Bach to school gift,
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0: Yeah, you read my mind. we are really promoting this, really letting you know about the double bonus gift, because we want to start off this first day with a bang. And in fact, there is an image of a firework design on the back of this hoodie and the WFMT logo. 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
0: Some people who are helping us along to build that future today: Scott in Westmont, Jan in Northfield, Lufty in Westchester, and Lou in Portage, Indiana, who says, I weave to the music every day when I create textiles. I love that, the music that's helping to inspire you and keep you company with whatever you're doing.
1: We also thank Kathleen in Chicago and Catherine in LaGrange Park. Also Jonathan and also Jean in Evanston and Kathleen in Brookfield.
0: Gail in Evanston, who says WFMT is a lifeline. It's always there as a calming presence, reliable and illuminating. And thank you to Elmira in Bourbonnais and Hillary in Naperville. We'd love to get your name on the list as well, and maybe your comments if you have a moment to tell us how WFMT inspires you, either when you go to WFMT.com or call 773-279-2100.

The sprightly music of Carl Philipp Emanuel Bach from a new album of some of his symphonies written for the orchestra in Berlin, a symphony in G. The finale was played by the period instrument orchestra Arte dei Suonatori from Poland. And they've collected some of the Berlin symphonies by C.P.E. 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Celebrate Beethoven's brilliance with the Evanston Symphony Orchestra, conducted by Lawrence Eckerling, this Sunday afternoon at 2:30 at Evanston's Pixager Hall. Hear three incredible masterworks demonstrating the breadth of Beethoven's genius. The Overture to Fidelio, Beethoven's breathtaking violin concerto featuring virtuoso Irina Murishanu, and finally, the powerful and triumphant Symphony No. 5 with its iconic four-note opening. For subscriptions, tickets, and details, visit evanstonsymphony.org.

0: a lively Juba dance. It's from the composer Robert Nathaniel Dett and his suite In the Bottoms, the pianist Clipper Erickson here on Classical WFMT. 13 minutes left in the hour, and we're glad to have your company today. I'm Lisa Flynn, along with Louise Frank. We're going to be here up until 1, and then Dave Schwann comes in to take us through the rest of the afternoon. It's the first day of our fall membership drive, and we're hoping to raise $7,000 in this hour to stay on target.
1: And we have just about $1,500 left to go in the next 10 minutes. And that could be a flurry of you taking us up on our first day of the drive celebration, where we are offering double bonus gifts for all of your contributions of $132 and above. And that's double thank you gifts on top of the thank you gift that you choose. And those two thank you gifts are the black hoodie and the 2027 calendar. We can also reach our goal this hour with another back to school gift. And that is when you make a gift of $1,200 or more to support WFMT and designate it as a Bach to school gift. We'll also send musical resources to a school on your behalf. What a wonderful way to empower music education in Chicago.
0: Well, think about the music education that you received maybe at home or at school or through the radio or all of the above. And that, you know, that first experience of hearing music or maybe playing an instrument or singing or just learning about music and how that has stayed with you. And that your opportunity to pay it forward and help foster that next generation of music lovers with a Bach to School donation. And it's also helping WFMT in a very significant way.
1: Bart Walgamott, recorder lessons and music performance when I was very small. 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
0: We've got about 10 minutes left in the hour, hoping to raise $7,000 to stay on target. We're getting very close with your help right now. And the album that we're highlighting in this hour is one of those thank you gifts that's available to you. 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In this hour is one of those thank you gifts that's available to you. It's a collection of symphonies by Carl Philipp Emanuel.

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1: Thank you, Howard Reich, for those words. Cultural jewel is how he described WFMT. How important is WFMT in your life? 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

0: 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And it helps us to know that it helps sustain what we do here, and we couldn't be more grateful to all of you who have supported us here on day one. 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
1: 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Just over $1,000, as Louise said, to stay on target for the goal. We're just starting the drive today. We'll go on for several more days, but it really is important to meet those goals, to reach the overall amount, because we only come to you twice a year with this message of how important your support is to what we do every day. 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It's a time for us to, you know, you get to hear voices like Louise and other folks who work on a daily basis producing programs. And, you know, it takes a team to do everything that we do every day. And it's also gratifying to hear your messages of support.
0: And I'm so glad that people like Amira in Bourbonnais and Hillary in Lake Naperville and Gail in Evanston, that you are all on our team as well. 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

0: The third movement to the piano trio in E-flat, Opus 70, No. 2 by Beethoven, the Allegretto, featuring Paul Wang, violin, David Finkel, cello, and Wu Han, piano. That is from the six piano trios, a 3-CD set that we're offering this hour and really throughout the WFMT Fall Membership Drive. 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Good afternoon. David Schwann here with you, and a pleasure to welcome Alex Saunders, who's joining us in the talk studio across from me. Hello, sir.
1: I certainly am about 5 yards away. Great to see you through this bulletproof glass, Dave, on this wonderful first day of the membership drive.
0: Yes, and we're off to a very good start, and we will continue to do so here. As Lisa mentioned just a little while ago, this is just a biannual event here at WFMT, but very, very vital to keep this radio station alive and well and providing entertainment and inspiration throughout the world, really.
1: Absolutely. And we'd be doing this. Yeah. Some of you will remember we used to do 3 membership drives a year.
0: Yes, we did.
1: And, you know, there was a big, plea for more music, less membership drives. So we narrowed that down to 2, and we are still able to achieve our goals, which is really fantastic. But that really means everybody stepping up. Everybody listening right now, wherever you are, if you're in Chicago, anywhere else in the country, or even abroad, we would love to have you become friends, donors, members of WFMT.
0: Now, this is our first time together on a membership drive, Alex.
1: This
0: will be fun. We're here until 4 o'clock, but I'm sure you've been asked this a number of times when you participate. Your role here at WFMT involves money as well.
1: It certainly does. Yeah. Money is my kind of the driving force, what I do to keep WFMT on the air. It's just one of the revenue streams that we have, and I'm director of sales, so for both stations, and it's a real pleasure to come here and to try and hopefully persuade you that something that you love and listen to on a regular basis, which is a part of your life, is something that you'd love to help us finance. So I look at numbers all the time, and I know during the membership drive we have some lofty goals, but we can get there with every single person making a contribution.
0: Well, we have a goal of $5,000 this hour and a number of thank you gifts as well for your generosity. 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Also, the WFMT calendar, illustrations this time by Chicago artist Isabella Scott. And you can receive these bonus gifts in addition to another gift of your choice. Alex, can you elaborate on things here, what we have in addition to all of that?
1: Right. Well, we have the Beethoven trios, as you were mentioning. But I think we're packaging this one as a double bonus gift. So the Beethoven 6, the 6 Piano Trio 3 CD set, is also available. But at the moment, we're trying to encourage a combination of really the hoodie and the calendar. I haven't yet, Dave, seen, I'm dying to see how the calendar looks. But it's a new artist to me, a Chicago artist called Isabella Scott. So very excited to see her work. And the celebration hoodie, I've been doing the membership drive now for quite a few years, and I don't recall the last time we had a hoodie on. And I think, bearing in mind we're in October, and when you're going to finally receive your hoodie, it'll be a little bit fresher out there. And I think a hoodie is a great way to go, isn't it, Dave?
0: It certainly is. I don't recall a hoodie being offered before, so this is new. And it does have an autumnal look to it, if you look at it closely. A little darker color, but the WFMT logo certainly stands out very, very bright.
1: Absolutely. And it would be my first hoodie. I don't even own a hoodie.
0: I don't either.
1: So there we go. We can both have new hoodies.
0: 773-279-2100. 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Again, the number is 773-279-2100.
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0: There is the finale to the Beethoven Trio in C minor, Opus 1, number 3. We heard Arnaud Sussmann, David Finkel, a cello. Arnaud is the violinist, and Wuhan, piano. That is included in the six piano trios, three CD set that we're offering during this membership drive, and specifically this hour. We're at 773-279-2100 is the number to call, and go to WFMT.com. David Schwann here until 4 o'clock, joined by Alex Saunders. Alex, again, welcome on in, and a pleasure to be with you for the first time. On
1: Likewise, I can't believe after all these years. we are old-timers here now. We are now officially veterans, I think.
0: I think we are.
1: Of this great station. But I will say that's just a nice way to also just to add, actually, the reason that people like Dave and I and many of your favorite program hosts have been with WFMT for so many years is because we believe so strongly in the station. WFMT, you know, I grew up with the BBC radio, listening to Radio 3, which is super, and I love that. But in this country, I think FMT is really the finest classical station that I've listened to, and hence I've been here for many, many years, as to you, Dave. It's something special about it, and we love really kind of sharing that with you, all the different things that WFMT does, and we love the response that you give us. The theme this year, the question we're asking you is, how does WFMT inspire you? And we would love to read out your messages live here.
0: That's actually what we're waiting for and looking forward to getting.
1: Yes, membership
0: pledges, and also why WFMT is special. And over the years, we've gotten any number of responses to the questions that we offer during the membership drives. Alex, you had mentioned you grew up listening to BBC Three, I believe you said.
1: Yeah.
0: Yes. And I can remember growing up very near here where there were three classical music radio stations.
1: Right. Yeah.
0: 50 years ago.
1: Mm-hmm.
0: Now, of course, there is only one, and it really is vital to keep this alive and well, not only for Chicago, but for really the country and around the world, as you mentioned. The
1: Absolutely.
0: People listening abroad.
1: Yeah. So this is really a call to action for you listening right now, wherever you are. If you're in your car, pull over. Don't call us when you're moving. If you're at home.
0: Yes. Do not text and drive.
1: Do not text and drive. No, we are not advocating for that at all. So we break this down. If you're familiar with the station, you'll be aware of this. If you're not, if you're new to the FMT, so we have hourly goals. The hourly goal for this hour is $5,000, and we have basically 40 minutes to reach that. So we're going to ask a lot of you to give us a call at 773-279-2100 or go to WFMT.com. And please, you know, you might be thinking, well, I can wait another day or another hour. We would love you to really call us now, to go online right now, because we need to keep up the momentum. There's a lot of planning that goes into all these numbers. And if we get behind, that makes things a bit tricky. So we would love it if you would show your love for your favorite station by calling 773-279-2100.
0: We got off to a very good start this morning and into this afternoon, and certainly want to keep the ball rolling. We just played a selection from the Beethoven 3 CD set that we're offering, and we'll hear something else from it in just a moment. But also, the WFMT calendar can be yours, as well as the Celebration Full Zip Hoodie. This is the first time I think we've offered sweatshirts and t-shirts in the past, but this is a hoodie. When you make a gift of $11 a month or more, or a $132 one-time gift, it's a double bonus gift at 773-279-2100. We have a goal of $5,000, and it's doable.
1: But it certainly is doable. One small thing. I was looking at the notes about the Beethoven CD.
0: Yes.
1: One of the musicians there is Benjamin Bielman, who is an alumni of the Music Institute of Chicago Academy. Music Institute of Chicago, some of you may know, have a wonderful concert hall there at the Nichols Hall, which I've been to see concerts at, as I'm sure you have as well, Dave. And they are a partner of WFMT. So you can see all these things. We're all kind of intertwined and interwoven with each other, whether it's you listening to FMT or going to some concerts, whether it's at the Music Institute of Chicago or somewhere else in town. This is an ecosystem, the classical ecosystem, and we all support each other to make sure that we exist. And we are the broadcaster, the mouthpiece, if you like, to the world, WFMT, your station.
0: And we've done live broadcasts from the Music Institute of Chicago. I remember hosting one a long time ago now. And I'll say this, It is a favorite part of my job here to be out and around to host these live events.
1: Well, you are that every summer, aren't you? You're at Grant Park.
0: Yes, Grant
1: you know,
0: Park,
1: you
0: and are. Then every week at the Dame Myra Hess concerts.
1: Right,
0: now.
1: Right. You're a very busy man. You're getting a lot of air miles or road miles, whatever you want to call them.
0: It is a very enjoyable part of doing this. Rather than just playing pre-recorded music, we're out and around featuring musical artists, not only locally based, but internationally based is all, as well. This radio station does things that not many other radio stations have done or can do.
1: That's a very good point, David. I think so many stations, if you drive around listening in other parts of the country, you're going to hear some wonderful music, but it's basically taken from about 200 CDs. That's it. Full stop, period. There's nothing else, okay? So it can be, you know, wonderful sounding hosts, but FMT, I think, delves so much deeper. I love listening. I learn so much listening, as I know you do, listening right now, wherever you are. Please call us, 773-279-2100.
0: 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Here is some more Beethoven.

0: And there is the third movement of the piano trio in E-flat, Opus 1, Number 1 by Beethoven. Chad Hoops, the violinist, with David Finkel cello and Wuhan piano, part of the six piano trio's 3-CD set that we're offering on this first day of the fall membership drive from Classical WFMT. David Schwann here along with Alex Saunders, who will join us in just a moment. And we invite you to call 773-279-2100 to participate. Wisconsin's Fall Art Tour, the region's oldest and most acclaimed rural art tour, returns for its 33rd year this Friday through Sunday. Go beyond the gallery and into the studio with some of Wisconsin's best-known artisans in and around the art communities of Mineral Point, Baraboo, Spring Green, and Dodgeville. During the 3-day self-guided event, you'll have the opportunity to experience art up close within restored breweries, one-room schoolhouses, historic storefronts, and much more, many of which are only open for this event. 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Hearing in Color brings its resident vocal ensemble Chroma to Chicago's parks for We the People, a dynamic series of performances about belonging and justice. 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And for details, you can go to hearingincolor.org. Okay, back to the business at hand here, our fall membership drive. Again, the number to call is 773-279-2100. David Schwann here along with Alex Saunders until 4 o'clock this afternoon. Alex, we do have a goal of $5,000 this hour, and coming up, a challenge as well.
1: We'll have that later on today for all the excitement. But right now, we're focused on reaching our goal of $5,000 for the hour. And if you haven't heard us before talking about this, every hour is carefully calibrated to make sure that we can reach our goal in the allotted time for the membership drive and not go over at all. But we can only do that with your help. WFMT, how does WFMT inspire you? We love it if you share your thoughts with us. We are here. We start with the essential of the sheer beauty of music. Maybe it's nostalgic for you. It's a comfort in troubled times. It's a joy in happy times. There's so many different things that classical music, so many senses that it kind of reaches in all of us. And we are proud to have been doing this for 75 years. This is our 75th birthday coming up in December this year. We are planning for the next 75 years, okay? But we can't do that without your help. The immediate goal for this hour is $5,000, and we still have about 29 minutes to go. And I know we could do it with your help. So please call us at 773-279-2100. And Dave will remind you of this lovely collection we put together.
0: Lovely collection. And may I say also, Alex, that with the 75th anniversary coming up, really would be hard-pressed to name other radio stations that have had the same format for 75 years.
1: Absolutely. It's very special. I mean, that was 1951, and I think Bernie and Rita Jacobs, probably some of you know the story, started, I think, in a hotel bedroom.
0: Correct.
1: That was their first place that they broadcast from. And here we are, and some of you, I'm sure, have been to the studios, state-of-the-art, wonderful studios here on the northwest side of Chicago, and made it possible. You know, you guys help us to make this, keep FMT on the air, keep it strong. We're not into the game of, surviving. It's about thriving. And I think that's something, Dave, and hopefully you listening right now will appreciate. And if you believe in WFMT, please give us a call. Take advantage of these thank you gifts at 773-279-2100.
0: This is a $132 one-time gift or an $11 a month pledge. You're going to be receiving a double bonus, our new full-zip hoodie, with very colorful logo on the front of it. As I mentioned a little while ago, Alex, it may be a darker shade overall, but the WFMT logo certainly stands out on this.
1: It's kind of an orangey gold color, isn't it?
0: Yes, with a sunlight, you know, behind the call letters there. It looks terrific. Mm-hmm, mm-hmm. And the WFMT calendar with illustrations by Isabella Scott. Alex, you came in with a full-size rendering of it,
1: I don't know which month this one will be, but it's of a couple of it's kind of a winter scene, and there's a couple a lady playing her guitar and a microphone standing by the L stop at Damon. I think it's terrific. It's very atmospheric, and I haven't seen her work before, so this is a real joy to discover a new artist. Anyway, she is partnering with us to ensure that we have a wonderful calendar. I still use mine at home. I know a lot of you still do. Just pin it up, you know, in the kitchen or wherever it takes your fancy. The celebration hoodie, I can't quite tell if it's dark navy blue or is it black. Can you tell, Dave?
0: I'm not real sure myself.
1: We're going to have to find out about that. And also one thing
0: I would... Do we have any in the performance studio?
1: Oh, well, we have
0: in times past.
1: Okay.
0: So I don't know.
1: We'll see in the break. One thing I love about anything to do, any kind of swag from WFMT. A lot of you might have a lot of t-shirts and sweatshirts. I certainly do, but they're wonderful. You can wear them throughout the year and walk around outside with pride, showing your support for WFMT. You cannot buy this in a shop. This comes from being a donor, a member of WFMT. And you can do that by calling 773-279-2100.
0: Also, our featured recording this hour is the Beethoven Six Piano Trio's 3-CD set with outstanding artists, as you've been hearing, and we're going to hear a selection in just a second from it as well. It's a 3-CD set of all 6 piano trios from Beethoven, which you have been hearing for the last 75 years on WFMT. Not only in recorded performances, mm-hmm. but live performances, I'm sure. At one time or another, we've had all 6 of these on the air here.
1: Absolutely, I'm sure. And also, I think I'm right in saying that if you don't feel like a Beethoven CD, if you go online to WFMT.com, you could choose another CD.
0: Yes.
1: So that, I believe, is correct.
0: Yes.
1: So you get the celebration hoodie, you get the wonderful calendar by Isabella Scott, and the Beethoven CD or a CD of your choice at WFMT.com, but only by calling us now at 773-279-2100.
0: And while you make that call, here is some more Beethoven. Danby the violinist, here with David Finkel on cello. I believe David Finkel is involved with all of these recordings, and so is pianist Wu Han. Here is the scherzo, the third movement to the piano trio in G. This is Opus 1, number 2.

0: That's the third movement to the Piano Trio in G, Opus 1, Number 2 by Beethoven, Danby Violin, David Finkel Cello, and Wuhan Piano, which is included in the 6 Piano Trio 3 CD set that we're offering you at 773-279-2100 and also at WFMT.com. David Schwann here until 4 o'clock this afternoon, along with Alex Saunders. And Alex, some good news here. We have a couple of people to thank.
1: We certainly do. I think we'll share them. I'll read out the first couple. So the question we are asking is, how does WFMT inspire you? And we love hearing your very individual answers. Barbara in Chicago says, WFMT, give them go power. I love that one. Andrea in LaGrange told us, having WFMT on at work helps me concentrate and gives me hope for the weekend. Oh, for the future. Not the weekend, but the future. Sorry about that. And I think there's another one. Dave, did you see the one from Gabrielle in
0: yes.
1: Oak Park?
0: Yes, Gabrielle in Oak Park shared, I love hearing new music to share with my students. Obviously, a music teacher and an educator.
1: Funny you should say, talk about students, Dave.
0: Yes. thank you so much for calling 773-279-2100. You were about to mention students.
1: Well, I think if you've been listening for a while, you'll be familiar with our incredible program called Bach to School, as
0: yes.
1: opposed to Back to School, which we've been doing for about 15 years. And over the last 16 years, here we go, we've partnered with more than 700 schools. 700. That impacts hundreds of thousands of students. De facto, you have helped to create a music department. This is how it works. Okay, so if you're able to give a gift of $1,200 or more, and you choose the Bach to School thank you gift, your donation directly supports the music and programming you love on WFMT, and you will empower us to send a set of instruments or musical resources to a classroom somewhere in our community. And this year, I believe we have 225 schools signed up. I mean, Dave, this is really an amazing program that has such a huge impact. And some of the instruments and things are just wonderful, aren't they?
0: it is the ukuleles and what is it? The boom whackers?
1: The boom whackers.
0: Yes.
1: You know, maybe a percussion kit or recorders. I mean, they're going to make some wonderful noise out there. and what I think is so important about that. So I also, as importantly, there's an orange bell here that I can ring if somebody is able to step up to that mark, $1,200, become a Bach to School member. We would love it if you could join us. If not, the package we put together for $132, we would love you to join us at that level as well.
0: It is a win-win for everyone.
1: Mm-hmm.
0: Not only the teachers who tell us time and again how rewarding it is to see their students make a discovery like this.
1: Absolutely. I've got a little quote here somewhere.
0: Sure.
1: If you wouldn't mind if I could read this out. This is from Letitia, who's a music teacher at Ruben Salazar Bilingual Education Center in Chicago on the near north side. Just a paraphrase what she said. These generous donations so far do more than just stock a classroom. They build confidence, they foster joy, and they ensure our kids receive the rich, equitable music education they truly deserve. And that's a very powerful statement. And as many of you will know, that schools, you know, when funding is cut, often music and the arts are the ones that suffer. And so they need our help. They need your help. This is a vital service to create the musicians and the fans and to help develop these kids, from a young age. So please call us. If you're able to donate to that level, we would love to hear from you. 773-279-2100.
0: And go to WFMT.com also, and you can see all that we have to offer, as we always do, offer so a wide variety of things during these fall membership drives. 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

0: There's the second movement to the piano trio in E flat, opus 70, number 2 by Beethoven. Paul Wang, violin, David Finkel, cello, and Wu Han, piano. A portion of the six piano trio 3-CD set we're offering this hour. David Schwann with you on Classical WFMT and WFMT.com, along with Alex Saunders, getting underway for the first afternoon of our fall membership drive here. 8.5 minutes before 2 o'clock. We do have a ways to go to reach our goal of $5,000, Alex, but we can get there. There's time.
1: We certainly can. So we are about halfway through, which is...
0: We can get there. There's time.
1: We certainly can. So we are about halfway through, which

0: 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So please give us a call at 773-279-2100 or go to WFMT.com. Wherever you are, a few minutes ago, Dave, you were reading out a commercial for the Mineral Point.
1: Yes.
0: Art Tour, which is a great little town I've been to. I'm sure you have as well.
1: Yes. Years ago, but I have been there.
0: And there are, you know, we have advertisers, who, and that's what I work on. That's my side of the business here. In the collar states to Chicago and Illinois. So there are people listening right now, we know, either just in the old-fashioned way, terrestrial way with their radios, or they're listening via streaming or whatever. So you're out there wherever you are, and you tune into WFMT because you can't hear this kind of music maybe in your own local market. So we're really honored that you do take the time to call us. So wherever you are in the Midwest or anywhere in the country, please give us a call now. Show us your love, show us your support, and we'd love to thank you with this special gift.
1: Absolutely. And, you know, you mentioned streaming or listening on terrestrial radio. Even though people may be well within the listening range of the station via their FM radio, wherever that may be, plenty of people still listen online. You know, they're on their phone. We have the mobile app.
0: Yeah.
1: We have all of this. And as you know, this takes money in order to have that continue.
0: Absolutely. So, and actually, the figures, Dave, are, for those of you listening via streaming, that 44% are outside Illinois. So think about that now. I know right now that I'm talking to you, and you could be in any part of this country. And this is WFMT's your radio station. You'll still get the same gift package if you want that. We'd love to share that with you. It's a gift for $132, one-time gift. You're going to get the wonderful Beethoven CD that Dave has been playing from. And then in addition, a couple of other wonderful items.
1: In addition to that, I'm really enjoying the illustrations here on the WFMT calendar. Relating to Chicago.
0: Yeah, I'm with an artist new to me, Isabella Scott.
1: Isabella Scott, terrific
0: Chicago artist.
1: Yeah, looking at the illustration that we've had here, just as an example, at an L-stop, the winter scene, as you said, but it's so colorful.
0: Very, very, very evocative and something to look forward to.
1: Especially in winter in Chicago.
0: Looking forward to winter in Chicago. I mean, who's not looking forward to that, Dave? Right?
1: This, of course, is the 2027 WFMT calendar and a WFMT, what we're calling the Celebration Full Zip Hoodie, with a bright emblazoned logo on the front of it that proudly displays WFMT. This all for $132, and the Beethoven 3 CD set as well. We're going to hear one more piece from that in just a second. But the number to call is 773-279-2100. Go to WFMT.com to see all the other items that we have. David Schwann here along with Alex Saunders. We'll be here until 4:00.

0: The third movement to the Beethoven Piano Trio in C minor, the Opus 1 number 3, with Arno Sussmann violin, David Finkel cello, and Wuhan piano. This is a part of the 3-CD set we've been offering this hour of the 6 piano trios of Beethoven, part of the package at 773-279-2100. We're about 30 seconds away from 2 o'clock before this package goes away, and we will begin something new here at 2. David Schwann with Alex Saunders until 4 o'clock this afternoon. And you are indeed tuned to Classical WFMT Chicago, 98.7 FM, HD1, WFMT.com, and via the WFMT mobile app. Alex, moving along here for the afternoon, starting now at 2 o'clock, exactly 2 o'clock. And we do have a challenge this hour, don't we?
1: We do. Just hold on one second there.
0: All right.
1: Got to shuffle my papers around
0: here.
1: Here we go. So we have a challenge hour, a gift from a great supporter of the arts and benefactor and friend of WFMT, Helen Zell. She is challenging us to raise, in the next 2 hours, $10,000, right? So she's going to be matching that dollar for dollar, which is a hugely wonderful, generous display, and we're very thankful for her. So what we want to do, the goal here, is not to leave anything on the table. We want to make sure that we can reach our goals for each hour. Each hour is vital. This is like a big jigsaw puzzle, and it's been a lot of thought goes into making sure we achieve our goals. In addition to asking you to support us, we would love to hear from you, particularly with the question of the drive, which is, how does WFMT inspire you? So just a good time to give you the telephone number here. 773-279-2100 or WFMT.com. And we have put together a wonderful thank you package, you know, to inspire you to donate to us at whatever level you can. You can go online if you don't like the levels we're talking about now, or if you want to spend more, that's totally fine. But Dave, we put together... We're focusing on the Mozart Complete Flute Quartets CD, I believe, this hour.
0: That is correct. And featuring Anna Bessin with the Mozart Complete Flute Quartets. We had Beethoven last hour, and now Mozart, who had... But I love the story about a young Beethoven knocking on Mozart's door when he first arrived in Vienna. And he came in, and Mozart gave him a theme to play, and he said, improvise on this. And he did, and mightily impressed Mozart, and said, mark him well, he will make a noise in the world someday.
1: He didn't do too badly, did he?
0: No.
1: And I think actually right now, Don Giovanni's on at the Lyric Opera.
0: Correct.
1: So if you're tempted by you know, hearing one of the best operas in the world, and one of the finest opera houses, head over to the Lyric Opera.
0: It certainly is a great opera, and always, you know, interesting and exciting to hear and see.
1: Absolutely, and that's a beautiful space, as some of you may know. So, and then we're going to make this a double celebration, a double bonus gift, I believe.
0: Double bonus gift. And this will include the full zip hoodie that we were offering last hour and the 2027 WFMT calendar. Getting close now. Only 2.5 months left in the year, believe it or not. So 2027 will soon be upon us. And it has some wonderful illustrations here by Chicago artist Isabella Scott. All of this for a $132 one-time gift, or $11 a month or more. And we have a challenge from Helen Zell here this hour. So 773-279-2100.
1: Absolutely. It's a very exciting time to call. We want to make sure we reach the goal for the hour with your help at whatever level you feel comfortable with. But I think the double bonus on top of the beautiful Mozart CD is quite something. And if you like FMT swag, you're going to love the sweatshirt, hooded sweatshirt, which we haven't done for many, many years. And it's great to show your colors. It's like, you know, if you're going to a sporting game and you're seeing the
0: right
1: Bears or your Chicago Fire or whatever it might be, and you're all there. You're joined in the same kind of cause, and that's WFMT. It is the same cause that so many of you believe in, and we are your station, right? You make sure this happens. Without you and your generosity, we would just be, you know, AI playing some CDs, and we don't want that.
0: We don't want to go there.
1: No. I want to sit here. 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

0: That is the opening movement to the Flute Quartet, number 3 in C major, Kirchhoff Listing 285B of Mozart, played by Anna Bessin, the flute soloist, part of what we're offering this hour as the Mozart Complete Flute Quartets. 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Good afternoon, David Schwann here with Alex Saunders, and we will get to your phone calls in just a second here. But whether you're a beginner or the best on the block, there's a place and a class for you at the Old Town School of Folk Music. From Wiggle Worms classes for newborns to 4 years, group classes, workshops, and private lessons for kids, teens, and adults, your whole family can experience the joy of music making, whether in person at the Old Town School or online from the comfort of your home. 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David Schwann here with Alex Saunders. Again, good afternoon, Alex. Good to be working with you this hour.
1: Likewise. It's the first time we've actually done this together, Dave.
0: So you know.
1: It's a lot of fun. We're feeling our way here. I think we're doing so far pretty well. So I'll give us a few good points there.
0: Let's run down what we're offering this hour. And we do have a challenge here from Helen Zell. We need to raise... really, $10,000 between now and 4 o'clock.
1: Right, so we've got $5,000 this hour.
0: Per hour,
1: and
0: yes.
1: It's a challenge grant, so every dollar that you're able to give, donate to the station as a listener, is matched dollar for dollar from Helen Zell, a great friend of WFMT.
0: She certainly is, and has been for many years also. We're offering the Mozart CD, Anna Bessin, the flute soloist, that you just heard, and we're going to hear more of that, of course, this hour, but also the hoodie that we were talking about last hour with the bright WFMT logo on the front, really setting off well with that dark background there. We need to find out if it's navy blue or black.
1: I know, we're still kind of guessing. It's the colors are dark, but it looks, the artist rendering we have is terrific.
0: Right. As is the artist's rendering of various Chicago illustrations by Isabella Scott for the 2027 WFMT calendar. Really would be an outstanding addition to anybody's living room, kitchen, wall.
1: Absolutely. We still have one at home. I mean, we still have it in the kitchen, and it's a great thing to look at. And the hooded sweatshirt, if you, like me, have got a lot of WFMT swag, if you don't feel you need it for yourself, it would be a great present to somebody. And, you know, don't tell anybody I told you this, but, you know, looking at that picture from the calendar, winter might be here fairly soon. So, you know, it's going to be something to look forward to getting a wonderful...
0: You would have to remind us.
1: Yeah. I thought I'd have a bit of pleasure in that. Anyway, so this goal, this hour is vital. We would love to hear from you to match the challenge grant from Helen Zell. And also remember to tell us, how does WFMT inspire you? To me, there's so many adjectives you can think about: beauty, nostalgia, memories, a comfort, a joy. I mean, it's such a wide range, isn't it, Dave?
0: It is a wide range, and also a learning experience. You know, I was listening to the station for 35, 40 years before I started working
1: right,
0: here.
1: Right.
0: And all that time, and up to this day, you will hear... sooner or later, a piece of music you never heard before.
1: I love it. What I love is, I say this sometimes on air, is, you know, we go from Hildegard of Bingen from 1,000 years ago.
0: Yes.
1: To people who are writing music now and there who are probably 25 years old.
0: Yes.
1: And we're playing that music on WFMT. We are spanning literally 1,000 years of mankind achievement. It's extraordinary. And we are delighted and thrilled and just honored that we can play that music and share it with you. And we would love to hear from you. Please give us a call, 773-279-2100. 2100.
0: And for each of us that do program hosting here, Alex, in the studio in particular, one of the things that we have is we each have our own personal little preferences, our personal little loves, you know, of a certain type of music that fits our format.
1: Right.
0: You will hear that from time to time, and therein lies the discovery.
1: Absolutely. You know? And I think as somebody who's not a program host or a musician myself, but a lover of classical music, I personally enjoy, and I think you do listening right now, everything that you hear on WFMT in terms of being entertained, but also kind of educated. 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I'm hearing every month, without fail, I'm hearing composers that I'm new to. And that's just an extraordinary, wonderful way to be educated in such a joyous art form. 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

0: The brief Menuetto, the second movement of the Flute Quartet No. 4 in A Major, Mozart, Kärcher Listing 2998. Anna Bessin, the flute soloist, part of the Mozart Complete Flute Quartets we're offering at 773-279-2100, or go to WFMT.com to see the complete list. David Schwann here with Alex Saunders on this Thursday afternoon. And a pleasure to be with you. We'd love to hear from you at 773-279-2100. And here is the voice of someone that we present to you every summer.
1: 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Thank you.
0: There is a man with so much energy, Alex. It's amazing to watch him rehearse and conduct the Grant Park Orchestra, and how amazing it is that we can bring that to our listeners.
2: Absolutely. And amazing also, Dave, that you can present that year in, year out. Thank you so much for your work on that, bringing those wonderful concerts to WFMT.
0: It's a labor of love.
2: To our audience, but you make it sound terrific, also as you do with the Dave Meyer Hess concerts on Wednesday. I love, those are just two examples. We're not a regular classical radio station playing just, you know, the top 200 CDs, which obviously includes some of the most beautiful music ever written. We go way, way beyond that. And essentially because you listening now, whether you're at home, you're in the office, you're in your car or whatever, this is what you expect of WFMT. Otherwise, you would just go onto some streaming service and just say, you know, play classical music. You want something that really entertains you. Maybe you learn something from our program host with all their knowledge. I certainly do. And that's what really makes WFMT stand out and accounts for the fact that nearly half of those of you listening right now on streaming are outside Illinois, our home base. So we're thrilled and honored that you take the time in your day and your lifestyles to read, listen, I should say, to WFMT. And we come to you twice a year. We have a challenge hour of raising $5,000 for this hour, part of a very generous challenge grant from a great friend of WFMT, Helen Zell. So she will match dollar for dollar. That's the easiest way of putting it. So we are now another 40 minutes to go in this hour. We know we can do it. Please call us at 773-279-2100, and we are going to offer you some goodies to encourage you to do so.
0: We are. In fact, we do have this challenge from Helen Zell this hour and next, but we are offering the Mozart Complete Flute Quartets. We'll hear from something else in just a moment on that. Also, the WFMT calendar. We can call this the colorful calendar, Alex, because it's vivid illustrations from Chicago artist Isabella Scott. And the WFMT Celebration Full Zip Hoodie with cooler weather upon us. In fact, they're talking about the upper 30s this coming Friday night.
2: Excellent, so. Excellent. Bring it on. That's what I want to hear. And also, don't forget, how does WFMT inspire you? I think we have a note here from Karen. Can you see that one, Dave?
0: Yes. Karen in Aurora, who says, I have learned so much from this station. There we go, right there, what we're talking about. When I was in college learning music appreciation, I got an A.
2: Thank you very much. And you're on our A-list for giving us a call. So thank you, Karen, in Aurora, one of the many areas that we reach throughout this region and beyond. So we would love you to show your love for WFMT. We put together this great thank you gift package. It's $132. I should add, if you've never done this before, the whole process online or by calling us at 773-279-2100. Takes about two minutes. It's very, very easy. We make it easy. We don't want you to be struggling with lots of complicated systems. So trust me, you know, if you haven't become a member, and if you are a lapsed member, perhaps, give us a call, 773-279-2100. We haven't gone away. We're still here 75 years in.
0: And real people.
2: And real people. We are real people. So we want to keep WFMT strong moving over the next 75 years. Okay. And we can do that with your help. Make sure that FMT is really best in class, in the nation, I would like to say. 773-279-2100.
0: I have a quick story about Giancarlo Guerrero, who we just heard here. This is a marvelous WFMT connection. Giancarlo Guerrero is from Central America. He grew up in Costa Rica. Mm-hmm. And when he was a student there, he told me this story personally, because when he first came to the Grant Park Orchestra, engineer Eric Arunas and I were backstage getting ready, and he came over with some people from the orchestra and introduced himself. And he walked right over to us and he said, "I have to tell you that I know WFMT from when I was a student in Costa Rica."
2: Right.
0: They listened to the Chicago Symphony Orchestra broadcast via shortwave radio back then.
2: Wonderful.
0: There was no internet yet.
2: Yeah, of course.
0: But he knew of this, and he and his friends just marveled at it. And now here he is in Chicago. He is so thrilled to be here.
2: That is everything's kind of come full circle.
0: It really has.
2: That's wonderful. And obviously now it's a lot easier because you can listen anywhere in the world on streaming. And we actually got an email the other day from a listener who was traveling in, it was Kyrgyzstan and Kazakhstan.
0: Yeah.
2: And she wrote an email to say that she was listening to WFMT on her travels and we were her companion. And I just love that. So whether you're in Aurora, Kyrgyzstan, Costa Rica, anywhere in the world, we would love to hear from you. Some of those places might be easy just to go online at WFMT.com, or you can call us at 773-279-2100. And let's just see if we can reach the wonderful challenge grant from our friend Helen Zell. Please give us a call.
0: And here is some more Mozart.

0: The finale to the Flute Quartet No. 4 in A, Kochel Listing 298 by Mozart. Anna Bessin, the flute soloist, and you can hear the complete Flute Quartet No. 4 on a recording with Anna, featuring the complete flute quartets of Mozart. 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David Schwann with you in with Alex Saunders on this Thursday afternoon, and we will talk to you in just a second about what else we're offering this hour. You can take in the mighty sound of the Chicago Symphony Orchestra and chorus in the Brahms' Great Piece, A German Requiem, October 29th through the 31st. Delight in Mozart's vibrant Linz Symphony before the chorus and soloists unite for one of classical music's most moving works. Explore the love, sorrow, and breathtaking score of Brahms' masterpiece. Be moved by live music at chicagosymphony.org. And as I mentioned, Alex Saunders joining us for our membership drive this afternoon, and we will be here until 4 o'clock. We have an hour and a half to go together here, Alex. And,
1: we do. And we have some lofty goals, and we know we could do it with your help and your assistance. So here's the deal. We have a challenge grant from a great friend of the station, Helen Zell, of $10,000. Which, to break that down, it means that every dollar you give us will be matched. Dollar for dollar. So it's a great opportunity for us to really get these hours going strongly. We're on the first day. We want to get off to a great start, and we can do that with your help. We want you to join Gary in Chicago, whose gift was just matched as well. So we have this incredible challenge grant, and we have put together, we've been playing the Mozart CD. You get the CD. If you're able to make a gift, a one-time gift of $132, which we hope is achievable for many of you, you will get the Mozart CD. Plus, you get a double thank you gift package, Dave, which I think is pretty special.
0: Yes, it is. And in addition to that, a challenge that is matched by Helen Zell, $132 one-time gift, $11 a month, the WFMT full zip hoodie with our bright logo emblazoned on the front. I will find out if this is blue or
1: or we're going to have to, because we keep saying it.
0: You've got me thinking now.
1: Yeah,
0: about
1: right.
0: It. But also the WFMT calendar. Go online and look at the illustrations on this. They're just beautiful. Very bright, vivid colors for WFMT reflecting Chicago. For 2027, I should say. And reflecting Chicago by Chicago artist Isabella Scott and the Mozart Complete Flute Quartets. We're offering that this hour, 773-279-2100, or go to WFMT.com. And Alex, we've been talking about the reach of WFMT.
1: And absolutely.
0: Not just on terrestrial radio, which... for someone my age is a relatively new term. We just referred to it as the radio.
1: Right, absolutely. Yeah, I mean, indeed. I mean, one of the great benefits of you know, modern technology is wherever you are in the world, you are going to listen to WFMT. I was saying in the last break that I heard from a listener of ours from Chicago who is traveling in Kazakhstan listening to WFMT. I just love that. Just, it's a very different place to Chicago, I would imagine. So that's wonderful. We have listeners all over the country and in places in Europe and everything. And it's wonderful to hear from you wherever you are, because you obviously have decided, if you're living in Alaska or California, that what we play and what we produce is something that you're not going to hear locally. And we're really honored that you do that. 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
1: Absolutely.
0: You could probably do that in Kazakhstan.
1: You probably can. That's a great idea.
0: International phone dialing being what it is these days.
1: Yes.
0: We have, 27 minutes before 3 o'clock. This challenge will continue into the next hour, but we certainly would love to hear from you right now at 773-279-2100. You know what else would be wonderful, Alex?
1: Tell me.
0: Back-to-school donation.
1: That would be a wonderful idea.
0: I've got the bell here.
1: Oh,
0: there it is. I see it.
1: So it's a very nice orange bell. I love that color. It's a great color. And I have not yet rung that today, so I will get a great joy from doing so. The back-to-school program is essentially a win-win situation. If you're able to donate at the $1,200 level, which we know is not everybody's within everybody's capacity, you are supporting WFMT, and your generous contribution is also helping a school. These are a lot of schools that don't have music programs that need our help. We have helped, with your assistance, over 700 schools over the last 16 years, which is phenomenal. You have become the listeners. You, the listener, and us together have become de facto music educators. We have 225 schools signed up for this membership drive, and we would love to satisfy them all. So $1,200, we understand that's a big lift. That would be matched also out of the money from Helen Zell. 773-279-2100. And I just wanted to read out a little thing here. Alison Balsam, is she still retired? Trumpet player, or is she unretired? Do you know, Dave?
0: I'm not sure, okay. But musicians anyway. they don't retire permanently.
1: I know. Well, yeah. Anyway, and she's not of an old age. But anyway, she said, I remember reading somewhere, she said, AI can do the maths, but music and the arts are part of our humanity. And that's really kind of essential, okay? This is part of our humanity, and we all share that together with our love of music, no matter what our backgrounds, no matter what difference of opinions we may have. Classical music is this hugely unifying, bonding force, which we love to be a part of here at WFMT, and you listening now, wherever you may be. And to keep WFMT strong, please, and keep us at the top of our game, please call us at 773-279-2100.
0: And back to some more Mozart. Again, Anna Bessin, the flute soloist featured in the complete Mozart flute quartets on the recording we're offering this hour. Here is a portion of the flute quartet number 1 in D major.

0: And there is the finale to the first flute quartet of Mozart, quartet number 1 in D, Kürzel 285. Anna Bessen, the flute soloist, and that is on the complete flute quartet recording we're offering this hour when you call 773-279-2100. David Schwann here along with Alex Saunders in the talk studio as we can see each other across the room and across the glass here, but wonderful to have you aboard, Alex, this afternoon, and it looks like we do have a wonderful, if I can find it now,
1: What were you looking for?
0: Due to technical problems.
1: Due to technical problems, I will.
0: Which
1: I will.
0: Have just been resolved.
1: Excellent.
0: I was going to say a wonderful comment, and we really need to thank this person who is listening in Roanoke, Virginia. We were just talking about the reach of WFMT and online.
1: Thank you.
0: Kareen in Roanoke, Virginia said, I appreciate the power of music to make life more rewarding and worth living.
1: Thank you so much. That's a very, very powerful statement, I think. Also, I want to thank Deborah in Valparaiso, Indiana. So another state. The ageless music reminds me that the arts continue to inspire and thrive through all times and circumstances. And then here, we've got another state. Do you see that one there, Dave? Above
0: and
1: Virginia?
0: Let's see. We had Roanoke, Virginia.
1: Just above, we've got Fred.
0: Oh, Fred in Holland, Michigan. Yes. Fred in Holland, Michigan, who says, it's my go-to source, it meaning WFMT, to enjoy listening to classical music throughout the day. Hope this encourages listeners in Holland, Michigan to become members.
1: Well, that's very
0: hope
1: kind of you.
0: We hope it
1: encourages
0: people
1: as well.
0: Everywhere.
1: I would also say that Holland actually advertises on WFMT.
0: Yes, they do.
1: So there's a lovely kind of serendipity about that and a lovely connection there as well. And finally, in this little burst of thank yous, we want to thank John and Susan in Naperville and Kathleen, Lily, and Sue in Chicago. Now, Dave, why has there been such a big rush in the last few minutes? I think people are hearing the message that we're trying to relay here.
0: Correct. The message is we need your support and very, very much appreciate your support at 773-279-2100 to keep this going. And here are the wonderful testimonies that sum up everything when you think
1: Absolutely.
0: About it.
1: Absolutely. And that's how does WFMT inspire you? That's what we're asking you. And as you say, Dave, thank you for sharing those wonderful comments.
0: 773-279-2100, and Alex and I have been talking about the Bach to School program and how this changes lives. I always like to mention, Alex, that this Bach to School program, of which I think we have more than 200 schools that have...
1: 225
0: at the moment. In the times in which we live... There are so many people that don't even know that this music is out there. Mm-hmm. They don't know that it exists,
1: sure. Yeah.
0: And this is a way to open up some eyes and some ears, to invite them in, not push it, but to invite them in.
1: Right, absolutely. And if Plato was, you know, when was he writing? 3,000 years ago, 4,000 years ago? I found this quote the other day. Music is a more potent instrument than any other for education because rhythm and harmony find their way into the inward places of the soul.
0: And only Plato could say
1: that. So Plato said it. I mean, you've got to be, he's right, okay? Plato is right. And I think it's so important in the development of young people, particularly, you know, when they're not getting that at schools, right? As you say.
0: Yes.
1: They're just the education is not there because there's a big focus on other kind of parts of one's kind of upbringing. And often they don't have the resources. And that's why they come to us to ask you to help. So you are investing in the future of not just classical music, but you're investing in the growth of these kids, and it can make such a huge difference in their lives emotionally and physically. So if you're able to join at the $1,200 level, that will be matched also dollar for dollar from the wonderful, generous challenge grant from Helen Zell. So please call us now. If you're able to be a Bach to School donor, I will ring the bell. I'll do a dance, whatever you want. 773-279-2100.
0: Love to hear that bell ring this hour. And in addition to the Mozart recording that we've been offering, we'll hear something from that in just a second. This WFMT calendar is a wonderful addition to any office or home decor for 2027, featuring illustrations by Chicago artist Isabella Scott and the WFMT hoodie with colder weather within the next 48 hours or so.
1: Thanks for the reminder, Dave. I appreciate that.
0: Well, it is what it is in October and November in Chicago, but this will certainly be very fitting for the season. 773-279-2100 or go to WFMT.com. 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

0: flute soloist Anna Bessin, and the flute solo, actually a piano sonata, rearranged for a flute and ensemble. Number 9 in D major, the Kerschel listing is 311 there. Anna Bessin, the flute soloist, and that is on the complete flute quartets that we're offering as part of our membership drive package this hour from WFMT and WFMT.com. David Schwann here with Alex Saunders, and we'll tell you more about it in just a second. Chicago Master Singers unveils their inspiring 48th season with faith, hope, love, and joy. Saturday, October 24th and Sunday, October 25th. Join them at Glenview Community Church for this exploration of works for chorus, violin, and piano by Tallis, Brahms, Whitaker, Hagenberg, and more. Arrive early for a pre-concert conversation with music director John C. Hughes and pianist Ludmila Lakisova. For tickets as well as details on this upcoming season, visit chicagomastersingers.org. Well, Alex, we're moving right along here this afternoon, and great to hear from so many people, not only in the Chicago area, but also out of state, Virginia and so forth, Michigan. It's great.
1: Indiana.
0: Yeah. Indiana,
1: We'd love to hear from you wherever you are in the country.
0: We've been talking about how music affects you. You read a wonderful quote from Plato about 5 or 10 minutes ago about mm-hmm. You read a wonderful quote from Plato about 5 or 10 minutes.

0: houses where, you know, famous people have lived. They have to have been deceased for at least 50 years. And it's really a walk through history. And I remember in my 20s wandering around in some part of London I didn't know terribly well. And there was a plaque on there for Mozart. I didn't even know the time that Mozart had even lived in London, even if it was a short time. It was amazing. And then last time I was there a couple of months ago, I saw a sign on a door, a plaque on a building from which Chopin gave his last ever walk from the house to give his last ever performance.
1: Is that right?
0: Yeah, I had no idea at all. And I just love the history of the reason I mention these things is because I love the history of classical music and how it's interwoven into so many different things. And I think that's something also that we learn, that I learn as a listener, listening to you, Dave, when you're on the air, and Lisa and Candace and Jan and everybody else. You know, you're sharing wonderful pieces of information that you're, you know, not in a kind of didactic way, but in an entertaining way. And I personally love that. I think a lot of you do. A lot of my friends who listen to FMT say exactly the same thing. There's something special about listening to the station that doesn't program and play CDs. There's a lot more to it. And we can't do that without your support. We have a Challenge Hour grant from our great friend Helen Zell. And we've had a flurry of people calling in, Dave, haven't we? Do you see those there?
1: We have. As a matter of fact, I must update my...
0: I can tell you now.
1: There we are. Okay, Carol in Downers Grove, Donald in LaGrange, and Judy in Northbrook.
0: And then we had Kathleen in Deerfield, who says, congratulations on 75 years of wonderful music making. Thank you, Kathleen.
1: Thank you to Julie in New Lenox, who says, the music on WFMT has such a calming effect on my day, whether first thing in the morning, all day long as I work, or during the non-rush hour programming we have on at 5 o'clock every afternoon. Our pets love it too. Isn't it great to see dogs and cats just sit mesmerized?
0: When I'm out to work and my wife is out, we leave WFMT on for our cat. And,
1: sure.
0: You know, he's not really telling us if he likes it or not. We think he does. But, you know, the power of music, even for your plants. Prince Charles, now King Charles, was always, you know, kind of ridiculed for kind of talking to his plants. But I think, you know, there's a great idea, great correlation between, you know, animals, nature, music. I mean, you know, it all goes round, doesn't it?
1: It does.
0: And then also we want to say thank you to Oliver and Blake in Chicago. Blake says, I'm inspired when I hear music I hadn't heard before. It opens up a new world. Thank you very much, Blake.
1: Also, thank you to Leonard and in Chicago as well. 773-279-2100. Just about 4 minutes away from 3 o'clock. And with this Mozart package and the challenge for this hour will go away in 4 minutes. But we will be back next hour in the 3 o'clock hour with additional offerings for you. One more selection from the Mozart Flute Quartet recording we've been featuring. Here is the second movement to the Flute Quartet No. 2 in G.

0: The second movement to the Flute Quartet No. 2 in G by Mozart, Anna Bessin, the flute soloist, a portion of the recording we've been offering you this hour from Classical WFMT Chicago 98.7 FM, HD1, WFMT.com, and the WFMT mobile app. It is 3 o'clock. Good afternoon. David Schwann with you on this first day of our fall membership drive from WFMT, along with Alex Saunders. Alex will be here for one more hour. What do you have in your hand there? That's what you have.
1: That is the sweetest sound I've heard all day. Thank you so much to George from Varner, Illinois, from becoming a Bach to School donor. That's extremely generous. You're going to help a school in the Chicago region, and your dollars, that $1,200, will be matched dollar for dollar by our great friend Helen Zell. Thank you, George. Thank you also, Carolyn Downers Grove, Donald in LaGrange, and Judy in Northbrook. And Dave, that was a pretty good end to this hour.
0: That was a great end to this hour. And we are off and running to start the 3 o'clock hour with a continuing challenge from Helen Zell, for which we thank you so much. This hour, again, offering the full-zip hoodie that we've been talking about and the WFMT calendar for 2027. But now, Alex, a new recording yet.
1: We have a new recording indeed.
0: And featuring a group, rather local, of course, in the Chicago metro area, that we've been proud to feature for many years on WFMT, the St. Charles Singers. This is a recording called Dancing Tree, Choral Landscapes. We'll be featuring music from this all hour. Once again, just an absolute pleasure to have them, and it's so indicative of all of the great organizations and ensembles we have here throughout the Chicago
1: Absolutely.
0: Area.
1: Absolutely, and I think what's St. Charles Singers, I know them well because they're also, they advertise their concerts.
0: Yes, they do.
1: They're thrilled to be on WFMT because a lot of you go, you know, whether you're in St. Charles or you make the journey out there, and you support these organizations, and which is something that really touches me very deeply and everybody who works here. You're supporting WFMT, but you're supporting whether it's the St. Charles Singers or concerts at Nichols Hall. We talked about that earlier on. It's such a thriving scene here in Chicago, and we are in it together, and we are strong together. And WFMT is the vocal mouthpiece, if you like, for the classical scene here. We play as many wonderful local, you know, orchestras and organizations as we can, live from WFMT on Monday evenings. The Daymire Rehearsive really is just an extraordinary range. And all of that is made possible only with your support and your help. And we're intensely and immensely grateful for that. So we're at the top of the hour. We have the challenge hour from Helen Zell, our great friend, who's generously offering, giving up to $10,000 if we can match it dollar for dollar. Right? So I think we can do that, Dave.
0: Yes, we can. 773-279-2100 and WFMT.com. And how about a Bach to School pledge coming up this hour?
1: That would be lovely. That was a great way to end the last hour, wasn't it?
0: It was, and a great way to start this hour. As we mentioned a moment ago, the recording we're featuring this hour is a group that we've been proud to feature for so long here on WFMT, the St. Charles Singers. The recording is called Dancing Tree, and features a wide variety of music, including something from Claude Debussy. Here is the first of the three songs of Charles d'Orléans.

0: the first of three songs, or three chansons, the Charles d'Orléans from Claude Debussy, done by the St. Charles Singers, and that is the first of a number of selections we'll be playing this hour from their recording called Dancing Tree, Choral Landscapes. If you're a fan of choral music, this is certainly for you and can be yours at 773-279-2100 or go to WFMT.com. Alex, this is part of our matching challenge this hour, again from Helen Zell up until 4 o'clock, along with two other items that we're offering from this.
1: Absolutely. So we have a wonderful calendar by an artist new to me from Chicago, Isabella Scott. They're very evocative, and we've just seen the mock-up of one of the pages kind of, set in the midwinter at an L stop. But it's really cool. The colors are gorgeous. The composition is gorgeous. And I think you'll love having that in your office or in your kitchen, wherever you might put a calendar. And then also we have, for the first time in a long time, longer, I don't know if we've ever done one like this before, but we have a full zip-up hoodie. You are going to be kept nice and warm and cozy in that. It's we're still ascertaining the color, but it's either very dark blue or it's black. And it's got a wonderful festive, the FMT letters are in gold, and there's kind of a firework kind of emblem behind that. So those are, thank you, double bonus gift, okay, just to be clear. So you get the incredible St. Charles Singers Dancing Tree CD plus the two bonus, double bonus gift. So all of this at a level of $132, which we would like to think is achievable for quite a lot of you if you're able to donate to that level. And every single dollar will be matched dollar for dollar by our great friend Helen Zell. All you have to do is call us at 773-279-2100 or go to WFMT.com. And let's help us get to the finish line in this hour. We still have a ways to go, but we know we can do it with your help. Please give us a call. Go online. Thank you so much.
0: And we certainly do appreciate the generosity that Helen Zell has shown over the years here at WFMT and really throughout Chicago, done so much for arts organizations here.
1: Absolutely.
0: And this is a way in which to keep everything moving right along. Mm-hmm. As you just mentioned a moment ago, Alex, such a thriving musical scene here. It's really wonderful.
1: Yeah, I want to make a point also, an observation, having not come from these shores. In the UK, the BBC, as I'm sure many of you know, is a great gold standard of broadcasting. But that is paid for by a compulsory license fee. Every household, if you have a television, you have to pay, by law, a fee every year. And it's not huge, but if you don't pay it, you can get fined $2,000. I believe it's still on the statute book, so you can be thrown into jail for not paying your license fee, but I doubt that really kind of happens. But needless to say, we're not going to instigate that here at WFMT, nor the dress code from the 1930s, where even broadcasters on BBC radio, obviously pre-television days, had to wear black ties so that they would have and sit in the right fashion, even though nobody could see them. So Dave is very nicely dressed today, but he's not wearing black tie. we're going to keep our, there's no dress code here. Everybody's invited, no matter what your background is, your leanings, whatever it is. But we are united by the love of the most sublime music ever written by mankind. 773-279-2100, WFMT.com, and really help us, match, this great generosity from Helen Zell.
0: Absolutely right. That's Alex Saunders, and this is David Schwann on Classical WFMT, about 10 minutes past 3 o'clock on this Tuesday, October 15th, our first day of the fall membership drive. 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

0: Some lovely pieces there by Charles Stanford, a piece called The Bluebird from the Opus 119, number 3, done by the St. Charles Singers from their CD called Dancing Tree, which we're offering as a thank you gift this hour at 773-279-2100. David Schwann here on this Thursday with Alex Saunders. And Alex, we've got a lot of people to thank here.
1: We certainly do. Gosh, I'll start at the top, right, Dave?
0: Sure.
1: Okay, so we want to thank Margaret and Joliet, who says, I've listened on Saturdays since I was a teenager, and I'm 81. Wow, that's amazing. Thank you so much, Margaret.
0: Also, Elena in Springview, Connecticut. Once again, the WFMT.com reach there.
1: Absolutely. Fantastic.
0: Also, thank you to John in Oak Park, and thank you to Sally in Buffalo Grove. Thank you all. And again, the question of the drive is, how does WFMT inspire you? What makes this special for you? And what does this inspire you to do? More pursue more music? For me, it's pursuing not only music, but I'm a history guy, Alex. So, you know, when it comes to this, I want to know the history behind composers. I want to know the history behind music. And that can lead to other things.
1: No,
0: this,
1: I think
0: this takes you in all kinds of different directions.
1: Yeah. This is more kind of recent history because, obviously, I think John Rutter is still with us. Sir John Rutter, I should say. Doing a little bit of reading up about the CD before coming on air. He was at the same school as John Taverner.
0: So, is that right?
1: Yeah.
0: Yeah.
1: You know, who many of you will know is also an amazing composer as well, choral composer. But I think, you know, the history, I read history at university is something that I care a lot about. And I think the history that we share with you goes back over 1,000 years to Hildegard of Bingen, right?
0: Which is
1: it's just phenomenal.
0: Maybe even further back than that
1: right,
0: in some
1: right.
0: cases.
1: And that's obviously we're not using those recordings. They're too old. But it's just a great privilege and a pleasure to be able to share this music with you. And, you know, we get I love the commentary, Dave, that you will give us, or Lisa, or Candice, or Jan, or whatever, you know, guiding us along the route so that we can discover stuff, so I can listen and we can all learn from that. And it's not here to be an education. If we can educate, that's great. The most important thing is to stimulate your senses, the emotions that classical music evokes. And we're thrilled and we're extremely lucky that we, Dave and I, working here, sharing this with you day in, day out. Now, we have 45 minutes left to go to reach our challenge, our grant from Helen Zell. She will match us dollar for dollar, okay? So we've put together a couple of packages. I think, Dave, it's probably worth mentioning Bach to School, because that might help us get that.
0: Absolutely. Yes, we can mention the Bach to School program with now something like 225 schools involved in this program, thanks to you. It's a $1,200 gift, I believe, now.
1: $1,200, yeah.
0: Yes.
1: $100 a month.
0: $100
1: and
0: a month.
1: We have, 225 schools. We already, over the years, 16 years, have helped over 700 schools. It's extraordinary. WFMT listeners, you listening right now, have become like a de facto music education expert.
0: What this program does is provide instruments, recordings, and resources for students who will not have this otherwise. And as I mentioned earlier, they may not even know this is out there.
1: Absolutely. It's something that, you know, really happened by chance. I believe the origin story of this was that we were donated a box set of CDs of everything that Bach ever wrote. And, you know, station manager at the time thought, hey, let's give this to a school. And that was the beginning of it. And, you know, if we, you know, 750 schools and counting, it is extraordinary. And we're very proud of that program. And if you're able at that level, which we know is a hike for some people, it would be matched dollar for dollar with Helen Zell's very generous grant. And I'll just I got a little quote I saw the other day from Yo-Yo Ma, who is obviously, as you all know, a great musician and a great humanitarian. And he said that music enhances the education of our children by helping them to make connections and broadening the depth with which they think and feel. So I think that kind of encapsulated pretty well. If Yo-Yo Ma says it, I'm all aboard.
0: Go along 100%. We want to thank 100% from David in Wilmette. Thank you so much. Also, George in Chicago, who says, because of WFMT, my son's CPS school, Chopin, is able to bring the joy of learning music to its students. Just reminded me, there is a Chopin school here.
1: I did not know that. That is wonderful.
0: This also, we've been talking about the Bach to School program, fits right in with schools and education and making it interesting to students, making this a true learning experience where they remember this, they go out and pursue, maybe they all of a sudden discover, hey, I can play a musical instrument.
1: Absolutely. And it ties in a slightly different way, but it's connected as well as to our program introductions that we heard a quote from a few minutes ago from one of the people who partook of that. And that features, you know, the creme de la creme. That's the, you know, the top pre-college or college now musicians, young classical musicians, which is wonderful. Again, another example of something that we feel is important and special that we want to share with you listening wherever you are. Something that WFMT, you know, not just playing CDs. I say that, you know, quite a lot, but it is about programming in a way that's going to entertain and stimulate and educate. And we simply can't do it without your support. The telephone number is 773-279-2100.
0: Alex, you mentioned John Rutter just a moment ago. John Rutter's music is included on this Dancing Tree recording with the St. Charles Singers. Here is a piece from Dancing Tree by John Rutter, the fourth section called Dandelion.

0: Music by John Rutter from his Dancing Tree, the fourth section called Dandelion, featuring the St. Charles Singers, Aaron Freund, the harp soloist there. And that is on the Dancing Tree recording we're offering this hour from Classical WFMT and WFMT.com on our fall membership drive. Good to have you with us this afternoon, and good to thank you for your support also. David Schwann here with Alex Saunders. Alex, you mentioned John Rutter. I'm a proud British composer there, and really one of the great musicians of our time.
1: Absolutely, and he came out. He wrote a world premiere for this that was performed by the St. Charles Singers last December.
0: Yes. Yes.
1: I didn't know that, but I found that out.
0: See, there you go. We learn something every time.
1: Again, here. That's what I love listening about at the station is we learn all these things, at different times. And it's absolutely kind of fascinating. And also the universality of music per se, but I think particularly classical music, I think because, instrumental music in particular, because it's just something that is it's such a universal language. And also that obviously extends to opera and other forms as well. But it's just, classical, the classical genre, if you like, I think is really can be heard and understood anywhere in the world. A lot of musical is more regional, and which is fascinating, but we have really the common bond of this, I think, ultimate art form that human beings have created. I think it's really, without being over the top, it's something really special, and we're privileged to bring it to you 24/7 wherever you are in the world.
0: One other thing that's really a point of pride for the radio station and really for the city of Chicago is that in national publications, in national media outlets that talk about music and music programming and composers and so forth, WFMT specifically will be mentioned as an outstanding exponent of this art form and this music.
1: Absolutely.
0: And very seldom, if ever, do you see other stations or broadcast outlets mentioned in that respect. That's really neat to see.
1: Absolutely. That really is. I mean, it's a real, it's just great if you live in Chicago that you can go and see this kind of like every single day of the year, something completely different, from somebody in the back of a small church somewhere to the Symphony Hall or the
0: right.
1: or the Lyric or Ravinia or whatever. I mean, the choice and the depth is really phenomenal. And, I'm thrilled that a lot of those people who are coming through town, we, trying to chat to them on air and play their music as well. And we are the broadcaster. We broadcast concerts from Ravinia, Grant Park, as we spoke about a little bit earlier. We have the CSO broadcasts every Sunday, not live, but we have just an amazing amount of music that is Chicago-based and Chicago-driven that really resonates anywhere, because good music is good music wherever it's from. And Chicago, as you say, is an epicenter of that. And so we're delighted that we have all those connections with that community, and we can share sometimes their voices and their music with you as well.
0: 773-279-2100, and you can go to WFMT.com. 26 and a half minutes past 3 o'clock. David Schwann here. That was Alex Saunders, who you just heard a second ago. Let's hear some more music by John Rutter, once again from Dancing Tree. Here is the sixth section called Spin Me a Web, Spider.

0: The St. Charles Singers and the music of John Rutter, a section from Dancing Tree, the sixth section called Spin Me a Web Spider. This is the featured recording this hour on our fall membership drive from Classical WFMT and WFMT.com. David Schwann here along with Alex Saunders, and we'll talk a little bit more about what we're offering this hour and opportunities that you have in just a second. Russian masters Tchaikovsky, Rachmaninoff, and Shostakovich open the Pilgrim Chamber Players' new season Sunday afternoon at 3. CSO violinist Matush Mehal and pianist Joseph Jungen join artistic director and cellist Stephen Honigberg in a program full of passion, lyricism, and beauty. Works for cello and piano include Tchaikovsky's Valse Sentimentale, Rachmaninoff's Vocalise, and the Andante from the Cello Sonata in G minor, also Shostakovich's Largo from the Cello Sonata in D minor. The program ends with Tchaikovsky's magnificent piano trio in A minor, both brooding and gloriously expansive with sweeping melodies and an inescapable Russian spirit. Tickets for the Highland Park Community House concert are $20 for adults, $10 for students, and a reception will follow. Reserve your seat at pilgrimplayers.org. David Schwann here with Alex Saunders for about another half hour or so, offering this package with a challenge from Helen Zell. And we've had a wonderful response here.
1: Funny enough, a while ago we had a great flurry from outside of Chicago. In the last break we had... I want to thank all of these people in Chicago, actually. It's like a sports game, right? Chicago, then the other side, and then now, you know. So it's going back and forth. Now the pendulum has swung towards Chicago. Thank you, Adam. Thank you, James. Thank you, Michael. Thank you, William. And thank you, Emmy, in Chicago, very much for your generosity in supporting your favorite radio station.
0: It's been really one of the highlights of my entire life, Alex, to travel throughout Europe and go to the great cities and hear the great... of musical ensembles that are there in Vienna, Berlin, Prague, etc., and you coming from London, why the music that comes from there with many, many different ensembles. But Chicago holds its own with each and every one of them. This is definitely a world-class city for classical music.
1: And I think that's reflected by, look, who's the new music director of the CSO.
0: Yes.
1: I mean, you know, it's we have one of the best orchestras in the world. We're best in class in many different areas. Not that we'd like to brag, but it's just it's a great privilege to be able to be here and to listen to this. And if you're not here and you can't go to these concerts, you know, we bring a lot of those things to you on air wherever you may be. Every Sunday night, the Chicago Symphony Orchestra concerts, for instance. We carry the Metropolitan Opera every Saturday for 6 months of the year. There's such a variety here. And I don't want to forget also, earlier on we were talking, I think you read an ad for the Old Town School of Folk Music.
0: Yes, yeah.
1: Every Saturday evening since the inception of the station, we play wonderful folk, blues music, you know, a real eclectic, variety. Every Saturday night for 3 or 4 hours. So we really are, there for you in many different guises, whatever your kind of favorite things are. And I think WFMT, I like to think, and hopefully you agree listening now, that we play a variety of music that really you find stimulating. And we are here now, as Dave, you said, we have 28 minutes left to reach the challenge hour. Very generous grant from Helen Zell. So she will match you dollar for dollar, okay, up to $10,000 for the last hour on this one. So we are getting closer, and we really need to make this. It's vital that we do. So we put together, I think, a fairly good way to incentivize you, Dave, with our double bonus gift time.
0: Double bonus gift time. And really, time to bring up something else here, Alex, in light of the many, many things that WFMT does here, not only on the radio station, but the gifts that we receive help support the radio network. I'm involved with the radio network that originates here, and programming that comes right here from Chicago and literally is syndicated throughout the world.
1: Yeah, yeah. No, that's amazing. I mean, you know, even the classical station in New York, which is a great fine station, they're carrying our
0: stuff. They are.
1: They carry exploring music, as do hundreds of stations across the country.
0: Yeah, and when you hear programming coming from New York, for instance, the Chamber Music Society of Lincoln Center, the New York Philharmonic, likewise Los Angeles, and other parts of the country, sooner or later, you will hear in the credits the WFMT radio network.
1: Absolutely.
0: That is us, and that is a result of the generosity that we get from our listeners here. This works. It's a win-win.
1: Absolutely. And we're very fortunate to have friends of the station like Helen, who are able to really incentivize you through her generosity to step up and to show the love and support for WFMT. This isn't, you know, streaming services on TV. 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

0: Charles Forsberg's music, a piece called Buttercup Days from his larger piece called In Christopher's Time, with the St. Charles Singers from the album Dancing Tree, which we're offering as a thank you gift this hour from Classical WFMT and WFMT.com. A $132 one-time gift, or $11 a month, and helping to meet the challenge from Helen Zell, who, which we offer such grateful thanks, helping us reach our goals, not only this hour, but also throughout the membership drive here on Classical WFMT. David Schwann here, and working with Alex Saunders this afternoon. We only have 20 minutes to go, but it certainly has been very enjoyable.
1: 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Whether you just want a name check or you'd love to share some thoughts about WFMT and how we inspire you, we would love to do that. So we have, you know, as about 21 minutes to reach our challenge that was set from Helen Zell of $10,000. I don't have an exact figure in front of me. I know we're getting there, but we still have some way to go. So please, we're at that time of day, 3:40. This is usually I'm putting on the kettle now for a cup of tea, but I'm here talking to you now, so I'm going to delay my tea. But, you know, the amount of time it takes to boil the kettle probably is as long as it would take you to become a member of the station. So it's not a lengthy process. It's pretty straightforward. You just call us at 773-279-2100, and you explain that you would love to receive the double bonus gift. So you'll receive the St. Charles Singers Dancing Tree CD, plus a couple of other lovely items, Dave.
0: Yes, the full zip hoodie, which is appropriate for the coming colder weather.
1: And you like saying it, don't you, Dave?
0: Well, I'm just trying to report the facts, as they say.
1: Keeping us honest.
0: Yes, because I saw a forecast saying temperatures perhaps in the upper 30s in places.
1: Gosh, in February, that would be like kind of like summertime, wouldn't
0: it? but nonetheless, this will help you getting into the later fall months and into the winter. Celebration full zip hoodie. And also the WFMT calendar for 2027, featuring wonderful illustrations by Chicago artist Isabella Scott that pertain to Chicago. The item that we've looked at here this afternoon is a colorful watercolor, it seems, of the Damon L-Stop, with musicians playing, as you see so often on platforms.
1: Sure.
0: Throughout. I ride public transportation all the time and see this. But it's a terrific way to not only promote how proud you may be of WFMT, but how proud you may be of the city of Chicago.
1: Absolutely. And I love this swagger that we've done. And if you've been a member for many years, you've probably got, you know, a whole room full of us WFMT swag. But you know what? Every time it's different, whether it's a t-shirt, a sweatshirt, a hoodie, socks, you name it. And if you feel you have too much stuff, what a great present.
0: Yeah.
1: To give to people for Christmas, birthdays, whatever it might be, right, or just because you like them. And it's like, here's a wonderful hoodie I'd like you to wear. So we are wrapping those all up together. So that's a pretty amazing package, I think, Dave. You get the CD, you get the hoodie, and the calendar for $132. If you want to do that, pay it monthly, that's $11 a month.
0: $11 a month, the $132 one-time gift. Let's mention Bach to School one more time here. Also,
1: absolutely,
0: Alex.
1: Absolutely. So yeah. Bach to School is a great program where if you're able to make a donation at the $1,200 level, A, every dollar will be matched dollar for dollar by Helen Zell, but that will enable us to send a bunch of musical instruments, musical resources to a number of schools. We have currently 225 schools who have asked to be on the Bach to School program. And it makes an immeasurable difference to people's lives. I think it's like paying it forward. You know, listening and your belief in education, if this is something you can do, how important music it is, how important the arts are generally to everybody's, you know, emotional and really physical well-being and their growth. And you have an opportunity at, you know, with that level of donation to impact literally hundreds of kids in a given school. So we would love you to join us to be a Bach to School member. We would read your name out if you like, or if you want to be anonymous, that's fine. I will ring the little orange bell, which I would take great pleasure in doing. And, you know, mostly importantly, you are keeping WFMT thriving and strong and making sure that we're here for another 75 years.
0: I was just going to say, we're so proud of the fact that we're celebrating 75 years on the air, and a wonderful way to approach the next 75 years.
1: Absolutely, absolutely. It's about kind of honoring the past and honoring the future, and I think classical music is a great vehicle for that, and education is a great vehicle for that too.
0: 773-279-2100 or go to WFMT.com. 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

0: Recorded live, the St. Charles Singers and music of Jake Runsted from his cello songs. That was the fourth one, called Spring. We've been talking about fall weather here, but a little spring activity for you from the St. Charles Singers, and on their recording called Dancing Tree, part of our matching challenge this hour. And you can call us at 773-275-279-2100 and take a look at everything that we have. The Dancing Tree CD, the WFMT calendar, and the full zip hoodie being offered this hour. David Schwann here with Alex Saunders. Alex, do you have some news for us?
1: I have some news, and I just bear with me because we're going to have to count.

0: That was 10.
1: I thought I counted right.
0: I rang the bell 10 times. Did I get it right?
1: Maths yes, you did.
0: Maths is not my strong point.
1: And nor is it mine, but I can count to 10.
0: That was 10. So why am I counting to 10?
1: 10 bought to school gifts.
0: 10 bought to school gifts.
1: In 1 hour.
0: From Jennifer.
1: Yes.
0: In Chicago, who says, I'm 1 year older than WFMT, so I've enjoyed my entire life. Keep up the good work. The world needs WFMT and more stations like it on a global basis. I'm flabbergasted.
1: I am too. Thank you enough for that.
0: Amazing. Amazing. Thank you very much, Jennifer, for your extremely generous gift. Thank you to everybody who's listening right now at whatever level you're able to donate at. We appreciate it deeply, and you keep WFMT strong. And as Jennifer says, this is, you know, we're really holding out a kind of beacon, a global beacon in terms of quality and everything that WFMT does. And it is for you. This is your radio station. You listening now, wherever you are. Thank you. Thank you, Jennifer. Now, we've got, 12 more minutes left in the hour. Dave, what can we do in this next 12 minutes? I think we can do something.
1: Well, we can continue, maybe ring the bell, maybe not 10 more times, but once or twice would be fantastic. Again, our sincere thanks for that.
0: Yes,
1: That is just amazing. I do not recall that ever happening before.
0: I certainly have not rung the bell.
1: But 10?
0: That's a great privilege.
1: The thank you gifts that we're offering just at the $132 level include the WFMT full zip hoodie with the WFMT logo on the front, the colorful WFMT calendar, and the St. Charles Singers recording Dancing Tree. It sounds like a number of live recordings here, but the St. Charles Singers, a terrific group to start with, and they sound just great here. 773-279-2100.
0: Absolutely. Sorry, are you playing a piece now?
1: I'm going to John Letter.
0: I'll play away.
1: Okay.
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0: I Am the Song from Dancing Tree by John Rutter, also from the recording Dancing Tree from the St. Charles Singers, Aaron Freund, the harp soloist there, and part of the package we've offered this hour at 773-279-2100 and at WFMT.com. We have 8 minutes before 4 o'clock. David Schwann here with Alex Saunders. We're wrapping up the hour and our 3 hours together here, mm-hmm. Alex. It's been terrific. And we're still elated from this amazing box to school gift that we
1: absolutely
0: received.
1: Absolutely. That was huge. And that really helped us tremendously in this hour. And, you know, through the membership drive, which goes on, you know, for a couple of weeks, we have some hours that are stronger, some hours that are lesser. So we want to just keep our foot to the pedal, you know, really the whole time as much as we can, just to keep the momentum going and also the excitement. I mean, you know, if you were here now joining us, you could see Dave and I in our studios. We have our producers next door. There's a real kind of buzz around when we do the membership.

0: at home who listens when we, you know, leave him alone. You know, it's great for your animals, birds, dogs, cats, giraffe, whatever you may have.
1: It must be a good feeling to know that the cat is content.
0: Absolutely. It's very important. So I know a lot of you have got animals out there, and we hear comments from people.
1: Oh, yes, and we love it.
0: And I also love it when I hear, you know, friends when, I mean, slightly older now, but when their children were younger, they would listen to classic music on kind of long car journeys, and it was terrific for everybody.
1: Mm.
0: So, you know, wherever you are, whatever you're doing, we are there for you 24/7 in Chicago, across the world. We're thrilled to do so, and we're thrilled to have your support. 773-279-2100. And Dave, we've got this rather lovely package we've been talking about for the last couple of hours.
1: Yes, we'll run through it here once again. Just about 5.5 minutes before 4 o'clock, before this package goes away, the WFMT Celebration Full Zip Hoodie, and it is celebratory, really, when you look at it. Dark T-shirt, or I should say a hoodie, a sweatshirt hoodie, fill in the blank, whatever term you want to use. But nonetheless, it is celebratory with the WFMT logo very, very brightly displayed there, and the WFMT calendar for 2027 featuring colorful illustrations by Chicago artist Isabella Scott and the St. Charles Singers Dancing Tree recording. 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

From Cello Songs by Jake Runstead, we heard the first of the cello songs, Summer, with the St. Charles Singers, part of Dancing.

0: Tree, the recording that we've offered this hour on Classical WFMT as part of our thank you package, and we do indeed thank you for your generosity. That can be yours. I've got a minute and a half yet, Alex, before it does go away this hour, 773-279-2100. And we do have some people to thank here that we can work in and should before the hour.
1: Absolutely, yeah. Two lovely comments here. Thank you, Lisa in Evanston, who says, WFMT has been woven into my life for the past 25 years. I just can't imagine life without it.
0: Also, thank you to Susan in Libertyville, who says, this is in memory of Edward, a longtime listener to WFMT since the early 70s. WFMT was the background music in our home.
1: Thank you very much, Susan. That's a lovely comment.
0: Thank you so much. Alex, thank you. This has been a great 3 hours.
1: It's been great fun chatting with you and really, you know, and I love we kind of, I get to know you, you know, the listeners. I get to hear you. You share those comments and I can really, you know, imagine myself having this conversation with you. And we are immensely grateful for your support at whatever level you've done for the next 3 hours. We'll keep chugging along. You'll have a new team for the next hour or next 3 hours, I think, actually. But it's been certainly an honor and great fun for me to do that. Thanks very much, Dave.
0: Thank you, Alex. Alex Saunders with us and our sales manager from here at WFMT. At 4 o'clock, you are tuned to Classical WFMT Chicago, 98.7 FM, HD1, WFMT.com, and the WFMT mobile app. 4 o'clock, David Schwann here. Thank you so much for joining us these past few hours. Candace Agree and Weston Williams come your way until 7 o'clock, and we'll begin the hour with music by Haydn.

0: That is music of Haydn, the trumpet concerto in E-flat major, a very well-known work and played by a very well-known trumpeter, Wynton Marsalis. Hi, I'm Candace Agree, and with me is Weston Williams. Say hello.
1: Hello, hello. I'm so excited to be here.
0: I am too. You know, this is, as far as I can remember, this has been the most exciting first day of a membership drive in my memory. And we're so excited to continue. We just have a few hours left on this first day. We have lots of great stuff to tell you about. But let me give you the number, 773-279-2100. There's also a website, WFMT.com. That is how you make a donation. You're free to do it now, or you could hold on for just a second or two, and we'll tell you some of our wonderful thank you gifts for this first day of our fall membership drive. He seduced, he deceived, and it cost him everything. Mozart's Don Giovanni brings sharp wit, high drama, and one of opera's most infamous scoundrels to Lyric Opera of Chicago. Opera Today praised Christian Van Horn for a voice that can shake the heavens. He stars in Robert Falz's gripping, unforgettable production. And what happens when grand opera at its best meets a character at his worst? Find out. Don Giovanni's on stage now through November 1st. Tickets at lyricopera.org.

0: some Bach this Thursday afternoon here on Classical WFMT, a work written for keyboard. We heard the aria from the Goldberg Variations, transcribed for two guitars, the guitarist Antoine Morinière and Thibaut Garcia. It's one of our featured thank you gifts for this first day of our fall membership drive. Our goal, Weston, for this hour is $7,000, and you know we love saying thank you. Thank you, Iris in Lincolnwood, and thank you, Susanna in Kennett Square, Pennsylvania. I know that area. Thank you, George, in Highland Park.
1: Thank you also to Lisa in Evanston. Thanks to Thomas in Portland, Oregon. I hope we can get someone from Portland, Maine as well. Thank you to Ellen in Newport, Rhode Island. And thank you also to Cheryl in Munster, Indiana, who says classical music matters and WFMT helps keep that music upfront and available to all. And that's what we love to hear.
0: We certainly do. Thank you, Michael in Chicago, who left a comment also. Michael says WFMT is a daily refuge for me. The charming and knowledgeable host are my valued work from hope colleagues. This is so nice. We love saying thank you. Thank you for joining us here this first day of our fall membership drive. How do we say thank you? We have a complete array of thank you gifts, and we have a special first day of the fall membership drive thank you gift package to tell you all about. And it's just for you on this first day of our fall membership drive.
1: This is an exciting package. 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So for example, you could get that Bach album that we were just playing a selection off of, and two bonus gifts. The bonuses are the 2027 WFMT calendar, which features 12 elegant illustrations by Chicago artist Isabella Scott. It has all of these scenes of Chicago in various states of weather and seasonality. It's a lovely little thing to have in your back pocket for next year.
0: And musicians weathering all kinds of weather.
1: Now, speaking as someone who has lugged around a violin and a clarinet in sub-zero temperatures, I relate to a lot of these drawings, but they're so cozy and so nice. We also have the WFMT Celebration Full Zip Hoodie. 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
0: You know, I wish I had that hoodie now because it is freezing in this studio. 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

0: That was a dance from Sir Arthur Sullivan's incidental music to the Shakespeare play, The Merry Wives of Windsor, with the RTE Concert Orchestra, Andrew Penny. Weston, I think those wives of Windsor are merry because they called 773-279-2100 or got in touch with us at WFMT.com in an anachronistic way of having
1: the internet. I'm thinking about the Shakespeare play, and it's not coming up, but I'm sure you're right.
0: And I think it's great that they called, because certainly they were inspired, because it's the first day of our fall membership drive, and that they knew that when they make a gift of $11 a month or a $132 one-time gift, they would get our brand new Goldberg Variations CD transcribed for two guitars and two bonus gifts, the full zip hoodie and the 2027 WFMT calendar. Weston and I are going to spell it all out, go into greater detail in just a moment. Camerata Chicago, the city's leading chamber orchestra, opens its season with Mendelssohn's A Midsummer Night's Dream and its famous Wedding March. British maestro Drosten Hall conducts and narrates excerpts from Shakespeare's play. Mozart's Sinfonia Concertante for four wind instruments, featuring principal players from the orchestra, also is on the program, as is the world premiere of Tony Payne's Fantasy on English Folk Tunes, this Friday in Chicago, Saturday in Wheaton, and Sunday in Hinsdale. 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

0: That was music of Johann Sebastian Bach, transcribed for two guitars. It was the 14th variation of Bach's Goldberg Variations with guitarist Thibaut Garcia and Antoine Morinière. It is part of our thank you gift package for this very first day of our fall membership drive, a goal of $7,000 for this hour. And we are so grateful to so many people who have called with their donations. You know, our question of the drive is, how does WFMT inspire you? And I want to jump ahead to this comment from Andrew in Chesterton, Indiana. Thank you, Andrew, for your donation and joining us this day. Andrew says, listening to WFMT in my wood shop has a calming and creative effect.
1: Absolutely. I mean, I could absolutely envision myself creating something, listening to that Bach we just heard. Did you know, by the way, speaking of wood shops, these two guitars on this album were actually made from the same piece of wood?
0: Oh my gosh.
1: So, I mean, what a great opportunity.
0: Well,
1: I hope Andrew appreciates it.
0: The sonority is so pleasing, I'm sure.
1: It's so incredible. Lots of people to thank this hour. Thank you to Richard and Robert in Highland Park. Thank you to Dorothy in LaGrange. And thanks also to Roberta in Northfield. Thank you to Rick in Sycamore, who says, I have WFMT on at home and the office. It is a great resource and a calming presence in my life. Thanks also to Judy in Park Forest, who says, WFMT is uplifting, calming, and soothing. I love it for that. Thank you. And we love you for that, Judy.
0: We certainly do. Larry in Naperville, thank you for joining us this very first day of our fall membership drive. Larry says, WFMT gets me up and moving in the mornings.
1: Thank you also.
0: I'm very impressed. It's not my time of day.
1: Well, I mean, you know, there's a reason that you and I get put in the evening. But
0: yes.
1: Thank you to Edward in Chicago. Thanks to Grace in Palatine. Thanks to Alex in Skokie and Amy in Holiday Hills, Indiana. I mean, there's so many. I want to highlight one more thank you before we move on to talking about other things, because this is kind of a special one. Thank you to John in Wilmette, who says, my 88-year-old father, who just passed away this past Tuesday, was a regular listener to WFMT. He was a big fan of Vivaldi. This donation is made in his honor.
0: Oh, my gosh.
1: Thank you so much to both of you. May your father's memory
0: be for a blessing. We're so glad you joined us today, and what a great way to honor your dad. We're so glad he was a big fan of WFMT and especially of Vivaldi. Joining us on this first day of our fall membership drive, our goal for this hour is $7,000. All of you have made it possible for us to get closer to reaching that goal. 773-279-2100 and WFMT.com. We have a very special, and we only do this for the first day of our fall membership drive. It's become kind of a tradition for the first day of our drives to really get things going, kickstart it with a very, very special thank you gift package.
1: 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But in addition to that, for a gift of $11 a month, you will get that CD along with the 2027 WFMT calendar and the WFMT Celebration full zip hoodie just in time for that chilly weather, which is really creeping in today. 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

0: That is music of Bach from the Goldberg Variations, a work he wrote for a set of strings for the harpsichord. We are listening to an arrangement, a transcription for a different set of strings, those of two guitars, the guitarist Thibaut Garcia and Antoine Morinier. This is our featured CD for just about the next 28 minutes or so to reach our goal. We have been doing great. I should say you have been doing great because we have loved receiving your calls and knowing how much WFMT means to you, Glenn and Chris in Chicago. Thank you, Shelby in Wilmette, who says WFMT is a constant presence in my life. It inspires my day in the mornings, and I am proud to be an annual supporter. Thank you. And then she adds, keep up the great work. We will do our level best.
1: We'll do our absolute best. Thanks also to James in Cadillac, Michigan. Thanks to Virginia in Glen Ellen, who says, I have been listening to WFMT since I moved here in 1976. She says, I'm now 81. Thank you. Thank you. And thank you, Virginia. Thanks also to Mary in Winnetka, who says, in honor of Linda, who is a very appreciative of the music on a daily basis, Mary is giving us this gift. Thank you so much to everyone who has been contributing so far in this hour. It gets us closer and closer to that hourly goal. And you know, there might be something else that we could do to get closer to that goal.
0: Well, you know, we have been playing so much Bach, and Bach is a big part of the music that we play here, and also an initiative that we have called the Bach to School Program. So this is how it works. Very simple. When you make a gift of $1,200 or more to support WFMT and designate it as a Bach to School gift, we will also send musical resources to a school on your behalf. 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Now, how does it work? We don't decide. The teachers make their choice from a list of resources, which includes instruments such as recorders and ukuleles and djembe drums and online learning subscriptions. And year after year, Weston, we've been able to expand the program to support our partner schools further with a wider variety of materials and lesson plans and music arrangements and educational events and so much more. Here's how you do it. $1,200 or more. And by the way, as a sustainer membership, you can split that up month by month. Right? 773-279-2100 and WFMT.com. And Weston, what a heartfelt and moving response we get from teachers.
1: We really, really do. I mean, this is such an appreciated and, for some teachers, an absolutely necessary part of their music programs. I want to read something by Letitia, who is a music teacher at the Ruben Salazar Bilingual Education Center in Chicago. Letitia says, over the years, past donations, including djembe drums, a piano keyboard, and recorders, have been invaluable, allowing my students to experience hands-on, high-quality music making year after year. These generous donations do far more than just stock a classroom. They build confidence, foster joy, and ensure our kids receive the rich, equitable music education they truly deserve. And I think that really puts it all into a nutshell. I used to be a teaching artist myself, going to school teaching music. And it's so important to make sure the kids have these resources, because music isn't just music. It's math. It's working together in a group. It's history. It's science. It's public speaking. It's all of these things. We have over 225 schools signed up for this drive. That means we need over 225 individual Bach to School donations in order to make sure all of these classrooms get the resources that they need and deserve. If you are able to do that, if you're able to give $100 a month as a sustainer member and designate it as a Bach to School gift, now is the time to call. 773-279-2100. You can also donate online at WFMT.com.
0: You know, You and your fellow listeners have been so generous. 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So I do have a little bit of a competitive nature, just a little bit. And boy, it would be great.
1: To get 11?
0: To get 11. This one goes to 11. 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But we are grateful for any Bach to School gift that you can make right now at 773-279-2100 or WFMT.com.

Some Mozart this Thursday afternoon. That was from the Horn Concerto No. 1 in D, the first movement, as a matter of fact. Barry Tugwell, the hornist, also leading the English Chamber Orchestra. Northeastern Illinois University's Goodwin College of Education presents Reckoning with Redress, an exhibit tracing the history of the Japanese-American redress movement through contemporary art and archival materials from NEIU's Testimony Archive, Community Collections, and National Archives. Learn the stories of those who fought for justice. Running now through the 31st at the Ronald Williams Library Gallery on the NEIU campus, free and open to the public. Details at neiu.edu/reckoning-redress.

0: And that was music of Stravinsky from Pulcinella. Simon Rattle led the Northern Sinfonia Orchestra on Classical WFMT on this first day of our fall membership drive with 14 minutes left in this hour to meet our goal for the hour, a $7,000 goal. And I have to say, judging from the number of thank yous that have come in, we are well on the way, but I am quite sure we're not there yet. But we have a very special way to get there because, Weston, as you know, on the first day of our membership drives, we put together a very special package just for the first day. And development has outdone themselves.
1: They've really done it again
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1: You can check out all of the gifts at WFMT.com. Right now, we're suggesting, of course, the Thibaut Garcia and Antoine Morinier CD. But because today is the first day of the drive, you get a double bonus gift when you give $132 or $11 a month as a sustainer member. You'll get a CD or any of the gifts in that price range at WFMT.com, as well as the 2027 WFMT calendar and the WFMT celebration full zip hoodie. And I imagine they're flying off the shelves based on the amount of people we have to thank. Thank you to Stephen in Naperville. Thank you to William in Great Falls, Virginia, who says, I love listening to Candace Agree. And the audio quality of WFMT is the best in the country. We really do our best to make sure that it sounds good.
0: She's blushing.
1: Thank you also to Ruth in River Forest, who says, WFMT is on in my house all day, every day, and I appreciate all the uplifting music. We appreciate you, Ruth. Thanks also to Robert in Oak Brook, to Carla in Oswego, Christopher in Chicago, Michael in Oak Park, and more and more and more coming in every moment.
0: Right.
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0: Just to put a fine point on it, this is the first day of our fall membership drive. And we will not be offering this special thank you gift package when Exploring Music comes on the scene at 7 o'clock. But we'd love to hear from you now with just 12 minutes left to meet our goal for this hour. Here's what's in the package, our brand new full zip hoodie. And Weston is right. They are flying off the shelves because that hood gives it an extra
1: It's like a sale.
0: That's right. That's exactly what it is. It's our celebration full zip hoodie. If you've been with us before, you know we always have a very special t-shirt on the first day of our fall membership drive. But this time around, it's a hoodie.
1: I think it's our first ever hoodie.
0: I think it may be our first ever hoodie. We've done some sweatshirts before, but never a hoodie and never a full zip hoodie and never with this incredible WFMT celebration logo, which you can see on our website, WFMT.com. We've got our 2027 WFMT calendar all ready to go. 12 incredible illustrations by Isabella Scott. She's a Chicago artist. And each one depicts musicians throughout Chicago doing what they do best, loving the music and sharing it with you. We have one illustration here that I'm especially fond of. We have a guitarist singing and playing at the Damon spot on the blue line.
1: 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Mm-hmm. 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

0: $11 a month as a sustainer member, the full zip hoodie, the 2027 WFMT calendar, and this album from which you've been hearing selections, Thibaut Garcia, Antoine Morinière, J.S. Bach, Goldberg Variations. We have so much to talk about, but one is that we are getting very close to our goal for this hour. We're not there yet. We've got 6 minutes left. And I do want to talk about how important it is to join us here at WFMT, but I'd rather have our listeners who have made donations speak for us. Our question of the drive is, how does WFMT inspire you? Eleanor in Detroit, thank you. Eleanor's in Detroit, Michigan, and she says, your amazing music is the soundtrack to our days as we raise our newborn twins. Congratulations. I know it'll help their brains grow so much. Wow. Who else do we have? We have David in Lake Zurich who says WFMT brings beauty, comfort, and joy into everyday life through music. I'm grateful for the inspiration it provides and proud to support its mission of enriching lives through the arts. 773-279-2100 and WFMT.com to join David and Eleanor and Carla and Christopher and so many more on this first day of our fall membership drive.
1: Even more people to thank. 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I would love to see a Bach to School donation if you are able. 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On Saturdays, we always catch Folk Stage and the Midnight Special. 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
0: And this one's for me. Thank you, Julie in Birmingham, Alabama, who says, I'm inspired by Weston, our son.
1: Who is on the air right now.
0: Son, he's on the air right now. Love you, Weston. You know what's amazing?
1: Thanks,
0: Mom. Oh, I'm sorry, it says love ya, yeah. Weston. You know what's amazing? Weston Williams and Candace agree, we have like these great made up radio names, but they are real names.
1: They are 100% real. 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Just about 4 minutes left in the hour to meet our goal. I know we can do it with your help. Thanks to David in Chicago, who says, I've been listening to WFMT for 50 years. The Midnight Special drew me in. Eventually, I was listening 7 days a week. WFMT dominates my listening choices.
0: 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Be like Alan in Chicago, who just joined us today. Thank you, Alan. Alan writes that we're big fans, especially of WFMT's music director, Oliver, who did such a great job with Jan and Christina this morning, really got the day off to a super great start.
1: Thank you also to Kathleen in Aurora and Sandra in Great Lakes. Thank you to everyone who's donated so far this hour. We have about 2 minutes left to meet our goal. It's been a while since we heard what the remaining number is, but it was in the thousands last I heard. So I would love to see a Bach to School donation or two come through just to make sure that we make it over that line. You will be helping not only us, but the future musical education of students across the Chicagoland area who are counting counting on you. If you're able to give

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0: Oh, yeah. I'm here for the long haul.
1: Do you hear that, Ma? He's staying. So you stay tuned, too.

0: Bravo. Absolutely. That was the finale from the Brandenburg Concerto No. 3 in G major, music of Johann Sebastian Bach. Nicholas Kramer leading Music of the Baroque. Hi, I'm Candace Agree. With me this afternoon is Weston Williams.
1: Glad as always to be here.
0: So especially great that we are here together on the first day of our fall membership drive with just hours to go to meet our goal to really get things going off on the right foot or foot pedals, whichever you
1: prefer. It's a Bach joke. I love
0: it's it's a Bach joke. That's right. So let's course through this next hour and meet our goal for $5,000. Here's how you do it. You make a donation in any amount. We're going to tell you something really special that we're just doing for this hour. Here's how you do it. Call 773-279-2100. 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You'll be on and off the phone, well, really quick.
1: Really
0: quicker,
1: fast.
0: Quicker than that rendition of the finale from from the Brandenburg Concerto No. 3. 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We cannot do what we do without you. Mm-hmm. You've told us what you love. You love the music you hear every day in the morning, in the afternoon, and evenings. 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You make it all possible. 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So, first day of the drive, we always do something very special. We have a thank you gift, and in fact, it's the featured CD of this hour from which you just heard Music of the Baroque. It's called Music of the Baroque, Gold to Emerald. Now, this is a very special CD because it is not available in stores. This is a special, it's like the Beatles used to do their, it's exactly like the Beatles used to do like their special Christmas 45s for their special, you know, the Beatle fan club. Well, this is for the Music of the Baroque fan club, which is pretty much everybody that I know, especially if you saw their water music concerts.
1: Oh, that was amazing.
0: There was like half of Chicago on the Chicago River, and it was so great. This is special for you. We're so glad that Music Baroque has made it available for this our fall membership drive, and especially for this first day of the drive. And we've got two bonus gifts to go along with it, Weston.
1: That's right. Because it is the first day of the drive, your gift of $11 a month, that's $132 if you want to get it all over at once, you will receive that CD that we're talking about, and not one, but two bonus gifts. The first bonus gift is the 2027 WFMT calendar, which features 12 elegant illustrations by Chicago artist Isabella Scott. This is various musicians in various places in various seasons around the Chicago area. It's a lovely, beautiful, really kind of evocative drawings, I think. I'm looking at one right now of the Damon stop on the Blue Line with someone standing under that heat lamp performing on the guitar. And it just is so Chicago, you know?
0: I have to say, at first, there's a gentleman waiting also for the train next to her. And at first I thought, well, maybe he's sitting on some luggage. But now I'm looking at it. Maybe he's a performer, too. Maybe it's a cajon.
1: Yeah, exactly. It's a really true to life, I think, feeling of what it's like to be a music lover in Chicago, not just in the classical world, but also in the folk world and also in the street music world of Chicago. Mm-hmm. It's such an amazing city, and we love to celebrate with it whenever we can here at WFMT. And that's just one of those two bonus gifts that I was talking about. The second is the WFMT Celebration Full Zip Hoodie. Folks, This, I believe, December marks our 75th anniversary on the air.
0: That is correct.
1: Which is incredible. And to celebrate, we are bringing this very special sort of 75th anniversary edition hoodie, which is a zip-up hoodie. It's all black, and it has a golden WFMT logo with a sort of a burst of fireworks around it in celebration of the anniversary. And again, that's the calendar, the full zip hoodie, and that Music of the Baroque CD. 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

0: A clog dance. You may know it as Handel in the Strand. It's music of Percy Grainger here on Classical WFMT. It is 16 minutes after 5 o'clock, $5,000 gold this hour. Weston Williams is here.
1: I am.
0: He is on the case. I'm Candace Agree, and we are so thrilled to thank so many people who have called us and joined us on this first day of our fall membership drive. Josh and William and Daniel in Chicago. Thank you, Carol in Wheeling. And thank you, Mary in River Forest, Massachusetts, who says WFMT is soothing and entertaining. Thank you, Mary. 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
1: Absolutely. That's the question of the drive. Thank you so much to Kathleen in Lindenhurst, who says, WFMT brings me peace in troubling times, which I think is a form of inspiration as well. Thanks also to Victoria in Chicago, who says, when I turn on my radio, I am truly home.
0: Oh my gosh.
1: I just love that. You know, one of the things I love about the drive, selfishly, is that we get to hear directly from the listeners who are listening 24/7 every single day, not just in Chicago, not just in Chicagoland, but all across the world. We hear from people. And so often when you're in that little studio, you have a microphone in front of you, and sometimes you wonder, is anyone listening? I hope they are. It's so nice to
0: that
1: see.
0: That was the first question in 1951.
1: Exactly. And it's so nice to be able to hear back from you and hearing why WFMT is important to you, how WFMT inspires you, because it inspires us too. 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The number to call is 773-279-2100. And you know, there is a side benefit to all of this donating, and that is the WFMT grand prize.
0: Yes, that's right. 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It's a classical music tour of Germany with Carl Grapentine.
1: For two.
0: And we want to thank our partners at TravelX International for making this possible. The trip takes place May 14th through the 23rd, this coming year, 2027. It's a classical music tour of Germany. 5 musical experiences, including 2 concerts at the Berlin Philharmonic, the Magic Flute, a concert at the Gewandhaus, and a motet service at St. Thomas Church, famous for
1: many things, I'm sure.
0: Being Bach's very own church.
1: Of course, I should have known that.
0: 3 city tours. You'll get a city tour of Berlin, a tour of Wittenberg, and a walking tour of Leipzig. And there are 2 museums. You're going to be busy. So get your rest in. Mendelssohn House Museum tour, Schumann House Museum tour, and Carl's going to lead pre-performance discussions. And yes, there's hotel accommodations and food. You've got 9 nights of 5- and 4-star accommodations at the Hotel Adlon Kempinski and Radisson Blue. Daily breakfast, beautiful sights, vibrant culture of Germany, that goes without saying, and time with fellow music lovers and WFMT listeners. And yes, how are you getting there? Well, round-trip airfare is included as well.
1: Incredible.
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1: absolutely
0: all there is to it.
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That was Brejeiro with Arthur Moreira Lima on Classical WFMT. Nova Linea Musica opens its artist-in-residence season with First Light, Friday night at 7:30 at the Checkout on North Clark Street. Violinist Rabia Brooke, cellist Haddon Kay, and pianist Tamila Selimjanova present music written between 1835 and 1909, Ravel, Chopin, many more. These exceptional artists approach every piece with curiosity, immediacy, and the sense that the music is being discovered in the room. Tickets and details at thecheckout.org.

0: Bravos for music of the Baroque and violinist Fabio Biondi in music from Nardini's Violin Concerto in A Major. This is from one of our featured CDs for this membership drive. 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It's music of the Baroque Gold to Emerald, and it features so many wonderful guest artists and, of course, the marvelous music of the Baroque Orchestra. 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And you're showing us that you support the music here and you support live music throughout Chicagoland. So many more thank yous. This is so gratifying. Thank you to Angela in Chicago and Mara in East Dundee and Thomas in Evanston. Thank you all so much.
1: Thank you also to Alexander in New Lenox, who says, my daughter Anastasia and I have been listening since she was born in June of last year. Congratulations, by the way. Love your programming. Thank you for doing what you do. Thanks also to Kimberly in Mundelein, who says, I love these drives. I learn so much. And hey, speaking of learning,
0: you know, I couldn't come up with a better segue.
1: We should talk about Bach to School.
0: 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I can't think of any other place that I've worked that has initiated this kind of program and has improved upon it and expanded upon it year after year. 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You know, it's really a win-win because it means that you care. It tells us that you care about about children's education, especially in music when arts programs are not what they used to be.
1: No.
0: And it also means that you're committed to music in Chicagoland and to music that you hear on WFMT.
1: Well, absolutely. I mean, how many of everyone listening, I mean, their first exposure to classical music was probably through school, and that's just not a guarantee anymore. I mean, I used to be a teaching artist myself, introducing opera to students in various capacities. I remember one time I sang an aria from something, and a third grader came up to me afterward, kind of in tears, and was like, Mr. Weston, no, in a good way, Mr. Weston, I love opera, you know, and it's that kind
0: sweet.
1: Of thing that you are facilitating when you give $100 a month for the Bach to School program. I want to read a little testimonial from Drew, who's a music teacher at Byrne Elementary School in Chicago. Drew says, my students love the instruments and resources from WFMT. With the recorder donations, I was able to give each student their own recorder to keep and continue playing on their own. WFMT has been an amazing partner over the years. We have a nice keyboard and guitars the students love to practice on, and even oftentimes give up their recess time to practice. That's how you know they love the music. This is such
0: They're
1: an incredible program.
0: They're going to be in the
1: band room. It's such an incredible program, and you know, we have this year over 225 schools signed up. That means we need over 225 individual Bach to School donations in order to make sure that none of these kids go without the musical resources that they need. It's
0: so
1: important.
0: And we've made a really good start today so far, but we'd love to get a Bach to School donation or two or three or more right now. Before we go away for the day and bring you Exploring Music at 7 o'clock, talk, and it also helps us meet our goal for the hour as well. But more important, it brings boom whackers or recorders or percussion rhythm kits or xylophones or ukuleles or and so much more mm-hmm. to one of the, what is it, 220?
1: Over 225.
0: Over 225 Incredible. 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

That was music of Gluck from Orpheus and Eurydice. The chorus, Vieni a regni del riposo, come to the realms of bliss. Jane Glover leading music of the Baroque. Lots to talk about music of the Baroque in just a moment. Hear the music you love live October 22nd through 25th. The Chicago Symphony Orchestra performs selections from Tchaikovsky's Sleeping Beauty, plus Dvorak's Cello Concerto, the crown jewel of the cello repertoire, with Jen Wang as soloist. 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

0: Glenn Gould reimagining some spirituals, gospel train, and old-time religion with Kenneth Klein leading the London Philharmonic Strings on classical WFMT. 20 minutes in this hour, we have a $5,000 goal to reach to stay on track, especially, Weston, because it's the first day of our fall membership drive. Got to make it happen.
1: It is so important to make sure we reach our goals every single day of the drive, especially for the I think the first day you have to really bring the energy in order to make sure
0: set
1: that you can coast through the wear. You know, it's such a incredible, exciting day for a number of reasons. One, it's the first day of the drive. One, it's the first day of the fall drive before our 75th anniversary coming
0: That's
1: up
0: right.
1: in December. We've been around for 75 years. We'd love to be around for at least 75 more, and you can make that happen by donating now at 773-279-2100 or donating online at WFMT.com. Thank you to Patricia, Susan, and Linda in Chicago who've all donated. Linda says, the music and performances on WFMT remind me that there is much good and many beautiful people in the world,
0: which I
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0: It is so heartbreaking when we get a call on the second day of the drive and they said, oh, I heard you had double bonus. 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
1: incredible
0: recent concert a few weeks ago with Dame Imogen Cooper. Dame Imogen and Dame Jane have been friends
1: for years.
0: And this was Imogen Cooper's last concert before retiring. It was very, very moving concert. Jane Glover is the principal guest conductor, the music director, of the Music of the Baroque, and they've had so many marvelous guest conductors. Nicholas Kramer is a regular guest conductor. Andrew McGill is the chorus director, and there have been guest conductors, violinist Fabio Biondi and Jonathan Cohen and Mark Minkowski, who I think just last year has joined the Music of the Baroque as a guest conductor, Patrick DePay Quigley, and this CD is just filled with wonderful Baroque music, all performed live by Music of the Baroque in concert, perhaps at North Shore Center for the Performing Arts or at the Harris Theater downtown. And this is not available anywhere except here.
1: That's why we're talking it up so much. 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And this Music of the Baroque Gold to Emerald CD truly is unique and something that you will not be able to get anywhere else. 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

That was Music of the Baroque, led by Jonathan Cohen in the March for the Ceremony of the Turks from Lully's Le Bourgeois Gentilhomme. 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The Nordic sky meets the human voice at Northern Light, Chicago A Cappella's upcoming concert, revealing the luminous harmonies and mysterious beauty of choral music from Sweden, Norway, Finland, and Denmark. Through works by Grieg, Rautavaara, and Ola Yello, Chicago A Cappella this Friday through the 25th in Chicago, Oak Park, and Evanston. Tickets and information at chicagoacapella.org.

0: The Dance of Midnight with hornist Sarah Willis and the Havana Lyceum Orchestra, Jose Antonio Mendez Padron conducting. This is Classical WFMT. 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Want to thank some people who are helping us meet our goal. Karen, thank you. Thank you, Keith, and thank you, Peter, all in Chicago. Gail in Munster, Indiana, thank you so much. Also want to thank Blake in Lyme, New Hampshire, and Weston is waving his hand at me frantically. He must have news.
1: You can count with me.
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0: Thank you.
1: 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We still have a couple minutes left in the hour for even a couple more Bach to School gifts. If you've been hanging around, figuring out, is now the time to do it? 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
0: That's right, just 4 minutes to meet our goal for the hour. 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You enjoy, I know it seems kind of, you know, kind of in the bizarro world that radio is such, to me, it is the most intimate format. Even though we're not in the same room together, even though I'm talking into a microphone and don't see you, I know you're there. I see you in my mind's eye. I see you stuck in traffic. I see you making breakfast. I see you at work having us on at your desk. I see you at home relaxing, and maybe you use this as a soporific to fall asleep. That's fine, too. We do not judge. We're just so happy you're with us in any way that you find WFMT's music helpful. 773-279-2100, WFMT.com. Just about 2 minutes left to meet our goal for this hour.
1: And we can do it with your help. Another Bach to School donation would probably put us over the edge if you were able to make a gift for $100 a month as a sustainer member. You would be helping the future of music. You know, you were talking about the ways that people listen to us and the way people experience WFMT. And it really is true. Whenever I'm wearing my WFMT shirt out and about, or if I see someone wearing their WFMT shirt out and about, I'll go up and say hello. And it's always a new story every time. The thing I love about classical music is that it really captures the breadth of the human experience.
0: Absolutely.
1: All of the highs and lows and everything in between. And, you know, even outside of what we actually do on the air, you know, recently I was at the Chicago Symphony Orchestra giving a talk, and someone came up to me afterwards and told me that she was a teacher who really relied on the Bach to School program in order to help her students learn about music. 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
0: 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You know, I can't do this alone. We can't do it alone. We need you, and we appreciate you. Thank you.

0: Music of Enrique Granados here on Classical WFMT, the Allegro de Concierto with pianist Xiaoyin Wang. I'm Candace Agree. Thanks for joining me with you until 7 o'clock, and with me and with you until 7 o'clock is Weston Williams. Thanks for sticking around.
1: I'm here for you, and I'm here for our listeners, Candace.
0: Because it's the first day of our fall membership drive, and this is a group activity to help us reach our goal for the hour and for the day. 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Mm. 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And we inspire exploration through Exploring Music coming up at 7 o'clock. 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That's why we're here. We have these membership drives so we can continue to do that well into the future. Weston, this is the last 51 minutes of the first day of our fall membership drive. 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We have a $9,000 goal to reach this hour. 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You can make it happen. 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On the first day of this fall membership drive, we have a thank you gift and a double bonus. It's only happening for the next 51 minutes.
1: 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All dance music. I know I put in a little bit of Can-Can from Orpheus in the Underworld because I'm a big opera guy. There's all sorts of stuff by Defia. We've got some Dvorak, some Debussy, Richard Strauss's, another operatic selection for me, one of the waltz sequences. This is a great CD you cannot find anywhere else, and it is part of this double bonus package. When you get this CD for $11 a month as a sustainer member, you will get not one, but two bonus gifts. You'll get the 2027 WFMT wall calendar featuring 12 elegant illustrations by Chicago artist Isabella Scott, featuring Chicago musicians in the various seasons of Chicago. You will also get the WFMT Celebration Full Zip Hoodie. It is warm. 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
0: And our featured CD, as Weston mentioned, is May We Have This Dance. It's all dance music, and also, as Weston mentioned, from all different cultures. Let's start off with music of Antonin Dvorak from his Slavonic dances. This is the Furiante.

0: That was music of Antonín Dvořák, the Furiant from the Slavonic Dances of Opus 46, the Slovak Philharmonic Orchestra, Zdeněk Košler, conducting. We have Slavonic dances. We have Hungarian dances. We've got Spanish dances, ragtime dances. We have flamenco dances. We've got so many dances, and they're all from us on our very special CD that we put together just for this membership drive and just for you. It's WFMT's May We Have This Dance. And we've said this before, and it's just as true about this CD as others that we have mentioned. This is an exclusive WFMT gift, not available in stores, not available anywhere else, not available once this drive concludes, which will be sooner rather than later, depending on your participation. This is day number one of our fall membership drive, and this is but one of three exclusive gifts in our special thank you gift package for day number one, the featured CD, WFMT's May We Have This Dance, along with a double bonus, Weston.
1: Yes, the double bonus includes the WFMT celebration hoodie, which is cozy, perfect for a day like this when it's just starting to get cold here in Chicago, and the 2027 WFMT calendar featuring illustrations by Chicago artist Isabella Scott of various Chicago musicians around the city in all of the 12 months of the year. 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A couple of thank yous here. Thanks to Pamela in Richton Park. Thank you to Betsy in Carroll Stream and to Sherry in Highland Park. Thanks also to Laurel in Mount Prospect, who says, WFMT's music reminds me of all that is beautiful in this world and encourages me to live my best life.
0: Oh, wow.
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0: Thank you. Donald in Chicago has made a donation in these last 45 minutes of our first day of our fall membership drive. 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Well, it's always been crazy, but maybe it feels just a little less crazy when you're listening to WFMT.
1: Yeah.
0: 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I cannot say that all of the dances, or probably not most of the dances on our May We Have This Dance CD, could be described as calming and relaxing. Most of them are vibrant and want you to get up and dance. They're toe tappers. Yeah, we do have some toe tappers here from the world of flamenco music, which we're going to play in a little bit. But this is such a wonderful CD. We all worked on it. We all made contributions to it. And this, I think, really came out really, really well, because there are some familiar favorites,
1: yeah,
0: and there are some pieces that you might not be familiar with. Spanish Serenade by Joaquin Malats, you might not be so familiar with that name. You might not know the Tightrope Walkers.
1: Right. I mean, well, it's such a great distillation of what we do at WFMT. We are not some AI-generated algorithm bringing you what we think you want to hear. We are living, breathing human beings who are passionate about this music, trying to bring our own individual ideas and perspectives, bringing you those favorites that you rely on when you need a pick-me-up, but also brand new things. We have such a great connection with so many different Chicago-based organizations like Ravinia, Chicago Symphony Orchestra, Music of the Baroque, and individual musicians who come and perform at Live from WFMT and introductions. 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If you believe that's valuable like I do, please do consider donating now at 773-279-2100 or donating online at WFMT.com.

0: That was music of Pablo de Sarasate, the second of his two Spanish dances inspired by the Jota Navarra. You may have heard of the Jota Aragonesa. Well, every region of Spain had its own version of the Jota. We heard pianist Marcus Hadula and violinist Chanhua Yang, and it is one of the selections on WFMT's May We Have This Dance. And the Jota is a very, very energetic dance. And
1: if I would say so.
0: Do the castanets and the footwork at the same time, it's going to keep your brain active. I can tell you that. It's one of the selections on May We Have This Dance. It is our featured CD for this hour, or I should say the next 33 minutes, because at 7 o'clock, we go to Exploring Music. Do call us now for not only this featured CD, but our double bonus of thank you gifts on this first day of our fall membership drive.
1: 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Once again, that's the May We Have This Dance CD, the WFMT calendar for 2027, and the WFMT Celebration Full Zip Hoodie. All of that can be yours for the next 22 minutes for a gift of $11 a month as a sustainer member. If you want to get it all over in one go, that's $132. Thank you so much to everyone who's been taking advantage of this package. And thank you to Catherine in Fox River Grove and to Franklin in Chicago. Thanks also to Eloise in Lake Barrington, who says, WFMT is peaceful and tranquil. I like to have it on when I read. It's very enjoyable.
0: Oh, nice.
1: And thank you to Judy in Northbrook, who says, WFMT continues to be my lifeline and a constant companion. 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
0: Well, what's inspiring for me is how generous our listeners have been this entire day and especially this afternoon. 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We do have a $9,000 goal to reach.
1: Yes.
0: But we wanted to offer you this thank you gift for the first day of our fall membership drive. It is WFMT's May We Have This Dance CD, including a double bonus of our WFMT Celebration Full Zip Hoodie and our 2027 WFMT calendar. 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
1: Wow.
0: You don't have to do that.
1: If you want to, we won't say no.
0: No, we won't say no. 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

0: That is the ritual fire dance from El Amor Brujo of Manuel de Falla with the Asturias Symphony Orchestra. Maximiano Valdez conducting. 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Just one of the ways you can join us this afternoon and join Classical WFMT in our mission to enrich lives, engage communities, and inspire exploration. I'm Candace Agree, and with me this afternoon is Weston Williams. And Weston, there is a very special way that one can contribute to what we do here at WFMT. And it's one of the reasons that makes me so proud to work here.
1: Absolutely. I completely agree. We have something called the Bach to School Program, which is a remarkable program because when you give $1,200 or $100 a month as a sustainer member, your donation not only supports the music that you love here on WFMT, you also empower us to send a set of musical resources, which can be things like instruments like djembe drums or boom whackers or recorders or musical resources like online resources that help teachers teach music to their students. So many things out there that are helpful to these to the students in the Chicagoland area. Your gift for $100 a month as a sustainer member enables us to send those resources to schools that ask for them. We're not sending them arbitrarily. We are asking teachers what they need. Every year, since I've been here at least, the program has gotten bigger and bigger. This year, we have over 225 schools signed up. That means we need over 225 individual Bach to School gifts. Again, as a sustainer member, that's $100 a month. You will not only be supporting us, but also investing in the future of music. As a former teaching artist myself, I know that bringing music to students is something that is not a given in the way that it maybe was, you know, 20, 30, 50 years ago. A lot of students experience music for the first time when you hand them an instrument or let them, you know, pound on a drum, whatever it is. You can see it sparks something in them. It's a level of communication and interaction with the world, with art, with history, with math, with their peers that you can't get any other way. I am firmly of the belief that the Bach to School program not just makes students better musicians, but better people. And if you are able to make that $1,200 donation or $100 a month as a sustainer member, you are helping us help the future of these kids all across Chicagoland. 773-279-2100 is the number to call. You can also donate online at WFMT.com.
0: You know, I love when you talk about how kids discover music, because Stravinsky wrote that his first experience with music was there was this old guy in his village, and Stravinsky was fascinated by this. This guy would put one arm under his armpit, you know where I'm going, and he would lower his other arm, and it would make a very
1: interesting sound.
0: Yeah, so that was how Stravinsky discovered music. It was cacophonous, let's say that. But we have Jacob, who's a music educator at Lincoln Park High School in Chicago, in Lincoln Park, and he writes that one of the most valuable things about using Boomwhackers. That's one of the gifts that you make possible with your Bach to School donation. One of the most valuable things about using Boomwhackers in our music theory classes is how quickly students of all musical backgrounds can begin making music together. Students can explore harmony, compose bass lines, and experiment with musical ideas without the technical challenges of learning a traditional instrument. Everyone can participate, contribute ideas, and hear how their part fits into the whole. Our goal is to make music accessible while helping students develop their creativity, confidence, and musicianship. This, I love reading this testimonial. Yeah. You can make it happen with your gift, and know that you are not alone, because we have had some wonderful Bach to School gifts today. You've just got about 18 minutes to make that Bach to School contribution. So we have the opportunity to thank you on air and ring the bell for you, our Bach to School bell, 773-279-2100 or WFMT.com.

0: That was Scott Joplin, the ragtime dance, the pianist Benjamin Loeb on Classical WFMT. I'm Candace Weston is here, but just for another 14 and a half minutes, mm-hmm. because that's when we go to exploring music, and that will tell you that it is the end of our first day of our fall membership drive. It should also tell you that if you want to, if you've been thinking about taking our featured CD, WFMT's May We Have This Dance, along with our double bonus gift of the WFMT Celebration Full Zip Hoodie and the 2027 WFMT calendar, do not delay. It goes away at 7 o'clock. These gifts remain, but not in this bundle.
1: Correct.
0: 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I don't just get to hear my favorites. 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Thank you, Deborah.
1: Absolutely. And Deborah has the right idea, I think. One of the things I love about WFMT is that we all have our different areas of expertise. I think the only thing cooler than listening to WFMT and hearing from these hosts who are so knowledgeable about so many different things is being kind of on the back end and just talking to Christina about new music, going by Oliver Camacho's desk and hearing all about the singers he's listening to in from the 18th century, and then I can go over to my desk and talk to myself about Anton Webern. But it's okay. There's so much amazing music here at Classical WFMT that is just not available anywhere else, because we want to bring you this full human experience, because we believe that classical music and folk music really does cover the whole breadth of human emotion and human experience. We are not an AI algorithm. We're not a Spotify playlist. We are bringing you things that we know about, that we care about, that we're interested in. I always learn so much stuff on the drive that I didn't know before I sat in this chair and learned about it from someone like Candace Agree. If you agree that that is valuable, be like Hal in Palatine, be like Nancy in St. Louis, Missouri, be like Daryl in Gary, Indiana, and give now by calling 773-279-2100. Thank you to Hal and Nancy and Daryl, by the way. You can also donate online and see all of our thank you gifts at WFMT.com.
0: Thank you, David in Westmont, who says WFMT offers an essential listening library for anyone pursuing fine arts and culture through music. Thank you, David. We have just about 11 and a half minutes left to meet our goal for this hour and to meet our goal for this entire first day of our fall membership drive. As Weston said, we are not an AI algorithm. I, as a human being, am personally responsible for my own errors. Nobody else made them. 773-279-2100, WFMT.com. 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

0: Famous Can Can with the Slovak State Philharmonic Orchestra on Classical WFMT. Weston Williams is here. I'm here, but just for 4.5 minutes. This is last call for the double bonus. 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
0: You could also say, Alexa, call WFMT. 773-279-2100. This has been a remarkable first day of the drive, the best first day I can recall. I've been here for 13 years. Thank you, Matthew in Chicago. Thank you, Elizabeth in Wheeling. Thank you, Peter in Nashville, Tennessee. And thank you, Laura in Naperville, who writes, I absolutely love the way the music transports me when I'm doing work in the house and driving. I also love the host's beautiful voices. Ooh. It makes it so much nicer. Thank you so much for joining us on our very special first day of our fall membership drive. 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
2: 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And yesterday, we left you with a cliffhanger.